As we continue, blessed people, beloved listeners, for sure we shall glorify the name of our blessed Jesus forever and ever, because He is our first love. He loved us by allowing His Son Jesus Christ to go at the Calvary cross and die for us, beloved people, precious listeners. As we continue to worship the Lord, it's exactly 9 minutes after 3 a.m. East African time, as we continue to worship the Lord this wonderful night, beloved people. I've received your message here. This is Pastor Elizabeth Ongoro. You're writing from Riyadh in Saudi Arabia. And you say, you're also being blessed by the all-night worship extravaganza. And you say, for sure, at the Church of Christ, we have entered a very sensitive time when the Lord is announcing the end of the church age and that the Antichrist is coming. You say the Lord has made it very clear that it is the rapture of the church that will give Him an opportunity to reveal the Antichrist, and that after He has been revealed, He will succeed in all He does. And you say a serious warning has been sounded to this generation that we don't belong to the dispensation that is coming, and therefore we need to take our salvation much more seriously and prepare to evacuate from this earth. Thank you so much. Indeed, that is Pastor Elizabeth Ongoro, writing from Riyadh in Saudi Arabia. Thank you so much indeed. I've also received a message here. This is Michael Karina. You're writing from Rwaka. And you say the worship is blessing your heart, and it's truly powerful and uplifting this wonderful night. The presence of the Lord is so real and refreshing your soul through these songs. You say you are truly blessed by and encouraged listening in, and may the Lord God Almighty continue to anoint you, to use you mightily for His glory. And you really appreciate the Lord God Almighty so much for allowing His servants to come and prepare the Church of Christ for the glorious coming of the Messiah. Thank you so much indeed, also for writing to us as we continue to worship the Lord tonight, beloved people, precious listeners. What a moment indeed that we need to worship the Lord and to exalt the name of our Lord and blessed Savior, Jesus Christ, beloved people. And this generation, we have been loved so much by the Lord and being given this opportunity to exalt and to honor the name of our Lord and blessed Savior, Jesus Christ, beloved people, as we get back to worship this wonderful night. Blessed people, beloved listeners.

As we continue, blessed people, beloved listeners, 20 minutes now after 3 a.m. East African time, as we continue to worship the Lord tonight. What a wonderful night indeed, as we glorify the name of our Lord and blessed Savior, Jesus Christ. I've also received a message here. This is Susan Rugu. You're writing from Egerton University, and you say, this blessed morning, you're also writing from Egerton Main Altar, where you also have an ongoing repentance and prayer kesha. It is such a tremendous time that owing to what our sinful eyes have been graced to see, can only afford to seek mercies from the Lord. You say, from what we have heard, the Spirit of the Lord teaching the Church of Christ recently, the times that are coming are far much worse than the present times, and we can only afford to present ourselves before the Lord Yahweh on our knees and seek our mercies and forgiveness before the Lord. And you say you want to take this opportunity to thank the Lord so much for such an awakening message and rebuke to the Church of Christ. You say, for such an awakening message and rebuke to the Church of Christ, and for sending unto us the mightiest prophets of the Lord, who are always striving that we may enter the glorious kingdom of God. You say, as Egerton University RHSF and as Egerton Main Altar, you choose to repent and seek the mercies of Yahweh tonight, that the Lord may have mercy upon you. Thank you so much. That is Susan Rugu. You are writing from Egerton University. Thank you so much indeed. I've also received a message here. You're also writing from your workplace this wonderful morning, and you say you're also tuned in and following from your workplace, and the very powerful, awesome worship extravaganza. The worship is blessing your heart as you're worshiping Jesus, the triumphant King, and as you meditate on the message of the Lord on glorification. Thank you so much. That is Ross Langat. You're writing from Konoin. Thank you so much indeed. As we continue to worship the Lord, beloved people, and for sure the battle belongs to the Lord. We need just to give our everything unto the Lord, and he's going to fight all our battles, beloved people, precious listeners. For sure only the Lord God Almighty has authority, and all heavens, they bow unto him, beloved people, precious listeners, as we get back to worship.

As we continue, blessed people, beloved listeners, it is now 3:30 a.m. East African time as we continue to worship the Lord on your Friday all-night worship program. I'm reading here scripture in the book of Romans chapter 8 verse 18, beloved people. The Bible says in the book of Romans chapter 8, from verse 18, the Bible says, I consider that our present suffering are not worth comparing with the glory that will be revealed in us. The creation waits in eager expectation for the sons of God to be revealed, for the creation was subjected to frustration, not by its own choice, but by the will of the one who subjected it, in hope that the creation itself will be liberated from its bondage to decay and brought into the glorious freedom of the children of God. Beloved people, precious listeners, and for sure the Lord is now encouraging us as the Church of Christ that we may now impress and persevere the present day sufferings, because they are nothing compared to the promised glory that the Lord has now promised to come and glorify our bodies and give us immortal bodies and give us bodies that are imperishable. Beloved people, precious listeners, and the Lord is therefore saying that the body of flesh cannot enter the glorious kingdom of God. And the Lord is saying that, remember, the judgment of God is impartial, beloved people, and therefore the instruction from all this, as Christians, we must now choose to live holy and a sanctified life, a righteous life, and a life that is totally separated from sin, so that when He comes, He may take us into the glorious kingdom of God. Because we cannot compare the present day sufferings with the promised glory, and therefore we must choose to honor and fear the Lord with our bodies, with our lives, and in everything that we do, beloved people, precious listeners. And so even for you who are also joined me right here, as you are maybe there in the kesha, or maybe you are just right there at your workplace tonight, thank you so much also for joining us. But remember that the Lord is promising us the glory, a body that is glorified, beloved people, and there is nothing that can be compared to that body, even the present day sufferings, beloved people, precious listeners. And so let us just keep trusting in the Lord and having hope that one day He will come and glorify us, that we may enter into the glorious kingdom of God, beloved people, precious listeners. As we continue to worship the Lord tonight, I've also received a message here. This is Antonai Mayende. You're writing from Pwani University. And you say, the powerful worship session is ministering to you at such a critical time when we are living on the verge of eternity, and the message of the cross and resurrection of Jesus is being preached to all the ends of the world. And you say, over there in Pwani, you have been gathered in the Repentance Night Vigil to present the semester and the entire institution to the Lord and to cry for the revival of Pwani University. And you say, you have been having evangelism to reaching out to the students, and they have joined the ministry. And you say, you have now come to pray that the Lord may empower them and they may now have strength to stand with the Lord with unshakable faith. Thank you so much. That is Antonai Mayende. You're writing from Pwani University. Thank you so much indeed. I've also received a message here. 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

As we continue to worship the Lord, beloved people, precious listeners, I've also received a message here. This is Widow Gloria writing from Eten Main Altar, and you say also tuned in and following the express night worship, and it's blessing you so much. And you say yesterday worship extravaganza was very powerful because one soul came to receive the Lord as he heard the worship from far, and he came and worshipped with you till the very end, and say this is the hour to worship the Lord in truth and in spirit before he is taken out of the way. And say also, because of the next dispensation, people will be forced to worship the beast, because the Holy Spirit will only dwell in his mega prophets of Hashem like in the old days. And you say you really repent that the Lord may have mercy upon you and that he may help you to enter into the glorious kingdom of God through the rapture of the church. Thank you so much indeed. Widow Gloria writing from Eten Main Altar. Thank you so much indeed. I've also received your message here. This is Senior Bishop Charles Onen. You're writing from Kakuma Refugee Camp. And you say you're being uplifted by the powerful all-night worship extravaganza this morning as you meditate upon the dreadful time and the dreadful times that the church has entered into. You say it's indeed a beautiful moment to live to see the message on the rapture of the church, and the preparation to partake of the same is being clamored through the tremendous power of the blood of Jesus Christ. And you say with the significance the rapture beholds, the glorification of the church, the end of the church age, and the tangible evacuation of the church from the judgment coming on the earth after the rapture, it therefore calls for total separation from sin and perseverance. And say how you pray that the Lord may help you and the refugee community in Kakuma, that you may also be partakers of that great day when the Messiah will come to take the church into the glorious kingdom of God. And you say you really appreciate the Lord God Almighty so much for sending us his servants, the two mightiest prophets of the Lord, who have come to prepare the church of Christ for the glorious coming of the Messiah. Thank you so much indeed. That is Senior Bishop Charles Onen, writing from Kakuma Refugee Camp, as you also share with us the worship moments. Thank you so much indeed also for writing to us. What a moment indeed, beloved people, precious listeners, when we have seen the Lord has now come outrightly to tell us as a generation that this is now the time to make sure that we are fleeing from all wickedness. If we just look at the manner in which the Lord is now interacting with his servants, the two mightiest prophets of the Lord, by fulfilling his terrible words in the nation of Colombia and judging there with a very terrible earthquake of 7.4 magnitude, beloved people, we must then choose to prepare and enter the glorious kingdom of God through the rapture of the church, beloved people. As we get back to worship this wonderful morning, as we continue to worship the Lord, beloved people, precious listeners, my name is Robin.

Oh yes, indeed, blessed people, beloved listeners, Jesus, our Lord and blessed Savior, is coming again, beloved people, because the signs are now very clear. You can see the pestilences. You can see even the earthquakes, beloved people, how the Lord God Almighty has used His servants, the two mightiest prophets of the Lord, to judge sin in this generation. And we have seen the dreadful earthquakes in this same generation. All these are signs that the Messiah is coming, and is coming to take a holy church, beloved people, precious listeners. As you continue to worship the Lord in your Friday all-night worship extravaganza, I've also received a message here. This is Grace Omondi. You're writing from the Gay Main altar, and you say you're also tuned in to the all-night worship extravaganza, and it's really blessing your heart and uplifting your soul very much this blessed morning as you reflect on the dispensation that we have entered into, when the Lord is now speaking directly to the Church of Christ through His servants on the need to prepare for evacuation. And you say yours is just to thank the Lord for sending us His servants who have come now to prepare the Church of Christ for the glorious return of the Messiah. And it's the humble cry this morning that the Lord may help you to be holy, and that you may be found ready and righteous on that day when the Messiah will come to take the Church of Christ into the glorious kingdom of God. And you say you take this opportunity to thank the Lord God Almighty for sending us His servants, the mightiest prophets of the Lord, who have come to prepare the Church of Christ in holiness and in righteousness for the glorious coming of the Messiah. Thank you so much, Grace Omondi, writing from the Gay Main Altar. I have also received a message here. This is Magda Glasgow. You are writing from New Orleans in Greater Louisiana, USA. And you say you also humbly tune in to the worship, and it's blessing you so much as you meditate on the Serious Awakening 6-Day Global Word Conferences on the glorious coming of the Messiah and the enormity of that day. And on the other side, those who are disobedient to the Lord will face the wrath of God during the tribulation. And you say over there in Louisiana, you choose to fully and to listen and obey the voice of the Lord, the voice that is preparing the Church of Christ for the glorious coming of the Messiah. Thank you so much. That is Magda Glasgow, writing from New Orleans in Greater Louisiana in USA. Thank you so much indeed, also for writing to us this wonderful morning. Thank you indeed also for sharing us your worship moments as we continue to glorify the name of our Lord Jesus Christ, beloved people. Because we have been told, beloved people, that the Antichrist is also coming, and we as the Christians, we are exempted from that reign of the Antichrist if only we prepare in holiness and make sure that we don't go back to sin, we don't go back to wickedness, but we flee from sin, beloved people. Then we shall be taken to be with Christ Jesus forever into the glorious kingdom of God. And so the only secret is to maintain righteousness and keep our lives always right with the Lord, beloved people, precious listeners, as we continue to worship the Lord this wonderful morning, beloved people. What a wonderful opportunity indeed to worship and to glorify the name of our Lord and blessed Savior Jesus Christ. My name is Robin.

5 minutes now after 4 a.m. East African time. Beloved people, precious listeners, as we continue to worship the Lord this wonderful morning, I'm reading here scripture in the book of John chapter 14 verse 1 and 3. The Bible says, "Let not your heart be troubled. You believe in God, believe also in me. In my Father's house are many rooms. If it were not so, I would have told you. I am going to prepare a place for you, and if I go and prepare a place for you, I will come back and take you to be with me, that you also may be where I am." And for sure, beloved people, this is the greatest hope that our Lord and blessed Savior Jesus Christ left for us, beloved people, when he ascended. And he promised that he's going to make rooms for us. He's going to prepare a place for us, beloved people, and he will come back to take us, that we may be where he is, into the glorious kingdom of God in heaven. The Lord now wanting us as the generation and as the Christians to know that we don't belong to the dispensation of the beast, but our home is in the kingdom of God in heaven, beloved people, and that we need now to take our salvation much more seriously, and the grace that we have been accorded, the cripples that have stood up and walked, the many wonders that we have witnessed, the heavens opened 32 times in this generation. The Lord is saying that we need therefore to use these tremendous and shocking wonders to make sure that we are also preparing in holiness and in righteousness for the glorious coming of the Messiah, beloved people. Because there is no way the Lord can do all these mighty wonders and then they don't be consequential in our Christian salvation. They don't impact us positively and get to use them to enter the glorious kingdom of God in heaven, beloved people. As we continue to worship the Lord, I've also received a message here. This is Samo Apollo. You're writing from Kawangware 46. And you say, also getting uplifted by the Friday worship extravaganza tonight. As you worship and as you reflect on the love of God by sending Jesus on the most mission, you say, by sending Jesus on the most serious mission to reconcile mankind back unto him. You say, for sure, this is the time to stand with Jesus no matter what, because the cripples are already walking, the blind are receiving sight again. The good news is being preached to those poor and to those poor in spirit and all across the globe. And you say, one thing that came out clearly is that the Lord exalted glorification above everything, and that everyone must now endeavor to attain the full stature of Christ in order to be glorified on that day. And say, for sure, this is the hour to be holy, totally humble before the Lord, and bond servant, and champion the agenda of Christ Jesus whatsoever in the wicked generation. And you say,

You really appreciate the Lord God Almighty so much for allowing His servants, the two mightiest prophets of the Lord, to come to us and shed the light of Christ unto us as you prepare for the glorious coming of the Messiah. Thank you so much. That is Samo Apollo, writing from Kawangware 46, Main Altar. Thank you so much indeed. As we get back to worship, beloved people, precious listeners.

As we continue to worship the Lord, beloved people, it's now 16 minutes after 4 a.m. East African time as we continue to worship the Lord on your Friday all night worship extravaganza this wonderful morning, beloved people. For sure, what a wonderful opportunity indeed when you have been given an opportunity to prepare in holiness and in total separation from sin as we wait for that great day when the Church of Christ will be glorified and be taken into the glorious kingdom of God in heaven. Blessed people, beloved listeners. And so we as Christians, ours is just to make sure that also we are preparing in holiness and in total separation so that our names may also be written in that book, the glorious book of life, beloved people, precious listeners. As we continue to worship the Lord, I've also received your message here. This is Brian. You're writing from Kilimambogo Yata. That is from Kilimambogo Yata region. And you say, humbly tune in to the all-night worship Friday extravaganza, even as you take this opportunity to thank the Lord for sending us His only begotten Son and our blessed Savior, Jesus Christ, on the cross to die and redeem us from sin. And you say you also for sending us the servants, the two mightiest, most glorified prophets of the Lord, who have come to prepare the Church of Christ for the glorious coming of the Messiah in total separation from sin and in righteousness as we wait for the day when the Messiah will come to take the Church into the glorious kingdom of God. Thank you so much. That is Pastor Brian. You're writing from Kilimambogo Yata region. Thank you so much indeed. I've also received a message here. This is Overseer Diana Achieng, you're writing from Asembo, and you say, the worship extravaganza is ministering to your soul this morning, even as you ponder upon the awakening message that the Lord brought to us. And you say, your take-home message was that the dispensation coming is unbearable and nobody will escape. So we should prepare very well and ever quit through the rapture of the Church. And you say your prayer is that your heart this morning, you say the prayer of your heart this morning is that your name may be found in the Lamb's Book of Life and that you may enter the glorious kingdom of God through the rapture of the Church. And indeed, beloved people, that is the biggest prayer of our, that should be our biggest prayer, that everybody may now prepare to enter the glorious kingdom of God through the rapture of the Church, because we heard very well that the dispensation after the Church has been taken is totally unbearable and nobody can even want to be found in that dispensation, beloved people, precious listeners. Ours is to prepare in holiness and in total separation, in absolute righteousness, as we wait for that day when the Messiah will come to take the Church into the glorious kingdom of God, beloved people, precious listeners. So we have been also given a responsibility to work on our salvation and make sure that our garments are always bright and clean without any stain, beloved people, precious listeners.

Mercy continue, beloved people, precious listeners. What a wonderful moment indeed to worship the Lord God Almighty this wonderful morning. And for sure, our Lord and blessed Savior Jesus Christ, He went at the Calvary cross and paid such a heavy ransom, and He purchased for us salvation that we are having right now. And therefore, we as Christians who are preparing to enter the glorious kingdom of God, we must also make sure that we are preserving this holiness, we are preserving this salvation, and get to enter the glorious kingdom of God, beloved people, precious listeners. As we continue, also received a message here. This is Ngetich Joel. You are writing from Sigowet Altar in Kericho West. And you say, the all-night worship extravaganza is blessing your heart so much as you meditate on the goodness of the Lord, that He loved us this much, and chose to die for us, and now again He has sent unto us His servants, the two mightiest prophets of the Lord, to restore the holy worship back into the house of the Lord, and now we have the hope of and the joy of salvation. And you say, you bless the name of our Lord and blessed Savior Jesus Christ, and appreciate Him so very much for His mercies and the grace be upon, for His mercies and grace be upon your life, and you choose to honor and fear the Lord at all times in your Christian life. Thank you so much. That is Ngetich Joel, writing from Kericho West. Thank you so much indeed. What a powerful moment indeed, blessed people, beloved listeners, as we continue to worship the Lord. And for sure, as the Church of Christ, after witnessing these tremendous wonders, and after the Lord has brought to us such a very powerful message on the promise of glorification, the cost of glorification, and the coming Antichrist, beloved people. And then the Lord now telling us, as the Church of Christ, that we should now begin waiting for Christ Jesus expectantly, beloved people, because nobody knows the day or the hour when the church will be taken, when Christ Jesus, our Lord and Savior, will come for the church, beloved people. We must then also get to prepare in total holiness as we prepare for that day when the Messiah will come and take the church into the glorious kingdom of God, beloved people, precious listeners. As we continue to worship the Lord this wonderful night, such a very awesome time when the Lord is now preparing the Church of Christ in total separation and in holiness, as we prepare for that great day when the Messiah will come to take the Church of Christ and take us into the glorious kingdom of God, beloved people, precious listeners, as we get back to worship this wonderful morning, beloved people.

As we continue to worship the Lord this wonderful morning, beloved people, precious listeners have also received a message here. This is your email, Charity Nyongesa. You're writing from Rwaka Main Altar, and you say that you're also tuned in to the tonight powerful worship extravaganza, and you're getting blessed by the all-night worship this morning, and you ask us to appreciate Jesus for accepting to carry our burdens at the cross. And come today, the mega prophets of Hashem are toiling so hard to ensure that we enter the rest of the Lord, and that is the kingdom of God in heaven, and fighting so that we may connect together with our Lord and blessed Savior Jesus Christ. And you say the Lord has used every avenue to point us towards God, and personally you can't take this for granted, but instead you appreciate Jehovah so much. As an individual, it is the prayer of your heart that the Lord may help you in this journey and also help you to enter into the glorious kingdom of God. Thank you so much indeed. Charity Nyongesa, you're writing from Rwaka Main Altar. Thank you so much indeed. I've also received a message here. This is Chris Getoi. You're also writing to us from Machakos Church, and you say you're also following the very powerful all-night worship extravaganza from your room, and you're tuned in to this powerful night extravaganza that is nourishing your heart very much, even as you meditate on the goodness of Jehovah Yahweh, God the Father, by sending His servants, the two mightiest prophets of the Lord, who have come to us, and they have restored the worship in the house of the Lord. And after a long period of time that we have been in darkness, we bless the Lord that now we have been given a good chance to worship the true God of Israel in truth and in spirit. You say, as a student, you are forever grateful for finding yourself at the dispensation of preparing the way for the glorious coming of the Messiah. And you plead with the Lord that the Lord may remember you not to be locked out during that day of the rapture of the church, because the Spirit of the Lord has taught us that the man of lawlessness, the Antichrist, is about to come, and this lawless king will come to kill those who are worshiping Jesus. And you say, may the Lord really help you not to be found on earth at that particular point. And you say, and over there in Machakos, this morning you're also going to have an awareness walk at the Machakos town with the t-shirts written, "The Messiah is coming," together the banners written, "Ukimwi umeponywa," together the placards also written, "The Holy," and turn away from every, you say, the placards be written, "Be holy and turn away from every kind of sin," so that the people of Machakos may know that the blood of Jesus has done great wonders at this hour. Thank you so much. That is Chris Getoi, you're writing from Machakos. Thank you so much indeed. As we continue to worship the Lord this wonderful night, beloved people, this wonderful morning, for sure, we need to honor the Lord, and we need to use these tremendous miracles to also reach out to others and shine the light of Christ unto them, that they too may now begin to prepare in holiness and in righteousness for the glorious coming of the Messiah. Beloved people, precious listeners, what a moment that we have been given everything that we need to enter into the glorious kingdom of God. Ours is just to use them to prepare ourselves in righteousness and in holiness for that great day when the Messiah will come to take the church into the glorious kingdom of God, and also to prepare others as well by giving them a chance to prepare themselves for the glorious coming of the Messiah. Beloved people, precious listeners, as we get back to worship this wonderful morning.

As we continue this wonderful morning, I'm reading here scripture in the book of Isaiah chapter 42. Beloved people, as we continue to worship the Lord, also on your all-night Friday worship extravaganza tonight, I want to read the scripture here in the book of Isaiah chapter 42 verse 6. The Bible says, I, the Lord, have called you in righteousness. I will take hold on your hand. I will keep you and will make you to be a covenant for people, a covenant for the people, and a light for the Gentiles. Beloved people, precious listeners, what a big and blessed hope that we have been given, that our Lord and blessed Savior is going to help us and to keep us in righteousness, beloved people, because he has called us in righteousness and is going to hold us by hand, that we may continue in holiness until we enter into the glorious kingdom of God in heaven, beloved people. And for sure, this is the blessed hope that we have been given as the Church of Christ, that we may continue in the Lord and wait for the glorious coming of the Messiah until we enter the glorious kingdom of God, beloved people. As we continue to worship the Lord this wonderful morning, I've also received a message here. I've received here from Professor Jandeka Mahasi. You're writing from Kitale. And you say, you are tuned in to the powerful all-night worship extravaganza and being blessed so much. And you thank the Lord so much for sending the mightiest mega prophets of the Lord, the prophets of Israel, to us. And they have traveled day and night to restore righteousness and holiness in the church. The teaching on glorification and rapture has opened your eyes, because to be, because to be forwarded in is to be forearmed. You say the dispensation ahead of us is unbearable. You therefore choose to listen to the holy envoys of Hashem, so that you may audit yourself and tent your garment of righteousness in readiness for ever question. And you say you repent so much before the Lord and choose to prepare well as you wait for that great day when the Messiah will come to take the Church of Christ into the glorious kingdom of God. Thank you so much. That is Professor Jandeka Mahasi, writing from Kitale. Thank you so much indeed, also for writing to us this wonderful morning. Thank you indeed.

What a moment, and what a very beautiful and awesome moment indeed, beloved people, precious listeners, to worship the Lord God Almighty at this particular morning. And as we exalt the name of our Lord and blessed Savior, the one who went at the Calvary cross and purchased for us, beloved people, purchased us at a very high price, beloved people, precious listeners. I've also received a message here. This is Bishop Gordon from South Alego region in Siaya, and you say, the Friday all-night worship extravaganza is really blessing your heart tonight and refreshing your soul tonight. And you say you are still very much humbled considering the very powerful, most awakening messages we received from our fathers regarding glorious coming of the Messiah. And you say you understood very well that owing to the enormity of the coming of the Messiah, that Jesus himself comes with power, glory, authority, pomp, and substance to rapture the church should help us as the Church of Christ to prepare earnestly in absolute holiness, in righteousness, in purity, with single heavenly focus. And you say the Lord also spoke of glorification, which is the highest honor that the Lord will accord the church, and also the main objective of salvation. And you say, what a promise that should cause and instruct the church to live a separated life, a separated Christian life, and prepare for this day. Because what is coming after the rapture of the church is unbearable, and the Antichrist is such a bloody, ferocious, deadly, merciless personality who is coming to devour those who all, to devour all those whose names are not found written in the Lamb's Book of Life. And you say, in repentance, you thank the Lord God Almighty so much for allowing his servants to come and prepare the Church of Christ for the glorious coming of the Messiah. Thank you so much indeed. That is Senior Bishop Gordon. You are writing from South Alego region in Siaya. And you say, today we shall be having you shall storm Randago Market to reach out to person to person with the gospel of the glorious coming of the Messiah. Thank you so much indeed. That is from South Alego. Thank you so much, Senior Bishop Gordon. See, continue to worship the Lord. I've also received your message here. This is Job Juma of the Nairobi main altar, and you say the all-night worship is also really blessing your heart very much this wonderful morning at your place of work in Solai, Nakuru, as you ask the Lord to have mercy on you and remember

and he has brought salvation to us. He has given us a big hope that is going and he will come back to take us into the glorious kingdom of God. Beloved people, precious listeners, as we continue to worship the Lord this wonderful morning.

As we continue to worship the Lord this wonderful morning, beloved people, it is 16 minutes now after 5 a.m. East African time. And remember, all this is coming to you live on Jesus is Lord Radio, broadcasting on 105.3 and 105.9 FM. Beloved people, precious listeners, what a moment indeed to see how the Lord has loved a generation by allowing His servants, the two mightiest, mightiest, most dreadful prophets of the Lord, to toil for us that we may enter the glorious kingdom of God. Yes, taking 6 days, beloved people, to prepare us in holiness and in righteousness by bringing to us such a very powerful message on the glorious coming of the Messiah, and a message that is now focusing us onto the glorious kingdom of God, beloved people, by essentially detaching us and separating us from this earth and helping us to now begin looking forward for our bodies to be glorified, that we may also enter the glorious kingdom of God, beloved people, precious listeners. As we continue to worship the Lord this wonderful morning, I've also received a message here. Jesus brought me close. Okay, this is Grace Kamau. You're writing from El Bethel Kiambio Altar in Nairobi. You say the worship is blessing and touching your heart as you meditate on the message that has been brought to us for the past days. And you say, as from the message about glorification, also about the Antichrist, everyone can tell that indeed the Messiah is coming and that time is over. We have now a promise of glorification full of hope as we await for the rapture of the church. And you say, for sure, we must use this opportunity to separate from sin. And you say, yours is to choose the grace of God and prepare well in holiness and in righteousness for the glorious coming of the Messiah. Thank you so much indeed. That is Grace Kamau. You're writing from El Bethel Kiambio Altar in Nairobi. Thank you so much indeed.

Before you get back to worship, I've also received here from this is Lucy Ogumbo. You're writing from Muluhoni Altar in Funyula region, and you say you really bless the Lord so much for the very powerful all night Friday worship songs that are blessing your heart so much as you meditate upon the goodness of the Lord and His mercy that endureth forever and ever. And you thank the Lord God Almighty for allowing His servants, the two mightiest prophets of the Lord God Almighty, to come to us and prepare the Church of Christ in holiness and in righteousness for the glorious coming of the Messiah. Thank you so much. That is Lucy Ogumbo. Thank you so much from Funyula region also for writing to us. Could be that you've also woken up this early morning, beloved people, and you're also preparing to go to your workplace. Could be that you're also waking up to also just go and milk your cows there, the cattle there, so that you may also go and sell the milk at the market center. Thank you so much also for joining us right here on Jesus is Lord Radio. You can also write to us as you continue to worship the Lord on your Friday all-night worship extravaganza, as you share with us what you also caught in that very powerful message about waiting for the Lord anxiously, beloved people, and the coming of the Antichrist. The instructions that come from that, beloved people, are now very clear that we must get to prepare to evacuate from this earth, because it is now very clear that this earth is not our home. We must get to prepare for evacuation from this earth, beloved people, precious listeners, as we get back to worship this wonderful morning. And for sure, then as a generation, we may not have any excuse whatsoever as to why we may fail to enter the glorious kingdom of God, because much has been accorded unto us, and we need to use it to enter the glorious kingdom of God in heaven, beloved people, precious listeners, as we get back to worship.

For sure, great is the Lord, and His love endures forever. Beloved people, precious listeners, what a wonderful moment indeed that you have been given to worship the Lord and to honor the Lord, beloved people, at such a time when you have seen the Church of Christ is being prepared in holiness and in absolute righteousness, beloved people. As we continue to worship the Lord, I've also received a message here. This is Margaret Njoroge. You're writing from Gilgil, and you say the Friday all-night worship extravaganza is blessing your heart. And from the visitation of God, we have witnessed as a generation, indeed, it's crystal clear that we must honor the Lord God Almighty, fear Him, and give Him glory in our lives. And we also ought to embrace holiness and righteousness, because our citizenship is not of this world, but of the glorious kingdom of God in heaven. And you really appreciate the Lord God Almighty so much for sending us His servants, the two mightiest prophets of the Lord, who have come to prepare the Church of Christ in holiness and in righteousness. Thank you so much indeed. That is Margaret Njoroge. You're writing from Gilgil. Thank you so much indeed. We also received your message here also. This is this is Joshua Pondo. You're writing from Atlanta, Georgia. And you say, what an absolute honor and privilege it is to partake in the soul-nourishing worship lined up for tonight's glorious worship extravaganza. And you say, I'm forever grateful to the Lord God Almighty, who has sent His servants, the two mightiest prophets of the Lord, who have faithfully and relentlessly brought to us the golden message of repentance and holiness. And you say, the past few days have been monumental, especially following the vital teachings on the rapture of the church and how the Antichrist is virtually insurmountable. And you say, because of this, your only option is to secure a place in the evacuation through the rapture of the church before the dispensation of the Antichrist begins. And you say, you are forever grateful to the Lord God Almighty for sending His servants, the two mightiest prophets of the Lord, who have come to prepare the Church of Christ, relentlessly fighting for our souls with such an immense power and enabling us to truly worship Jesus in holiness and in faithfulness. Thank you so much. That is Joshua Pondo, writing from Atlanta, Georgia. Thank you so much indeed.

23 minutes now to the top of the hour, beloved people, precious listeners, as we now begin to slowly wind down this wonderful program, your Friday all night worship program, beloved people. I've also received a message here also. This is Muntere Philemon. You're writing from Greater Narok. And you say, you really bless the Lord so much for the all-night soul-nourishing, powerful worship session as you take this blessed opportunity to thank the Lord God Almighty for allowing His servants, the two mightiest prophets of the Lord, to come to us and to prepare the Church of Christ in holiness and in righteousness for the glorious coming of the Messiah. By warning us about the coming of the Antichrist, and for sure it has been a big U-turn to you after you had this very serious message from the Lord. And you say you also thank the Lord God Almighty for opening a big window of revival through His servants, the mightiest prophets of the Lord, to the students. And having this past week, you had a privilege to visit the Siana High School, and you say their hunger was unbelievable, whereby 700 students received Jesus Christ and accepted Him as Lord and blessed Savior over in their lives. Thank you so much. That is Muntere Philemon. You're writing from Greater Narok region. Thank you so much indeed. I've also received a message here. This is Leah Adenya, Overseer Leah Adenya, writing from Uasin Gishu. And you say, also tune in and following the powerful Friday all-night worship extravaganza as you prepare for the morning evangelism. You say, take this opportunity to thank the Lord God Almighty for sending us His servants, the two mightiest prophets of the Lord, who have come to prepare the Church of Christ for the glorious coming of the Messiah, and caring for our eternity very much. And you say, from the previous teaching, you heard it very clearly that on that day of the rapture of the church, God the Father Himself will come to take us into the glorious kingdom of heaven. Literally, all the heavens will come out to receive us. What a very important day that one will be. And you say, may the Lord remember you when He comes to take the Holy Church into the glorious kingdom of God. Thank you so much indeed. That is Leah Adenya. You're writing from Uasin Gishu. Thank you indeed.

I've also received a message here. This is Mark Wafula, Senior Pastor Mark Wafula. You are writing from Kakunga in Saboti West Region. And you say, what a wonderful moment to partake on such a wonderful holy worship and beautiful nourishing word. And you say, we are indeed blessed as a generation to have such a privilege to prepare in holiness and in righteousness. And you are so much grateful to the Lord God Almighty for allowing His servants, the two mightiest prophets of the Lord, to come to us and tirelessly fighting for us, that we may enter the glorious kingdom of God by bringing to us the heavenly hot message that prepares our hearts in holiness and in absolute righteousness. Thank you so much. That is Senior Pastor Mark Wafula, writing from Kakunga in Saboti West Region. Thank you so much indeed. What a moment indeed, blessed people, beloved listeners, as we worship the Lord and as we exalt the name of our Lord and blessed Savior Jesus Christ, at such a time when we see the Church of Christ is now being prepared and the Lord beckoning on us that we may prepare in holiness, using the tremendous and very shocking miracles that we have witnessed in this generation, the cripples walking, the blind seeing, the deaf even hearing, beloved people, and the mute people now speaking again. All these are meant to point us to the glorious coming of the Messiah, beloved people. And they are essentially the tools that can help us to enter the glorious kingdom of God. Blessed people, beloved listeners, as we continue to worship the Lord this morning.

Indeed, blessed people, beloved listeners, we bow down before the Lord and we worship the Lord and we appreciate our Lord and blessed Savior Jesus Christ for such a horrendous price that he paid at the Calvary cross that we may get this salvation, beloved people, precious listeners. As we come to the close of this program, if you are there and you want to receive the Lord, please repeat this prayer after me. Say, mighty and precious Lord Jesus Christ, Lord, I humble before your holy presence today, and Lord, I repent of all the wickedness of my life, pleading with you that, Lord, you may please forgive me of all my sins. This wonderful morning, my Lord and my blessed Savior, I choose to forsake all wickedness in my Christian salvation, and I receive you into my heart that you may be my Lord and my blessed Savior. Lord, please order my steps towards your holy and eternal kingdom, and send me your precious Holy Spirit to come and lead me on the path of righteousness. Tonight, my Lord and my blessed Savior, I choose to prepare myself for that great day when you come to glorify my body, and that I may live together with you into the eternal glorious kingdom of God. In the mighty name of our Lord Jesus Christ, today I am born again. Amen. 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Blessed people, beloved listeners, if you have repeated that prayer, make sure you don't go back to sin, but you now live a holy life, a life that is separated completely from sin,
and from all wickedness as we prepare for the glorious coming of the Messiah, beloved people. This is the time to make sure that we are living right and we are preparing the way by keeping our garments right and bright and clean at all times, beloved people. You can also write to us right in the studio on 0727-503030, and also you can send us an email on jesusislaw.fmradio@gmail.com, beloved people. And for us, ours will be simple, to direct you to the nearest altar so that you may also be baptized by full immersion to fulfill all righteousness, beloved people. Because for sure the Messiah is coming, and we need to prepare in holiness and in absolute righteousness, beloved people. It has been a humbling privilege to be a host anchor in this wonderful program, your Friday all-night worship extravaganza. And this morning, even as you're waking up, make sure that you also just prepare for the glorious coming of the Messiah at all times, as we wait for that day when he will come to glorify our bodies and get to take us into the glorious kingdom of God. Beloved people, precious listeners, it has been a humbling privilege to be a host anchor in this wonderful program. My name is Robin, but keep it right here on Jesus is Lord Radio for your Saturday revival program, beloved people, precious listeners. Pendwa msikilizaji, imekuwa ni tun kunyenyekevu sana kuwa na hodha wenu katika awamu hii. 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

And I heard a sound from heaven, like the roar of rushing waters, and like a loud peal of thunder. The sound I heard was like that of harpists playing their harps. And they sang a new song before the throne, and before the four living creatures and the elders. You are worthy to take the scroll and to open its seals, because you were slain, and with your blood you purchased men for God, from every tribe and language and people and nation. You have made them to be a kingdom of priests to serve our God, and they will reign on the earth. Then I looked, and I heard the voice of many angels, numbering thousands of thousands, and 10,000 times 10,000. They encircled the throne and the living creatures and the elders. In a loud voice they sang, "Worthy is the Lamb who was slain to receive power and wealth and wisdom."

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We want to give our all to Him. We want to totally surrender to Him so that He can take control of our lives and so that His will can be done in our lives. That's His will for each and every one of us. So we want to sing that song to Him today, and we want you to lift your hands as we worship the Lord with this song. And we're going to sing yes to our God.

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And we thank you, Jesus, that you are great.

0: Very well, blessed people, precious listeners. The time now is 27 minutes after 6 a.m. East African time, and you are listening to Jesus is Lord Radio, broadcasting live from Nakuru here in Kenya on 105.3, 105.9 FM, and globally on the World Wide Web stream on jesusislordradio.info. Beloved people, precious listeners, wherever you are this Saturday morning, today being the 19th of September, the year 2026, we want to welcome you very much to your Saturday Revival Radio. Beloved people, precious listeners, your Saturday Revival Radio is a premier program right here on Jesus is Lord Radio that reaches out to you on a Saturday. Beloved people, precious listeners, as we endeavor to look into what the Lord has done, beloved people. And today, beloved listeners, we are so much privileged and humbled, beloved listeners, to look at the journey the Lord has made across the nations of the earth all throughout this year, beloved people, so far. But blessed listeners, precious people, wherever you are, you can agree with us that yes, indeed, the Lord has done everything, beloved people. The Lord has made every effort to reach out to the nations, beloved listeners, with this announcement, glorious announcement of the glorious coming of the Messiah. Beloved listeners, precious people, considering what we have seen all throughout this year, you can tell, beloved listeners, also that as we have heard from the two most dreadful and the most glorious prophets of Jehovah Yahweh, and anchoring the instructions of the Lord, the message of the Lord to the holy word of the Lord, beloved people, and the visions of Yahweh again and again and again, beloved listeners, you can tell that for sure time is over and our Lord Jesus Christ, the Messiah, he is coming to take the church. But the question is, are we ready, beloved people, precious listeners? And that's why this Saturday, wherever you are, probably you're getting us at home there after that Kesha night in the altar and you've just returned home. Or maybe you are getting us this morning as a matatu driver, as a bus driver. Probably you are getting us having woken up early as a single mother there to prepare breakfast for your children. And then you will head out for Kibarua and later on head to the house of the Lord. Or maybe, beloved people, precious listeners, you are getting us as that team of evangelists as you are now headed out to that bus station for evangelism. Probably you are headed out as a youth to go out there and reach out to the people that are going to work, to the people in the market, to the people in the bus stations, to the people in their businesses. A very blessed Saturday morning to you and welcome on board wherever you are. For those getting us from the areas of Kitale, from the areas of Nakuru here, probably you are getting us, beloved people, from Samburu, from Maralal, wherever you are getting us, welcome on board, beloved people, precious listeners. This Saturday we are starting off at a high note, beloved people, to look at what the Lord has done and to talk about, beloved listeners, the biggest privilege and this hour of revival in the Church of Christ, the hour when the Bride of Christ is being prepared for the glorious coming of the Messiah. Welcome on board. My name is Caroline. We are together with Elizabeth and Margaret, beloved people. But what a very, very awesome hour, and also at the same time, a very, very critical time in the history of the church and in the life of this generation. Elizabeth, please.
1: Very, very wonderful time, a very critical moment, blessed people, beloved listeners, when God the Father Jehovah Yahweh is speaking to a generation, when God the Father Jehovah Yahweh has fulfilled his promise that he made in the Bible, blessed people, beloved listeners, that in the last days he will send us his prophets, blessed people, and they will come with so much power, beloved people, God's own power. And when we look back, beloved listeners, at how this year has been, how this year has begun, blessed people, beloved listeners, we see the power power of God, the massive anointing and the authority of the blood of Jesus, beloved people, we see that God has indeed come into a generation to come and love a generation that was totally lost in sin, to come and help her prepare for eternity with God in heaven. And we welcome you very much, blessed people, beloved listeners, again to your Saturday radio, right here on Jesus is Lord Radio 105.3, 105.9 FM, and you're also getting us globally on Jesus is Lord Radio.info. 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
2: Kweli kabisa, that is right Elizabeth. Bless the people. What a wonderful day this is today, being the 19th of September 2026. Blessed people, yet another opportunity the Lord has given us to prepare for the glorious coming of the Messiah. And look at the days we live in, blessed people. Very, very powerful days. The days when the Lord God Yahweh himself is shepherding the church of Christ into the glorious kingdom of God Almighty. Look at how this week has been, last week into this week, precious people. How the Lord God Yahweh has loved the generation very, very much, and sending his mightiest, most terrible prophets to come to us every single day for 6 days straight, precious people, to come and disciple the church of Christ globally on the glorious coming of the Messiah, prepare us for the glorious coming of the Messiah. Look at how, precious people, ever since the two most glorified, mightiest prophets of the Lord God Yahweh came from the mission of the Lord in Botswana, they are both rested. Look at how they have been laboring for the church of Christ, that the church, that there may be a bride of Christ all over the globe, precious people, that the church may not be ashamed on the day of rapture, that the devil will not laugh again, precious people. Look at how the Lord has loved us very, very much. At the same time, we are still reeling in shock at what we just witnessed in Botswana, precious people. The very, very shocking and very dreadful visitation of the Godhead that just happened, the nation of Botswana. At the same time, also, precious people, this year alone, already we have seen heaven commanded to open a whole three times. And yet the year is not yet over. By Elijah, the greatest prophet of the Lord God, dear precious people. We'll be looking at all this today, right here on the Saturday Revival Radio, right here on your home radio station, Jesus is Lord Radio. And as you join us, could be you're tuned in this wonderful morning after coming home from Kesha, or maybe for you it is already afternoon for you there in Australia, in the Oceania region. A very blessed afternoon to you. As you join us, could be you're also tuned in this wonderful morning as you prepare for these days. Activities, rebel activities. Maybe today you're having a youth meeting, or maybe you have a women's meeting in your region. Thank you for having joined us. Maybe you're already on your way there to the house of the Lord to prepare the house of the Lord for the meeting that you're having today. Could be also having a pastor's meeting right there, or a leadership meeting right there at the altar. Thank you for having joined us this wonderful Saturday, precious people. And could be also preparing today, happy to have a very powerful open air crusade right there at the market, or maybe at the center. Thank you so much for having joined us this wonderful Saturday, precious people. We have lined up for you a lot right here on the Saturday Revival Radio, on your one and only NTN radio station, Jesus is Lord Radio, broadcasting live from Nakuru, Kenya, on 105.3, 105.9 FM, and also globally on the World Wide Web stream. And this Saturday, precious people, we will be looking at the journey that the Lord God Yahweh has, the nations that the Lord God Yahweh has sent his mightiest, most terrible messengers to since this year began, precious people. And you can see the urgency with which the Lord God Yahweh is sending his servants, his mightiest mega prophets, because time is over and the Messiah is coming. And therefore, as you join us this wonderful Saturday, precious people, thank you for having joined us. You're going to be reading also your messages right here on your home radio station, Jesus is Lord Radio. And we welcome you to join us this wonderful Saturday, precious people, even as we prepare for your revival activities. Also later on, we shall open our phone lines to also give you a chance to share with us what is happening in your different regions. Once again, welcome you to this Saturday radio, Revival Radio, right here on your home radio station, Jesus is Lord Radio. My name is Margaret.

Jesus, that you are great, and you are mighty, and you are real, and you are pure, and you are holy. We love you today, Jesus, and we're so thankful, God, that we could lift our praises up to you. We're so thankful.

0: Yes, Lord, indeed, blessed people, precious listeners, we surrender and say yes to Jesus. And blessed people, precious listeners, at this hour, when the Lord Jesus is preparing the church, is preparing the bride for entry to the glorious kingdom of God, and has looked at this generation with mercy and grace, and sent his own servants, the two most dreadful and the most glorious prophets of Jehovah Yahweh, beloved people, you can agree with me, it is such an unmatched hour that when the Bible promised, beloved listeners, about the latter glory, the latter revival, the latter rain, beloved listeners, we did not know how it would unfold. But to sit down and look back, beloved people, at what the Lord has done and the efforts that the Lord has made in the spirit of helping this generation to prepare and to draw closer to the Lord and enter the glorious kingdom of God, beloved people. For sure the Lord has loved us as a generation. And blessed people, precious listeners, once again, remember this is your Saturday Revival Radio, a premier revival program here. Jesus is Lord Radio, beloved listeners, a program that brings you the revival events across this nation of Kenya as we review what has happened the entire week. But beloved people, precious listeners, today in this program, beloved people, precious listeners, today we are most honored and privileged to look back, beloved people, the entire of this year. Remember, we are in September, but the entire of this year since January, when the two most dreadful and the most glorious prophets of Jehovah Yahweh went to the nation of Japan, that journey all the way, beloved listeners, the massive, massive visitations of God, beloved listeners, that we have seen take place in the entire of this year. But blessed people, precious listeners, as we begin this morning, we say, blessed listeners, a very blessed morning to you, wherever you are getting us, in the different regions, in the different nations, outside there in the world, blessed people, in your different time zones, a very, very blessed hour, and a very, very blessed time in the church of Christ, when the Lord is visiting the nations, beloved people, when the Lord is loving the nations, precious listeners, and we can see how the two most dreadful and the most glorious prophets of heaven on this journey of preparing the way for the glorious coming of the Messiah, they have not rested, beloved people, moving from nation to nation, reaching out from one nation to nation to another, beloved listeners. They say, greet you there in Japan, for you already, you were visited and you saw the stripes of Elijah, the most dreadful and the fearful prophet of heaven, blessed people. And beloved listeners, precious listeners, here in the nation of Kenya, we too, we are not left behind. You heard, we just heard and celebrated the mighty, mighty testimony and the miracle of the Lord in the life of Abigail Chepkoech. We remember Lempiris, blessed people, precious listeners, and also beloved listeners, we remember Noella Hadassah, beloved listeners, all the way from Wasingishu, and the greetings of Yahweh, and the greetings of the Lord from the two most dreadful prophets of heaven, one good Sunday morning. And those greetings in the mighty name of Jesus raise three totally crippled African cripples from the dust of the soil, and they stood up and walked away. Then much revival, then much hour of power that we have witnessed as a generation, all the way from Mombasa. A very blessed Saturday morning to you as you join us there in the coastal region, all the way from Pokot. I bless you, Church of Christ. And totally crippled cripples got up and walked away. I say a very blessed Saturday morning to you. For those joining us from the different regions, probably you are getting us from Kericho, Maybe you're getting us from Bomet there. Probably you're getting us on this other side of Garissa. Or maybe you are getting us from Isiolo. Probably you are getting us this morning from Meru. A very blessed morning to you. We will also be getting to hear from you later on what is happening in your various regions. For those getting us from the city, the Nairobi city, a very blessed morning to you and welcome on board. Those getting us from the regions of Bomet, the regions of Kajiado, for those getting us from Machakos, Ukambani, asante sana kwa kujiunga pamoja nasi asubuhi hii ya leo, na karibuni sana kwa radio yenu ya Jumamosi, hapa kwenye kituo cha radio cha Yesu ni Bwana. 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But Elizabeth, it has been such a very, very serious hour, and we have seen how the entire world, right now the entire earth, is tuned in to listen and get to hear the instructions of the Lord from the two most dreadful and the most glorious prophets of heaven. And you hear every time the two most dreadful prophets of heaven come to us, it is trending number one globally. More than 200 million people following and tuned in. You hear trending in many, many nations. Other times you hear 123 nations, number one, number two. Everyone is falling. Everyone has been awakened, has awoken to the fact that the Lord has sent his messengers, and they are now here on earth preparing the nations for the coming of the Messiah. What a very, very serious and critical hour in the Church of Christ, Elizabeth, please.
1: A very, very powerful, a very critical hour. What a moment, blessed people, beloved listeners. What a moment of revival, a moment of power, blessed people, beloved listeners. Even just the way that the Lord God Almighty has allowed his most dreadful prophets of heaven to come to us with maximum power, beloved listeners. Oh, and when we look back at the year that has been, beloved people, you see Botswana there, you see the massive, massive healing service, blessed people. When you look at Boa Vista, when you look at Victoria, you see the massive power, beloved listeners, that confirms that yes, indeed, the Lord Jesus Christ, he went to the cross and he took the victory, beloved people, precious listeners. When you listen to the messages that are being dispensed to the body of Christ at this hour, beloved people, you hear of the coming of the Messiah and the specific instructions on how to prepare, beloved people, precious listeners. Therefore, this is an hour when we have literally been given everything we need, everything that we need, beloved people. But what a privilege to look and see that the generations that lived, beloved people, before us, they were not given such an opportunity, beloved people. Who can refuse, who can reject such a call from God, beloved people, to prepare the way? Who can reject, beloved people, such mercy, such grace poured out, beloved listeners, to a people that are so undeserving, so unworthy, beloved people? Oh, have we not seen God in this generation when the two most dreadful prophets of heaven are ministering, blessed people, beloved listeners, like we just saw in Gaborone, in Botswana, blessed people, and they walk with the shadow of God the Father, Jehovah Yahweh, and God the Father himself, live. He is touching people. He is stretching nerves. He is creating new eyes, beloved listeners, and restoring sight. And we hear the statements that we read in the Bible, beloved people. The people of God beginning to see people like trees, like shadows moving. And when the Lord pulls the nerves, beloved listeners, and connects them very well with the doctors jumping and running with a lot of shock, beloved people, describing that that is what science Corinthians, beloved listeners, has said that that is what happens, beloved people. That is the path of creation, the path of sight. And we see, beloved listeners, after a short moment, they are coming forward and saying they can see clearly. They can now identify people. They can now see things on the screen, beloved listeners. What a time in the life of the church, blessed people. What an hour to prepare the way for the coming of the Messiah. Indeed, the Lord God Almighty has loved a generation, blessed people, beloved listeners. And therefore, wherever you are, blessed people, beloved listeners, we greet you in the mighty name of Jesus this Saturday morning as we welcome you to this program, blessed people, beloved listeners, because it is a moment for us to reflect on the goodness of God, to reflect on where the Lord has taken us from, beloved people. Where would we be, surely, beloved listeners, had the Lord abandoned us into the hands of the false prophets, the false apostles, beloved people, that are just about money, that have nothing to do with preparing the church for the coming of the Messiah? We would have all been poured into the lake of fire, blessed people. But blessed be the Lord that He has loved us and He has cared for us, beloved listeners. Look now, our cripples are walking. Lampiris is walking, blessed people. Abigail is walking. Noella is walking, beloved people. Across the nation of Kenya, from town to town, from altar to altar, from region to region, you meet the tremendous, the dreadful miracles of Jesus, blessed people, beloved listeners. And that is why, blessed people, this morning we want to greet you in the name of Jesus Christ, beloved people, as we surrender it all to the Lord Jesus Christ, because He is worthy, beloved people. Whether you are getting us, beloved people, from the green fields of Kericho there, probably you are headed to the tea farm, we greet you in the mighty name of Jesus. Whether you are getting us, beloved people, in Narok, probably you are taking your cattle out to graze, we greet you too in the mighty name of Jesus. Probably you are getting us in the areas of Kitale, Trans Nzoia. Maybe you're getting us as you head to the Shamba. We greet you in the mighty name of Jesus Christ. What a time in the life of the church, blessed people. God has come and Jehovah has sent His mightiest prophets with maximum power, blessed people. Whether you're getting us from Nakuru here, we greet you in the mighty name of Jesus. As you go about the hustles and the bustles of the day, this is the moment to remember that the Messiah is coming, the King is coming, blessed people. This is the moment to prepare. Whether you're getting us from Naivasha, getting us from Laikipia, maybe you're getting us from Alkalau there in Laikipia, beloved people, getting us from Nyandarua, from Kiambu, getting us, beloved people, from Kajiado, we greet you all in the name of Jesus Christ as we welcome you to this program, beloved people, where we totally surrender it all to Jesus Christ, blessed people. You could be getting us from areas of Kwale, areas of Mombasa, Malindi there, beloved people. What a moment to live for Jesus Christ, because He is coming, beloved people. Every sign is showing us that the King is coming, beloved listeners. This is the moment indeed to focus there, to focus on the glorious coming of the Messiah, blessed people. It could be you're getting us from areas of Murang'a, getting us, blessed people, from areas of Meru, Embu there. It could be you're getting us as you head to your coffee farm, to your tea farm there, as you're doing whatever you are doing before you probably run to the Church of Christ. This is the moment, beloved people, to go out, reach out to everybody, and do the great commission, the duty we have been given, because very, very soon, as we heard, beloved listeners, we will meet the Lord and present our reports, blessed people. We greet you wherever you are tuned in from, in the mighty name of Jesus Christ, as we welcome you, blessed people, because what a time. What an hour, Margaret. The Lord Jesus Christ is indeed coming. But look at how He is preparing this generation for His glorious coming, please, Margaret.
2: Indeed, a very, very powerful hour in the Church of Christ, the hour of power, the hour at which, blessed people, the Lord God Yahweh has loved us very, very much. And look at how the Lord is helping us, this generation, that we may not end up in the lake of fire. Look at the very, very powerful teachings that we have received these past 6 days, blessed people, even until just one day ago, when the two most glorified, mightiest prophets of the Lord God Yahweh came live on air, teaching us deep in the night, precious people, on how to prepare for the glorious coming of the Messiah, that we must not prepare blessed people, because you can see all through the scripture, from Genesis to Revelation, it is all about the coming of the Messiah, blessed people, and therefore nobody now has any excuse to send into the tribulation. As you said to Elizabeth, that this is the hour also now to go out and do the great commission, to help others also reach out to them with the gospel and tell them the Messiah is coming, and the dispensation coming after the church is taken away will be full of wrath. The Lord is going to judge the rebellious, and therefore the church was not meant for that. The church was meant to see the kingdom of God Almighty, blessed people. What a very, very powerful hour. Look at the way the Lord has loved us, very, very much, precious people. The very powerful teachings, and based on the visions of the Lord, precious people. But we understood very clearly the reason as to why the Lord God Yahweh is showing his mightiest mega prophets these serious visions about the coming of the Messiah, and also about the coming of the Antichrist. It is to deter us, precious people, to deter us from entering that dispensation of wrath, where the Antichrist will have so much power, given the power and great authority of the dragon of Satan, to overcome the saints. And therefore, the time to maximize on this grace before it ends is now. Blessed people, we cannot continue seeing from not being visited. No, we must maximize on this visitation of the Lord God Yahweh and go out on Saturday like this and ensure that we reach to all our communities, our neighbors, our villages, and tell them about the coming of the Messiah. Because we heard very clearly in the very powerful teachings from the Lord, precious people, that the Antichrist is coming, and he is also called the man of lawlessness, meaning at that time there will be no law. He will not observe any law. He will not observe any human rights. A generation that we live in right now, you can see, is full of human rights, women's rights, even the right to abort. The homosexuals also have their rights. But at that time, precious people, in the time of the tribulation and the great tribulation, the Antichrist that is coming, the son of perdition, the beast, the lawless one, he will have no regard for human rights. Blessed people, we have very clearly in this very, very powerful message that this Antichrist that is coming, he is a fierce looking king. He is a cruel master, precious people. The ruler who is to come, the prince who is to come, the idol shepherd, the one who causes desolation in the temple, precious people, the beast, he is coming, and he has no regard for human rights. And therefore, while we still have the grace with us, precious people, we must now go out and reach out to the people in our villages, in our towns, give them an opportunity to hear this gospel and change their ways and prepare for the glorious coming of the Messiah. In the book of John chapter 9 verse 4 says, as long as it is day, we must do the work of him who sent me. As long as it is day, we must do the work of him who sent me. Night is coming when no one can work. And therefore, blessed people, we know that the grace does not last forever. And therefore, while we still have this opportunity with us, therefore, we must maximize on the grace to ensure that, precious people, none of us remains here and suffers in the tribulation and the great tribulation. You can imagine having suffered on the earth here with disease, with the loss of a loved one, with unemployment, joblessness, precious people, sicknesses, and then again suffer in the tribulation. No, we cannot allow that at all, precious people. We must, all of us now, must take personal responsibility and ensure that we prepare very well for the coming of the Messiah, that we may not be found here at that time of wrath, precious people. 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

0: I surrender my life and give it all to you. Blessed people, precious listeners, 11 minutes now after 7 a.m. East African time. And blessed people, as we now begin to take off this morning, you can write to us here, beloved people, where you are getting us from, beloved listeners. 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But blessed listeners, precious people, as we begin, that is just a taste of what we are bringing to you this morning and this day, beloved people, what the Lord has done across the nations of the earth, the instructions of the Lord as the church of Christ, as the bride of Christ, is being prepared for the glorious coming of the Messiah. And this morning, beloved listeners, precious people, we start by welcoming you on board from the various villages of this nation, the towns of this nation. Probably you are getting us from Baragoi, maybe you are getting us from Mawendo, from Awasi, from the river, or probably you are getting us from Mahero. Welcome on board, blessed people, precious listeners. For those who are getting us from Bondo, a very blessed Saturday morning to you. For those who are getting us from the different regions and the different villages of this nation, maybe you are getting us from Busia County, a very blessed Saturday morning to you. 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Very blessed morning to you from the East African region here. Probably you are getting us from Ethiopia, maybe you are getting us from Djibouti, probably you are getting us from Rwanda. We say to you, praise the Lord Jesus, and welcome on board to your Saturday Revival Radio, coming to you live from Nakuru in Kenya. And blessed people, precious listeners, we are indeed a blessed generation and a visited generation. Who are we to even live in these days of the Bible when the Bible has come back alive? Blessed listeners, precious people, and the biblical records are being broken one after another, beloved listeners. And blessed people, precious listeners, we are living to experience and to witness firsthand, beloved listeners, the biblical visitations of Yahweh, and also this latter revival that prepares the way for the glorious coming of the Messiah. Blessed people, it is such an awesome time and a very, very serious hour, and also an hour of glory, an hour of revival in the Church of Christ Elizabeth, please.
1: A very, very blessed hour, blessed people, beloved listeners. Whoever thought that you would ever be here, blessed people, look at how the Lord has indeed made it clear and open, beloved listeners, that the Messiah is coming, or the revival that is confirming that the King is coming. Blessed people, beloved listeners, it is too big, it is mighty, it is awesome, blessed people, beloved listeners, and purely historic, blessed people. Whoever thought that you would ever be here, blessed people, beloved listeners, whoever thought that one day we will be celebrating in our streets, beloved people, in our houses, in our churches, that our cripples are walking, blessed people. Whoever knew that one day we would be singing that HIV and AIDS has been deleted, ukimu umeponywa, blessed people, beloved listeners, a medical impossibility. Surely, surely, blessed people, beloved listeners, the Lord Jesus Christ, he has loved us in a tremendous manner, blessed people, beloved listeners. 21 minutes now past 7 a.m. East African time. We continue to welcome you to your Saturday radio right here at the Jesus is Lord Radio. Blessed people, beloved listeners, what a moment, what a privilege even to be alive, to worship the Lord Jesus Christ, beloved people, at a moment when he has shown us that he is coming and that his desire is to spend eternity with us. Blessed

0: What a moment to surrender your toes to the Lord. Blessed people, look at his promises. Look at what he's promising us, beloved listeners, that when he comes, he will give us glorious bodies. Blessed people, beloved listeners, what a moment to surrender to the Lord, beloved people. And before we kick off, blessed people, beloved listeners, we want to hear from you, beloved people. Do you too surrender to Jesus? Because remember, beloved people, that he is the coming King, and he is coming with a lot of power, with infinite glory, infinite majesty, infinite authority, beloved people. He is coming with tremendous glory and power. He is coming with the whole heaven, beloved people, to take us home. Therefore, wherever you are this morning, beloved people, we want to hear from you. Just about 1,000 I surrender to Jesus before we begin taking off, beloved people, taking your Saturday reports, beloved people, precious listeners. Wherever you are tuned in from, blessed people, beloved listeners, get to us here quickly and in a hurry that we may get to hear from you. Do you surrender to Jesus as we begin today, beloved people, precious listeners? Wherever you are tuned in from, beloved people, maybe you are tuned in from Ogotio, tuned in from Baringo, tuned in, beloved people, precious listeners, from Joro, tuned in from Mount Narok, tuned in, beloved people, maybe from Kajedo there, probably you are tuned in from Turkana. We want to hear from you too. Do you surrender to Jesus as we kick off, beloved people? Because what a time, what an hour, what a privilege to give it all to the Lord, the coming King, the Messiah, the Lord of Lords and the King of all Kings, blessed people, Caroline.
1: Oh yes, indeed, what a time and what an hour, beloved people, precious listeners, to surrender to Jesus, especially even more so, having seen what the Lord has done, beloved people, and having seen the love of God, beloved listeners, to a generation, to a people so unworthy as us, beloved people, what did we ever do to deserve this, beloved listeners, to deserve to live at this hour, beloved people? For us here in the studio, we say, tumeokoka leo mpeno msikilizaji, how about you? Where are you getting us from, and are you surrendering to Jesus this morning, blessed people? I see right here, Dalton Ochieng, you say you are getting us loud and clear from Maseno University, and you say you too, you surrender to Jesus. I receive your message here. This is Joshua Okeri, a first year student from Kisii University, and you say you too surrender to the Lord Jesus this morning. And I see Josh Kipngetich from Konoin Training Institute, and you say today you surrender to Jesus. Pastor Kirwa Joyce writing to us from Oman, and you say you are tuned in at your place of work, and today you totally surrender to Jesus. I've received your message here, Wesley John, a student from Rongo University, and you say this morning you surrender to the Lord Jesus. I see your message. This is Grace Omondi writing to us from the Gemain altar, and you say the Lord has visited us in a mighty way, and for you, you totally surrender to the precious, to our Lord and blessed Savior Jesus Christ. I see your message on this other side, Faith Omurwa, a student from Kisii University, and you say you surrender everything to Jesus. Like Miss Sammy from Nakuru Main Altar, you say you are tuned in on 105.3 FM, loud and clear, and you say you are getting the Saturday Revival Radio this morning, and you say you surrender it all to Jesus. I see your message on this other side. Just a sample of your messages here, beloved people, as now we begin to take off, as we begin to kickstart your Saturday Revival Radio this morning. This is Jackson Nampaso writing from Arvis Main Campus, and you say you surrender fully to Jesus, the coming King, who is coming with infinite glory from heaven, the Messiah, the Lord of Lords, and the King of all Kings. And I see your message on this other side. This is Jacqueline Kaemba writing from Langa's Main Altar. You say today you totally surrender your life to King Jesus. Also on this other side, Bishop Coril writing from Kapkelek, you say you too surrender to Jesus. Overseer James Ochieng from Kimumu, you say you choose to surrender to Jesus. And I've received your message here. This is Tim Mokolo from Kakamega. You say you too surrender to Jesus. On this other side, Anne Moira from Free Area, you say I totally surrender to the Lord Pastor Brian from Kilimambogo Yata region. You say I surrender all to Christ Jesus. I don't know what you have on your side, Elizabeth, please.
0: Thank you indeed, blessed people, beloved listeners. What a moment, what a time in the life of the church. The Lord has come out openly and clearly, beloved people, to show us that He is the King of Kings. He is the coming Messiah, blessed people. What a privilege even to get a chance to surrender to Him, beloved people, precious listeners. I have received your message here, Jose and Mariotti from Spanish Altar in Sacramento, California. You say you too, you totally believe in Jesus and you totally surrender to Him alone. This is Dennis from Imara Daima. You say you surrender totally to Jesus, the soon coming King. Your message here of Asiamak Ndaba from Melbourne, Australia. You say totally, completely, you surrender it all to Jesus. I see your message here. This is Elizabeth Ekitela. You said you're tuned in loud and clear from Marigat. And you said this beautiful morning, you surrender your life to Jesus Christ completely. Your message here, Abigail Mutai from Joro. You say you're tuned in loud and clear, and you too totally surrender to Jesus Christ. Pastor Blessings Wanjiru from Saudi Arabia, you said that you are tuned in, and this morning you too totally surrender to Jesus. Deputy Archbishop Bonventure, you say you're getting us loud and clear from Muranga, and you said together with your family, there is nothing else to do but to give it all to Jesus Christ alone. I have received your message here. This is Martin Maina. You say that you too surrender it all to Jesus and you give it all to Him. Your message here, Collins Kipkoech. You say you are tuned in loud and clear from Obotio. And this morning you too surrender it all to Jesus. Mark Musawa, you say the Lord has been so, so good to us. And you believe and surrender totally to Jesus. I have received from Isabella Masinde. You say that you are tuned in from the City Mega Church. And you say this morning you surrender your life totally to Jesus, to the soon coming King. I've received here from Philemon from Narok. Unasema wewe nawe pia unajisalimisha kwake mwana kondoo wa Mungu Yesu Kristo mwana wetu. Your message here, this is Bishop Korir. You say that from all the way in Kapke Lake, you totally surrender to Jesus. I've received your message. This is Huntington. You say that you two together with the entire Hamisi, you surrender to Jesus Christ. I've received your message here. This is Deborah Njoroge from my Ilisita region. You say that you two surrender to Jesus and you choose to give it all to Him. I've received here from Deputy Bishop Remy of Soi region. You say getting us live, loud and clear, all the way from Soi. You say that you surrender it all to Jesus Christ, to the King of all glory, to the coming Messiah. You say you choose Jesus and you fully surrender to Him. I've received here from Pastor Paul Andaba from Melbourne, Australia. You say that you surrender to Jesus. I've received here from Dr. Geoffrey Ngewa. You say this morning you're tuned in and you too fully and totally, completely surrender to Jesus Christ, our Lord and blessed Savior. This is Job Juma kutoka Matabao Makuu ya Nairobi. Unasema nawe pia unasalimisha yote kwa Bwana wetu Yesu Kristo. Brenda Masinde, you say that you too, owing to what the Lord has done in this generation, you fully and totally surrender it all to Jesus. I've received here from Wellington, writing from Greater Kaptembo in Mentaita, and you say that you totally surrender to Jesus for what He has done until now. You say that it is tremendous. I have received from Alphonse Warega of Donholm, and you say this morning you choose to surrender it all to Jesus. I've received here from Overseer Boyd Frederick, writing from Sotik region, and you say you too, you surrender totally to Jesus. I have received from Bishop Fanas Moyo of Kawangware 56. You say that you have just come back home from Kesha, and you say this beautiful moment, you choose to surrender it all to Jesus. Your message here, Overseer Ezra God from Eldama Ravine. You say you surrender it all to Jesus, the soon coming King. Your message here, this is Overseer Moses Omoyo. You say that you're tuned into the Saturday radio. You say that you totally surrender your life to Jesus Christ, our Lord and blessed Savior. Your message, Bishop Charles Onen from Kakuma Refugee Camp. You say you fully and wholly and totally surrender to Jesus Christ. I have received your message here. This is Brian Shikunye from Uthiru Zion Altar. You say you too totally and fully surrender to Jesus. I have received from Overseer Stanley Muna. You say this morning you fully surrender to Jesus, our Lord, our King, our blessed Lord Savior. Blessed people, beloved listeners, what a moment, what a time to surrender to Jesus. He is coming, blessed people. He has sent his servants and they have confirmed that he is coming. They have seen him coming, blessed people, beloved listeners. This is indeed the moment to surrender to him, to give him all the glory, beloved people. This is the moment to live for him, beloved people, precious listeners. I have received your message here. This is Susan Jerry Macharia. You said that you totally and completely surrender your life to Jesus. This is Weekly Fruto from Masinde Muliro University. And you said this morning you surrender it all to Jesus. Edith Sargon kutoka Baringo North. Unasema leo unajisalimisha kwa Bwana wetu Yesu Kristo. This is Dennis Kiptanoe from Sachangwan. You said that you totally surrender to Jesus Christ. Nancy Korir from Kericho Main Altar. You said that you too surrender your life totally to Jesus. Widow Grace from Kivivina Region. You said that you too surrender to Jesus Christ, our King. I have received your message. This is Vincent Kipkoet. You said that you surrender to Jesus Christ. Your message here, this is Deborah Atieno from Masinde Muliro University. You said that you too, you totally surrender to Jesus. Pastor Ken Liaka from Githurai 45. You said this beautiful morning, you surrender it all to Jesus, to the Lord, our Lord and blessed Savior. Your message here, Obasia Wainaina from Shamata. You said that you totally surrender to your Lord Jesus and blessed Savior Jesus Christ. This is Vivian Akello from Kisii University. You said that you too totally, totally surrender it to Jesus. What a moment, blessed people, beloved listeners, to surrender to the Lord, to give it all to Jesus, to give him our lives, to give him our hearts, that he may prepare us, that he may order our paths, beloved people, towards his glorious kingdom. Please, Margaret.
2: Indeed, a very, very powerful hour, blessed people. The hour at which now every one of us now must fully surrender to Jesus, because if we don't, then remember, the wicked shepherd is coming, the wicked ruler, the fierce looking king, the Antichrist is coming on the earth, and he'll have no regard for human life or for human rights, precious people. And therefore, this is the hour at which now we must totally surrender to Jesus. I've received your message here, and this is from Miriam. This is from Miriam Makeba from Rabur, Kadibo, and he said, this morning I totally surrender all my burdens to our Lord and Savior Jesus Christ. I've received a message here, and this is from Brian from Ronald from Kaplong, and he said, I'm tuned in loud and clear, surrendering all to King Jesus. Thank you very much there from Kaplong. David Munge, a first year student from Kenyatta University, he said, indeed, God Almighty has been so good to me, and indeed I surrender all my life to him. I've received a message here, Kevin Mwangi from Pigio Bethel Altar Kikuyu, and he said, the eternal blood of Jesus is tremendous, and it's tremendously flowing, and he says, surrender all to Jesus. Your message here also, huyu ni mwangalizi Philemon Muntere kutoka Nela Narok, nasema kwamba Bwana Yesu atukuzwe milele na hata milele, mfalme wa wafalme, nasema Bwana wa mabwana na Bwana wa majeshi. 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Thank you very much there, mwangalizi Philemon from Narok. Violet Bunuka from Machewa in Saboti region, he says, surrender totally to Jesus. Your message here, Bishop Korir from Kapela, he says, surrender to Jesus. I see your message here, Basia Diana Chiang from Asembo, and he says, I totally surrender all to Jesus. And on this other side, also received your message here, Purity from Salem Altar in Yahuru Township, and he says, I'm getting loud and clear, I totally surrender my life to Jesus. And your message here also, this wonderful morning, precious people, before we kick off, as we look at the journey that has been since January, precious people, the journey to the nations of the earth, that the Lord God has taken his mightiest, mightiest, most terrible prophets from nation to nation to announce the coming of the Messiah, precious people, in a hurry, because time is really over. I received a message here. This is from Meshach, and he said, Pastor Meshach with your wife Sally and the three children from the Gemen Altar, he said, we surrender all to Jesus. Obasia Dennis Adika, he said, my precious and faithful shepherd Jesus Christ, I fully surrender to Jesus Christ from Kamaki's Altar, Ruru Bypass. The message here, Ann Moira from Free Area, and he said, totally surrender to the Lord Jesus. Vincent Owino from T Altar, he said, indeed, The Lord has been good to me, and I totally surrender all to my precious Jesus. Dorina Simiu, the hill of the Lord from Kongasis, you say totally surrender to Jesus. Pastor Maria from Bridgeman Altar in Ambale, you say surrender all to Jesus, the soon coming King. Thank you very much, and also I've received your messages here. And you say, this is from Dorcas Onjiro, from the City Mega Church, and they say, this morning I fully surrender to Jesus. Caleb Kipkoech from University of Kabianga, you say, I surrender fully to Jesus, the Lamb of God. And here also your message. This is from Kipyegon Felix from University of Kabianga. He said, this morning I surrender all to Jesus. Your message here also. David Ochieng from Upper Nyakach, and he said, I surrender all to Jesus. Your message here also. Pastor Nathan Ogango from Imara Daima Main Altar, and he said, totally surrender my burdens to our Lord and Savior Jesus Christ, that he may take full control over my life. Your message also here. Pastor Jose and Mariotti from Spanish Altar in Sacramento, California, he said, together with my family, we totally surrender all to Jesus Christ, the mighty King. Your message here also, Bishop Charles Onen from Kakuma Refugee Camp, he said, fully, wholly, and totally surrender to my Lord and Savior Jesus Christ. And here also, Abigail Mutai from Joro, he said, I'm tuned in loud and clear, I totally surrender to Jesus. And here also, Bonventure Masharia, you say, from Kisumu Airport Region, he said, this morning I totally surrender to the Lord Jesus. Redemptor Coach from Chebola Togomini say, I humbly surrender all to Jesus for all he has done for me. Overseer Jackson Neno, he said, totally surrender it all to Jesus. On my way to Sotik Town, Ali Bad Evangelism and Bible Study at Grade 1 Workshop. And here also, Mama Henry from Goma, he said, totally and wholly surrender my very all to Jesus Christ, the King of Glory, the Master of the whole universe, the joy of heaven. And here also your message, Pastor Alfreda Kemunto from Dubai, you say, I totally surrender to Jesus. Dennis from Imara Daima Main Altar, you say, I totally surrender to the Lord Jesus, the soon coming King. And here also Archbishop Anna Antila, you say, I totally surrender all to the Lord Jesus Christ. And also your message here, and this is from Bishop Geoffrey Oponya from Kitgum, Uganda. He said, totally surrender all to Jesus. And here also your message, Nathan Gila from Canberra, Australia. He said, totally surrender my life to the Lamb of God, the soon coming King, the Grand Monarch of Heaven. Pastor Brian Shikunye from Uthiru Zion Altar. He said, this morning I fully and totally surrender to the soon coming King Jesus Christ. John Andeso from Omani said, the Lord has indeed been good to us. I totally surrender to Jesus, our blessed Savior, completely. I choose to give him all. Collins Kiprotich from Mogotio, you say, this morning I totally surrender all to Jesus Christ, because what the Lord has done to me is so mighty. Naomi Nchoy, Deputy Bishop Naomi Nchoy from Longorian, you say, I'm tuned in and I humbly surrender to Jesus Christ, the Savior of my soul. And you say, what a wonder the Lord God Almighty has done in the face of the earth. The cripples are walking, the blind eyes have been opened, the deaf ears have been popped open. Heaven has obeyed and respected his own two mightiest prophets and honored them. And truly, I must surrender to him. And here also, Job Juma kutoka madhabahu makuu ya Nairobi, nasema kwamba hata mimi nasalimisha yote kamilifu kwa Yesu Kristo. Asante sana pale Job Juma kutoka Nairobi Main Altar. And Grace Omondi from Ndege Main Altar, he said, the Lord has been good to us. I totally surrender to the precious Lord Jesus. Jared Owor from Pipeline Main Altar in Nakuru, he said, surrender fully and completely to Jesus. Justus Chole from Imara Daima, he said, I am a family, totally surrender and give it all to the Lord Jesus Christ. Cornelius from Nandi, he said, I surrender all to Jesus, the mighty King. And here also Bishop Audrey Tata from West Kenya Kabras, and he said, oh, I Audrey, I totally surrender to Jesus, the Holy Lamb of God. And here also Lois from Imara Daima Altar, he said, this morning I totally surrender all to Jesus Christ. Abel Amusala from Masinde Muliro University, he said, choose to totally surrender all to Jesus. Thank you very much indeed, precious people. This is the hour at which now we must fully be submissive to Jesus and totally surrender all to him, that he may take full control, blessed people.
1: In Indeed, blessed people, precious listeners, it is an hour now to surrender to Christ Jesus the King, beloved people, precious listeners, and beloved listeners, considering also how the Lord is destroying this earth, beloved people, and raising the fact that life here on earth is temporary, beloved listeners, precious people, that the kingdom of heaven is eternal, beloved listeners. And I just want to remind you, beloved people, as we continue taking your confirmations, as you surrender to Jesus, beloved listeners, I want to remind you of the King that we are surrendering to this morning, beloved people. And beloved listeners, in the 6 days, World Conference, Global Conference, at the ministry headquarters, brought to us by the two most dreadful and the most glorious prophets of heaven, beloved listeners, they read for us these scriptures, the words of the Lord Jesus Himself, beloved people. The book of Matthew chapter 28, verse 18 to 20. The Bible says, beloved listeners, then Jesus came to them and said, all authority in heaven and on earth has been given to me. Therefore go and make disciples of all nations, baptizing them in the name of the Father and of the Son and of the Holy Spirit, and teaching them to obey everything I have commanded you. And surely I will be with you always to the very end of the age. Blessed people, precious listeners, the King that we are surrendering to, beloved listeners, is the King whom all authority in heaven, on earth, and everything, all creation submits to, everything submits to Him. He has authority over everything, beloved people, precious listeners. In the book of Daniel, chapter 7, verse 13 and 14, the Bible says, in my vision at night, I looked, and there before me was one like a son of man, coming in the clouds of heaven. He approached the Ancient of Days and was led into His presence. Look at verse 14, blessed people. The King that we are surrendering to, beloved listeners, and the Bible says, He was given authority, glory, and sovereign power. All nations and peoples of every language worshipped Him. His dominion is an everlasting dominion that will not pass away, and His kingdom is one that will never be destroyed, beloved people. That is the King that we are surrendering to, beloved listeners, this morning. The King whose kingdom is eternal. The King whose dominion is forever. The King whose kingdom can never and will never be destroyed. And therefore, beloved people, we are assured that we can surrender to Him. We can depend on Him and fully trust in Him and never be put to shame, blessed people, precious listeners. Once again, I surrender to the Lord Jesus Christ, the King of Kings and the Lord of Lords. What about you, blessed people, precious listeners? I see right here, this is Valentine Chalangat, a student at KIS University. You say you too, you surrender to the Lord Jesus. Deputy Archbishop Jeff Diana, you say, I totally surrender my all to Jesus Christ, my Lord and blessed Savior. Zadok Oketch from Tomboya University, you say, surrender to Jesus, my Lord and Savior. Your message here, Pastor Tobias Nanga from Bethany Altar, Kayole, Roy Region. You say this morning, you totally surrender to Jesus. And also on this other side, your message here, this is Jose and Maruti writing to us from Spanish Altar from Sacramento, California. You say you don't surrender all to Jesus, the soon coming King. I've received your message here, Deputy Archbishop Bonventure, and you say you, together with your family, you totally surrender to Jesus, together with the entire region of Moranga. I've received your message on this other side, Natalia Ayer, writing to us from Maracay in Venezuela, and you say you totally surrender all to Jesus. Overseer Denis Sadika, you say I totally surrender fully to Jesus Christ from Kamaki's Altar Royal Bypass. And also here, Archbishop Anna Antila, you say you totally surrendered all to the Lord Jesus Christ. I've received your message on this this other side, Pastor Modoni Margaret from Githurai 45 Main Altar. You say you totally surrender to Jesus. Frida Odwar, writing from Roka, you say you fully surrender all to Jesus Christ, your blessed Redeemer and Creator. And also here, Anna Priyatirova, writing, you say you totally surrender all and forever to the Lord Jesus Christ, the soon coming King. Your message on this other side, Kimutai Derek, you say I surrender all to Jesus, the soon coming King. From Sydney, Australia, Pastor David and Jennifer Mugambi, you say together with your family you surrender totally to Christ Jesus the King. I've received your message on this other side. Norma, writing to us from San Diego, California, you say I totally surrender all to the Lord Jesus Christ. Senior Archbishop Junior Longo from Cameroon, you say I totally surrender all to Jesus Christ. Aikal Kiwelu, writing to us from Marusha, Rumeru, Tanzania, you say this morning you and your son and all, you say you all fully surrender to Jesus Christ, your Savior, Redeemer, and your Creator. I've received your message on this other side. Mama Nathan from Nanyuki, you say I totally surrender to Jesus. And also hear your message. This is Pastor Raymond Kiplangat from Cheborgei region. You say this morning you totally surrender to Jesus Christ, our Lord and blessed Savior. I've received your message, Pastor Betty Albert. You say I totally surrender all to the Lord Jesus Christ. Deputy Archbishop Mama Chabet, you say you humbly surrender all to the precious Lamb of God who was slain as an innocent substitute on my behalf. I've received your message on this other side. This is your message here. This is Deputy Archbishop Jenkins. You say you totally surrender to Jesus Christ, your Lord and blessed Savior. I've received your message here, Bishop Catherine Gaki. You say I totally surrender to Jesus Christ, my Lord and blessed Savior. Archbishop Godney from New Orleans, you say I totally surrender to my Lord and blessed Savior, Jesus Christ. And also on this other side, I've received your message, Pastor Maria from Bridge Main Altar number Lay. You say I surrender totally all to Jesus, the soon coming King. Blessed people, precious listeners, I do this morning, I am born again and I totally surrender to Jesus. What about you, Happy from Greater Samaritan? You say you too do surrender and humble totally to the Lord Jesus Christ the Messiah. I've received your message, Beverly Obewa from Juja region. You say you surrender totally to Jesus Christ, our Lord and blessed Savior. Your message here, you say, this is Overseer Nathan from Australia. You say you totally surrender your life to the Lamb of God who has slain for the sins of the world, the soon coming King. Thank you very much. And also on this other side, Kennedy Aluda from Udiru Zion Altar, you say you totally surrender to Christ Jesus, the Lord God Almighty. And also here you say, this is Overseer Anthony from Moranga, you say you totally surrender to Christ Jesus. Thank you very much, blessed people, precious listeners. Are you surrendering to the King of Kings, to the Lord of Lords, the soon coming King whose kingdom is everlasting, whose dominion is forever, whose kingdom can never be shaken? Blessed people, precious listeners. Elizabeth, please, I don't know what you have on your side.
3: Mighty, blessed people, beloved listeners, what a very, very serious time. What a moment, blessed people, beloved listeners, to surrender to Jesus. And blessed people, precious listeners, we are about to close it down. So ensure that you register your I surrender to Jesus, blessed people, beloved listeners. I see your I surrender here. This is Caroline Nangat, your writing from Premier Jamji Altar, and you say you too totally surrender to Jesus. Your message here, Dorina Simiyu, you say that you totally surrender to Jesus Christ. You say that you are the healed of the Lord from Congo Cis. And you said this morning, owing to what the Lord has done in your life, you totally surrender to Him. This is Overseer Anthony from Muranga. You said together with your family, you totally surrender to Jesus. This is Odiwor Kelly, Senior Deputy Archbishop. You said that you totally surrender to the Lamb of God, the coming Messiah. Your message here, this is Bishop Kezia Litunda. You said together with your family, you totally surrender to Jesus Christ. I've received your message here. This is Jim Hawkins Korir. You say the blind can now see, and HIV has totally been deleted from the blood. And you say a trillion times, you totally surrender to Jesus. I've received your message. This is Dennis Kiptanoi from Sachangwan. You say that you surrender to Jesus. Faith Cherono from Nakuru Main Altar, you say with a lot of joy, you totally surrender to the Lord. You say that you're tuned in from your place of work, getting us loud and clear, and you say you too surrender to Jesus Christ. That is Mama Mary from Marigat. Your message here, Miriam Makeba from Rabur Altar, you say that you fully surrender to Jesus Christ. This is Overseer Paul Cheruyot of Mount Narok. You say that you totally surrender all to Jesus Christ. Your message here, this is Bishop Wycliffe Kiprotich. You said together with your family, you totally surrender to Jesus, the Messiah, the coming King. I have received your message here also. This is Professor Ambula. You said that you totally surrender to Jesus Christ, and you say a trillion times, you surrender it to Him. You said that truly He is the Lord of Lords. He is the King that is coming, and you give it all to Him. Isaac from Rafiki Farm, you said that you totally surrender to Jesus. This is Judith from Narok. You said that you surrender to Jesus, the soon coming King. I have received your message. This is Overseer Amos Kipngeno from Kimugul Altar. You said that you totally surrender to Jesus. Martin Othiambo from Kenyatta University, you said that you surrender it all to the King. Meshe Kimtai from Kenyatta University, you said this morning you totally surrender to Jesus. This is David Baraka from Kisii University. You said that you totally surrender to the Lord. You say that you surrender to the Lord. This is Senior Deputy Archbishop Justin Langat. You say that you totally surrender to Jesus, Lord, you know, the King of Kings and the Lord of all Lords. I have received your message here. This is Nathan Gila from Canberra, Australia. You say that you surrender to Jesus. Your message here, Bishop Rose Anyango Olo. You say that you too surrender totally to the Lord. Mama Waithera from Gilgil South. You said that you totally surrender to the Lord. And also your message here, this is Justice Chole from Imara Daima Altar. You said together with your family, you surrender it all to Jesus. I've received from Deputy Archbishop Jackson Barlow. You said that you totally surrender to Jesus Christ. Your message here, Lucy Njeroge from Arvest. You said that today you totally surrender to Jesus. Your message, this is Gilbert Mwabaka from Imara Daima. You said that you totally surrender to Jesus Christ. Overseer Jackson Ngino, you said that you totally surrender to Jesus Christ on your way to Alibad Evangelism. Your message, Mama Nathan from Nanyuki, you said that you totally surrender to Jesus Christ. To you, your message, Deputy Archbishop Richard from Apanyakach, you said at a time like this, when the move of God is so big, you totally surrender to Jesus. Your message here, Deputy Archbishop Eric Wambua of Machakos, you said that you totally surrender it all to Jesus Christ, the coming Messiah. Your message here, this is Cynthia, Deputy Archbishop Cynthia, together with your family. And you say so together with the Church of Christ in Gumo, Philadelphia, with your whole heart, you totally surrender to Jesus Christ. What a moment, blessed people, beloved listeners, to surrender to the King of Kings, to surrender to the coming Messiah, blessed people.

0: give it all to you. I've received your message. This is Amos Wekesa from Judah Altar in Judah. You said that you surrender totally to Jesus Christ. This is Pastor Lucky Otuo from South Alego region in Randago. You said that you totally surrender to the King. Ernest Omala from Kariobangi South, you say you surrender to Jesus. I've received your message. This is Pastor Simon Oluoch from Siaya Main Altar. You said that you totally surrender to Jesus. Paul Mwangi from Engineer Main Altar in Central Kinango region, you said that you totally surrender to Jesus. Pastor Brian Waso, you said this morning with much humility, owing to what Jesus has done to you and to this generation, you totally surrender to Jesus. I've received your message here. This is Ken Liaka from Githurai 45. You said that you surrender totally to Jesus. Hannington Ondego from Lumakanda, you said that you fully surrender to Jesus. I've received your message here. This is Sharon from Konoin. You said that you totally surrender to the Lord. Your message, this is Jessica Keegan from Kapkelek. You said this morning, together with your family, you totally surrender to Jesus. Your message here, this is Pastor Brian Waso again, confirming that you too, you totally surrender to Jesus. Jennifer Koima, you said that you surrender to the Lord. I've received your message. Christine Rono from Kaplong region, you said that you tuned in and you totally surrender to Jesus. I've received your message here. You say, as was a guest altar, you surrender your lives to the Lord. I've received your message here. Also, Jonathan Musuni of Nairobi Main Altar, you said that you totally surrender to Jesus. Pastor Patrick Mayponyi from Athi River, you said this morning you give it all to Jesus. I've received your message here. Deputy Bishop Vincent McGann of Airways Altar in Nairobi, you said that you too totally surrender to Jesus Christ, our blessed Savior and the soon coming King. Your message here, this is Nicholas Mutunga of Bamburi. You said that you totally surrender to Jesus Christ. I've received your message also. On this side, Pastor Collins, you said from Rohi Altar in Juja, you said that you too totally surrender to Jesus. Paris from Nanyuki, you said this morning you give him your life, you give him your heart, you give him your everything, and you totally surrender to Jesus. I've received your message here also. This is Rebecca Moses, the healed from HIV from the City Mega Church. You said that you surrender to Jesus because he healed you. You said that you surrender your life to your healer. Redempted Koet from Chebole Togomin, you say you are humbled and you totally surrender it all to the Lord. Jeno Cheno from Ndegeme Nauta, you say together with your family and the entire of Ndegeme Nauta, you totally surrender to Jesus. And I've received also your message here. Overseer Frederick Makori, writing from Kawangware 56 Alta, you say that to Jesus Christ, together with your family, do you surrender it all to him? I've received your message. This is Edith Sergon from Kabatonjo, you say that you totally and fully surrender to Jesus. But Roba from Lemok, you said that you totally surrender it all to the Lord. I have received also your message here. This is Alex Nelly from Kericho Main Altar. You said that you surrender it all to Jesus Christ. I've received your message here. This is Maureen from Sangorota, West Nyakach. You say you thank the Lord Jesus Christ for his precious blood that has made us all again. And you say, owing to his work on the cross, you totally surrender to Jesus. I've received your message here, Bishop Isaac Ndung of Maili Tatu. You said together with your family and the Church of Christ, you surrender totally to Jesus Christ, our Lord and blessed Savior. Blessed people, beloved listeners, what a time, what a moment, beloved people, to give it all to Jesus as we begin the Saturday radio, the revival radio, beloved people, as we head to our revival programs, beloved people. This is the moment to surrender to the Lord, to give it all to Jesus, to give him our life. Blessed people, beloved listeners, I've received from Overseer, the police chaplain Mwangi, you say from your family also, and from the Sanctuary Main Altar family, you surrender totally to Jesus Christ, our Lord and blessed Savior. This is Pius Hawala from Utawala, you say together with your family, you totally surrender to Jesus Christ. And I've received from Josephine Kamau from Narok East, who said that you totally surrender to Jesus. Thank you, beloved people, precious listeners. This is the moment to surrender to the Lord, that He may prepare our hearts, that He may lead us to His glorious kingdom. Betty, Mama Ricky, you said that you surrendered to the Lord Jesus Christ from Chemosot Altar in Bureti, and also Salim Wanik, you said this morning, together with your family, you totally surrender it all to the glorious Lamb of God, the soon coming King. Caroline, please.
1: 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We just want to give you a little taste of where we are headed to, beloved people, precious listeners. Because, beloved listeners, this is awesome. This is powerful, beloved listeners. What the Lord has done, beloved people, across the nations of the earth, since this year began, beloved listeners. Remember, the year is not yet over, but blessed people, what the Lord has done is insurmountable, beloved listeners, precious people. Just a little taste of where we are headed to today on your Saturday radio. Na mpeno msikilizaji, hiki ni kionjo tu cha kule ambako tunaelekea leo hii kwenye radio yako ya Jumamosi ya Uvuvio hapa kwenye kituo cha radio cha Yesu ni Bwana. Mpeno msikilizaji,

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0: 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Blessed people, precious listeners, for sure it is such a blessed hour and a blessed time to surrender to Jesus, beloved people. It was just a short, blessed people, a little taste of what we have prepared for you today, beloved listeners. My blessed people, precious listeners, as you continue confirming to us that you surrender it all to Jesus, we see your messages flowing in fast and furious, almost overwhelming our systems here, blessed people, precious listeners. Everyone confirming that you totally surrender to Jesus. This is Deputy Archbishop Eric Wambua from Machakos. You say you totally surrender all to the Lord Jesus Christ, the coming Messiah. Overseer Christine Sang, you say you totally surrender to Jesus Christ, your Lord and Savior. Frederick Omoni from Kericho Main Altar, you say this morning I surrender my life to Jesus. And also right here, Edith writing to us from Kabartojo, you say you too fully surrender to the Lord Jesus Christ, our Lord and blessed Savior, the King of Kings. David Baraka writing to us from Kisi University, you say you totally surrender to Christ Jesus. Tabitha Wanjala from Oman, you say you totally surrender to Jesus, the soon coming King. And also right here, Winnie Atieno Ogembo, you say you are tuned in also from Oman, Muscat, and you say you surrender totally to Jesus Christ, the soon coming King. Thank you very much. Stacey Akini, you say you totally surrender to Jesus together with your family. And also right here, your message here, this is Bishop Nixon Koril from Naka Altar in Nakuru, you say you totally surrender it all to Jesus Christ. Deputy Archbishop Michael Maina from Kirinyaga, you say I totally surrender to Jesus. Joshua from the Gay Main Altar, you say I totally surrender to Jesus. I've received your message here. Even as I give it to you, Margaret, I've received your message here. This is Pastor Alfreda Kemunto writing to us from Dubai, UAE. You say you totally surrender to Christ Jesus. And also here, Archbishop Emeritus Bwana DC John Litunda, you say together with your family, you totally surrender it all and all to Jesus, our Lord and blessed Savior. Over to you, Margaret, please.
1: 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Before now, even as we now slowly wind down this session, precious people.

now to take you through the journey to the nations of the earth, blessed people. The nations of the earth from January up to August, blessed people, the nation that the Lord God has sent his mightiest mother prophets to announce the glorious coming of the Messiah, precious people. As we now begin to slowly wind down this session, I've received a message, Pastor Blessings 10 from Saudi Arabia, and he said, we as a church of Saudi Arabia, we say this morning, we totally surrender to Jesus. He has been so, so good to us. Deputy Archbishop Henry Abila is saying, I totally surrender to Jesus together with my family. Overseer Katamu Vincent is saying, as Kakamega main altar, we humbly and totally surrender to Jesus. Leah Adenya from Wasingishu is saying, I totally surrender to Jesus Christ, my only blessed Savior. Bishop Alan Lerinan from Gachaka region is saying, I totally surrender to the Lord Jesus, the soon coming King. Overseer Moses Kitrau from Meruet altar is a totally surrender to Jesus this morning. Your message here, Deputy Bishop Huntington, and he said, I totally surrender to Jesus. Maxine Buge from Nyaobe altar. He said, totally surrender to Jesus. Austin John from Sierra is saying, this morning, I totally surrender to Jesus Christ, our Lord and blessed Savior. Senior Deputy Archbishop Odimor Kelly, he said, totally surrender all to the Lamb of God, Jesus Christ, the coming Messiah. As we begin to slowly wind down, I see a message here. Bishop Brenda Masinde said, I too this morning totally surrender fully to Jesus, the coming King. Bishop Tanina Vitalis and family and the entire church in Mailina region say, wholeheartedly and totally surrender to Jesus. True friend, together with your family and the church of Buruburu, Nairobi, say, we wholeheartedly totally surrender all to Jesus Christ. Jesus has been so good.

We can hardly open our emails. Here, precious people, they are flowing in fast and furious. I see here Mama Amos from Kilimambogo, main altar. He said, totally surrender all to Jesus together with my family. Deputy Archbishop Caroline Jofu, he said, totally surrender to Christ Jesus, our blessed Savior. Bishop Moses, together with your family and the church in Tinderet, we wholeheartedly surrender to Jesus. As you now slowly close it down, precious people, I see here Caleb Otieno from the Dorai 45 altar, and he said, totally surrender to Jesus Christ, the soon coming King. Lucy Njoroge from our beast, you say, today totally surrender to Jesus. Paul Njage from Free Area Main Altar, says, surrender all to Jesus, the soon coming King. Jackson Barno, Deputy Archbishop, he said, totally surrender to the King Jesus Christ, our Lord and Blessed Savior, our dear Father and Lord. Michael Ogola from Chokaa Main Altar, you say, I surrender to Jesus, our King, this morning. Gloria Mustoke from Karibangi Church, you said, totally surrender to the Lord this morning. Pastor Dalton Lerina from Kilgore's main altar, you said, totally surrender it all to Jesus. Grace Omondi from Saudi Arabia, you said, totally surrender to Jesus. Faith Martin from Banana Hill main altar, I totally surrender to Jesus, the King of Kings. Daniel Smith from Langas main altar, said, totally surrender to Jesus Christ of Nazareth, the soon coming King. I see here, he says, the family of Bishop Karanja is totally surrender to Jesus, our Lord and Blessed Savior. Otieno from Kedorai 45 altar, saying, I totally surrender to Jesus Christ, the soon coming Messiah. Grace Semenye, Mama Archbishop, you say, I, my family, and the church in Melbourne, Australia, totally surrender to Jesus, the Savior of our souls. Overseer Mutai Enoch, you say, the Greater Ngatcha region, we totally surrender all to the Lord of Lords. John Kobe from Karoka, you say, I totally surrender myself fully to Jesus, the coming King. Charity Ngila from Canberra, Australia, you say, I totally surrender to Christ Jesus, my Savior, the soon coming Messiah. As you now slowly wind down, I see here Omido from Ruaka main altar, and you say, my family and I fully and totally surrender to our Lord Jesus and Savior Jesus Christ. Isaac and the entire family of Rafiki Farm, we say, totally surrender to Jesus, our Lord and Blessed Savior. Pastor Nancy from Canberra, Australia, say, my family and I and the Church of Christ in Australia fully surrender to you, Lord Jesus. May you have your way. Deputy Archbishop Bembo Tichu said, totally surrender together with my family and the region of Bangale and Tana River and Tana North. Kikwai Julius and family, you say, we totally surrender to Christ Jesus the Lord, the soon coming Messiah. Overseer Jay Nakato from Lower Lakisama, you say, my family and I totally surrender to Jesus Christ, the coming Savior. And I need you to fulfill your purpose in my life. Senior Deputy Bishop Justin Langati says, surrender all to Jesus who paid a heavy price that I may ultimately attain glorification. Senior Deputy Bishop Jenkins Waita, you say, totally surrender to Christ Jesus, my Lord and Savior. Mama Samuel from Nyahururu, you say, I surrender myself and my family to our Lord Jesus. Pastor Ian, he said, together with my family, totally surrender to Jesus. Crispus Karaoke from Ndege Altar, he said, totally surrender to Jesus. Overseer Amos, he said,
I totally surrender all to Jesus. Deputy Archbishop Michael Maina, you say you totally surrender all to Jesus. As you now slowly wind on, precious people, I've received your message here. Deputy Bishop Mama Chebet, and you say, I totally surrender all and fully to Jesus, my Lord and blessed Savior. Pastor Timothy Sitiala, together with your family, you say you totally surrender to our Lord and blessed Savior Jesus. Widow Lucy Semenye from Melbourne, Australia, you say totally surrender all to Jesus. Deputy Bishop David Toh, you say, I totally surrender to Christ Jesus together with my family, my only blessed Savior Christ Jesus, the King of Kings and the Lord of Lords. Pastor Florence and family, you say, we totally surrender to the Lord Jesus. Overseer Okech, Joseph Okech and their family, and the Church of Christ at Mount Olivet Altar, Uru, in Oyugis, you say, we totally surrender fully to our Lord and Savior Jesus Christ. Alois Kennedy from Oyugis, you say, I surrender all to Jesus Christ, our blessed Savior. And Vincent Owino from T Altar, you say, from Elementaita West Region, you say, the correspondence team here, we totally surrender to the precious Lord Jesus. Doreen Kerr and family from Gambogi Main Altar, you say, totally surrender to Jesus, the soon coming King. Pastor Rose Munuva from Mwanza, Tanzania, you say, totally surrender all to Jesus, the coming Messiah.

precious people, Joel Kinyanjui from J-Quad, you said this morning, I totally surrender to Jesus, totally. And Jackson Nampaso from Alvis Main Campus, you say, I totally surrender to Jesus, the coming King. Dennis Kiptanui from Sachangwan Main Altar, you say, I totally surrender to Jesus. Pastor Wesa Japheth from Imara Daima Main Altar, you say, fully surrender to Jesus. Sharon Chabot from Sobea Main Altar, you say, my family and I totally surrender all to Christ Jesus, our Savior. Indeed, the hour to surrender fully to Jesus, precious people, is here. Bishop Felgona Boya will regionally say, I and my family totally surrender to Jesus Christ, the King of Glory. William Mishimwe from Perth, Western Australia, you say, I and my family totally surrender to Jesus, the soon coming King, my Lord and Messiah. Martin Maina, you say, I totally surrender all to Jesus. Deputy Archbishop Honorable Kabingu, you say, I too totally surrender to Jesus, the coming King.

0: yes, Lord, I surrender to you as you now slowly wind down precious people. Martin Maina, you say totally surrender to Jesus, the King of Kings. Mama Bishop Masawa, you said together with my family and Tatu City family, I'm very grateful for the Lord, and for this farm. We totally surrender to Jesus. Deputy Bishop Peter Shaw, you say totally surrender to the Lord Jesus, our blessed Savior and the coming Messiah. Pastor Philip from Imara Daima, you say totally surrender with all my heart. I surrender completely to the precious Jesus, the Messiah, and you say, I am yours, Lord. And Senior Deputy Archbishop Elizabeth Kiprop, you say, I surrender totally to Jesus, the coming King, together with Elder Maravine family. And here, one last message. Peter Nyonga from Suso region, say, I totally surrender to Jesus together with my family. Pastor Caroline, please.
1: 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program right here on Jesus is Lord Radio, and gain heights, beloved people, on our journey to the nations, beloved people, on our journey to the nations, the journey that the Lord God Almighty, Jehovah Yahweh, with the two most dreadful and the most glorious prophets of Jehovah Yahweh have taken so far to the nations of the earth, blessed people. Now we are taking off, blessed listeners, precious people. Thank you very much for writing to us. Thank you very much for surrendering your life, for surrendering it all to Jesus Christ from the various regions and the various counties of this nation.

because we have a very long journey ahead of us here, beloved people. You can imagine what the Lord has done this entire year, beloved listeners. You can imagine what we have seen, what we have witnessed, beloved people. All that by privilege and so much honor is in our hands today, right from Japan, beloved listeners, coming all the way to Gaborone, Botswana, beloved people. All that is in our hands, a very, very serious visitation, a very, very serious instructions of the Lord. And in there, beloved people, precious listeners, looking at the repercussions, looking at the results, blessed people, the dire consequences of failing to listen to the instructions of the Lord, failing to listen to the messengers of Yahweh, blessed people. Therefore, beloved listeners, thank you very much. Thank you very much for writing to us and surrendering it all to Jesus. But now allow us to continue with your Saturday Revival Radio here. And we welcome you so much on board that you may sail with us, beloved people, as we take off this morning, because we have a very, very long journey ahead of us here. But blessed people, you can tell that the nations of the earth, everyone is awake to the fact that the Lord has sent his two most dreadful and the most glorious prophets of heaven, blessed people. 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

0: You're the one who never leaves the one behind. Blessed people, beloved listeners, on your Saturday radio, blessed people. 18 minutes now to the top of the hour, 9 a.m. East African time. My name is Elizabeth. We are together with Margaret. And blessed people, beloved listeners, what a glorious time in the life of the church. What a very, very powerful hour, a glorious moment. Blessed people, beloved listeners, the Messiah is indeed coming, blessed people. And remember, today we are featuring the year that has been, beloved people, so far. We have seen tremendous, mighty, mighty wonders. The two most dreadful prophets of heaven going to the nations of the earth, reaching out to the nations of the earth, beloved people, with massive power and authority, beloved people, and the glorious, super glorious healing services, the tremendous visitations of God himself, the judgment of God, beloved people. It has never been like this. You can tell openly and clearly that the Lord is preparing the way for the glorious coming of the Messiah. Please, Margaret.
1: Oh yes, blessed people, surely, when you look at the way the Lord God right now is visiting the earth in a very, very dreadful manner, in a very, very shocking manner, blessed people. And as you begin this journey, precious people, looking at the journey to the nations that the Lord God Yahweh has taken his mightiest mega prophets to since the year began, right from January, precious people, right after the very, very powerful, super glorious, grand mega Nakuru Menengai 8 meeting, where we saw a humongous anointing of the Lord God Yahweh upon his servants, his mightiest mega prophets, precious people, where many were brought in, who are totally crippled, some of them crippled on the dust, on the soil, some of them using, who have been wheeled on the wheelchairs, some of them, precious people, using crutches, walkers, could not walk. But as the two most glorified, mightiest prophets of the Lord God, they stepped their feet there at the Nakuru Menengai 8 meeting, precious people, that super glorious, grand mega Nakuru Menengai 8 meeting. And in that meeting, precious people, they decreed the powerful, eternal, glorious blood of Jesus. And that changed everything there, precious people. They were totally cripples. They stood up and walked away. Many blind eyes were opened. Many totally deaf ears were popped open. The mute spoke. The paralytic stood up and walked away, precious people. And it was in the backdrop of that now, when the Lord God Yahweh now finally sent his mightiest, most glorified prophets for the very first time to the nation of Japan. That is in the Asian continent, precious people, in the city of Kawasaki, precious people, where they had a very, very powerful 2 days power-packed conference on the glorious coming of the Messiah, and then followed by a very, very powerful, glorious healing service, precious people. And what we saw there in that very powerful, glorious healing service, precious people, it was so powerful, very, very tremendous. A very quiet hall. But as soon as the Lord God Yahweh brought in his mightiest, most terrible prophets, right there at the venue of the healing service in Kawasaki, Japan, and they decreed the powerful blood of Jesus, precious people. Remember, Japan is mostly an atheist nation, a nation where they have many idol gods, their precious people, and they have never ever witnessed the power of God. A nation where they worship idols. A nation where Christianity is of little percentage, blessed people. Blessed people, but for the very, very first time now, in January, when the Lord now finally said, enough is enough, and sent his mightiest, most terrible prophets to the nation of Japan. Now, and they decreed the powerful blood of Jesus in the healing service, precious people. It was so awesome, very, very powerful to see their totally deaf ears, totally deaf ears, open, popping open right in front of the cameras, blessed people. Very, very shocking. The healing service in Japan. We are sharing with you those pictures, precious people. You may see it for yourselves. the moment, totally deaf ears, instantly popped open, and blind eyes also popped open, precious boy, right there, in front of the live TV, live cameras. We saw also people stand up, get up and walk away, precious people. And remember, when you talk about Japan, Japan is a nation also that is very, very advanced in matters of technology. Talk about the hospitals, their precious people, very, very much advanced. Their healthcare also top. But they have never, ever, these cripples and blind and deaf could not get medical help from their top doctors and top surgeons there in the top hospitals there of Japan. Only until the Lord God has sent his mightiest, most terrible prophet there to Japan. And also remember, even before we come to the healing service, Elizabeth, the very powerful message that was preached there in the 2 days of Power Part Conference, where the most glorified, mightiest prophets of the Lord God Yahweh, they rebuked the idol worship and they confronted atheism. And we saw in the conferences, every single person who attended the conference, when towards the end of the conference, they all lifted their hands in surrender and received Jesus as Lord and personal Savior. Blessed people, what manner of anointing is this? What manner of power is this? That the Lord God has sent his servants, his mightiest mega prophets, with the nations, even the atheist nation like Japan, whereby when they saw the powerful healing services, including totally cripple, who stood up from the wheelchair and walked away, then all of them, they received Jesus as Lord and personal Savior over their lives, precious people. Very, very powerful and mighty indeed it was in Japan. Elizabeth, please.
0: Very, very mighty and extremely very glorious it was over there in Japan. And blessed people, beloved listeners, when you get to look at the statistics of Japan, it is shocking, beloved people, to see what the lack of spiritual direction can do, beloved people, precious listeners, to a people. Because, blessed people, beloved listeners, looking at Japan, you see that Japan has a total population of over 122 million, beloved listeners. 122 million people, beloved people. That is up to September 26, 2026, beloved people, UN estimates, beloved listeners. And out of 122 million people, beloved listeners, only 1-2% are Christians or identify as Christians, beloved people. And when you look at the statistics, you see that 40-70% do not identify with any religion. And 30-46%, they are Buddhist, beloved people, in Buddhism. And about 1-4%, they are in Shinto, a form of religion there. Only less than 1%, beloved people, of people out of 122 million identify as Christians, beloved listeners. You can imagine the shocking statistics, the number of people, beloved listeners, that are going to hell, not knowing that the Messiah is coming, that the Lord Jesus Christ has sent his most dreadful prophets, beloved people, precious listeners, to prepare the people of Japan for the glorious coming of the Messiah. You can imagine even of those Christians, the number of them that have received the true message, beloved people, the message of the blood and the cross of Jesus, of the coming of the Messiah. And therefore you see the very serious need, beloved people, the need for the two most dreadful prophets of heaven to go to the nation of Japan and reach out to them with the eternal gospel, beloved people. And indeed, as you have mentioned, the Deputy Archbishop Margaret, we saw how the two mega prophets of heaven indeed labored 2 days of conference delivering the true message of the gospel of the coming of the Messiah to the people of Japan, rebuking idolatry there, returning the nation to the true worship of Jehovah. Because we heard how even in the streets, the ivory towers, the skyscrapers there in Japan, and people are walking the streets literally unaware that the Messiah is coming. You see the importance, beloved people, precious listeners of the Lord, sending his super glorious prophets to a nation, to people, that no matter the modernism, beloved people, no matter the development, technology, and all these issues of the earth here, beloved people, that each and every one of us needs to hear the eternal gospel, needs to hear the message of the coming of the Messiah, beloved people. And what we saw, beloved listeners, on that day of the healing service, oh, Deputy Bishop Margaret, you remember how the miracles began breaking out even before the two mega prophets of heaven had finished the prayer, had finished giving the decree, the healing decree. That was massive, massive, massive to see a people finally now coming into contact with the true power, the power of the blood of Jesus, the true religion of the cross and the blood of Jesus. After spending many years, many people without a religion, many people without the knowledge of God, many people on their way to hell, beloved people, because of idolatry, because of worldliness that you see on the earth, then finally they begin to see their own people, beloved people. The eyes of their own people, the blind eyes of their own people popping open, their own cripples getting up and walking away. And we remember that very, very serious moment, Margaret, when the two most dreadful prophets of heaven addressed that young boy there, the young man, who was totally, totally deaf, with using the very sophisticated hearing aids. And when the two mega prophets of heaven called him forward, asking him, "Do you want to hear?" He could not believe that a miracle can happen for him to hear. And he said no, he did not want, he was very reluctant. But the two mega prophets of heaven convinced him to come forward. And when he finally came forward, oh, a wonder of all wonders, he's totally, totally deaf, he has popped open, he removed the hearing aids, and he could hear very, very well. Massive, massive, massive. What a way for Japan to be visited by the Lord God Almighty and by the two mega prophets of heaven, and to be prepared for the glorious coming of the Messiah. Because when you look at the way the two mega prophets of heaven began the missions to the nations, beginning with the nation of Japan, it has been very, very massive and incredible. Please, Deputy Bishop Margaret.
1: Indeed, very, very powerful, very, very mighty, blessed people, how the year began this year, 2026. But the Lord God, they were sending his mightiest, mightiest, most terrible, most dreadful prophet to the nation of Japan, precious people. And as you've read for us the statistics there, Elizabeth, how that nation is largely atheist. But look now, the Lord Jesus, who died for all communities, all languages, all nations, and paid a heavy price for us. Look at how he loved them very, very much, to send his mightiest, mightiest mega prophets to the nation of Japan, to go stand there and make the announcement, the critical announcement, about the glorious return of the Messiah. And the Lord now established that indeed, that the message that he sent his most glorious prophets of the Lord Yahweh with to Japan, to Kawasaki, it has come from him. It has come from the Lord God Yahweh. As you single out that very powerful testimony, Elizabeth, of this young man who was totally, totally, totally deaf, using the hearing aid to help, to aid him in hearing. It was very shocking, because many times the two most glorified, mightiest, mightiest prophets of the Lord God, they kept on coming to him and asking, "Are you hearing?" And he could say, "No." It was captured on camera. And then finally, finally now, the Lord God away opened his totally deaf ears, and he was able to hear. For the very first time, it was a shock and a stun, precious people. Happening live on camera, and all this by the powerful decree of the eternal wonder-working blood of Jesus. And as the two most glorified, mightiest, mightiest prophets of the Lord God, they were still there in the healing service. We saw, precious people, the healings that broke out there in Japan. Remember Japan, a very advanced nation. But look at now the mighty, mighty power, the humongous authority in the eternal blood of Jesus that set them free, precious people. Very, very powerful. Just let me, allow me to bring you a little taste of how it was there in Japan, precious people, in that very, very powerful healing service and the revival now that broke out after that very, very powerful historic healing service. That was the culmination of the 3 days powerful conference in the nation of Japan. Listen in.
2: ました。
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A huge wonder happened here in Kenya. A very, very big wonder happened here in Kenya. We cannot forget, precious people. Malik Kigen, who was totally crippled on the dance from Nandi. You can imagine, he was there in Nandi more than 11,321 kilometers, very, very far away from where the decree was being decreed in Kawasaki, Japan, on the other end of the earth, on another continent, and separated by a huge mass of water or an ocean. But from that decree, precious people, that was decreed in that glorious healing service in Japan, Kawasaki, Japan, the mercy power of God traversed boundaries and came all the way here to the nation of Kenya, in Nandi there, and found Malik Kigen, a totally crippled for 3 good years. He was crawling on the soil, on the dust, on falls, could not stand, could not walk. But at that decree, at one command of the powerful, glorious blood of Jesus on the way from Kawasaki, Japan, by the mega prophets of the Lord God, their precious people, Malik Kigen from Nandi stood up and walked away. Listen into how it was there, Nandi, the moment the Lord raised him from the dust after 3 years of complete crippledness.

glorious, blessed people that moment when the Lord God Yahweh remembered this family. You can imagine having a totally crippled for a whole 3 years. And only look at his get one. We're sharing with you right away, precious people, that you may look at his condition there. Malik again, who was totally crippled for 3 years, could not stand, could not walk, blessed people. But as the two most glorified, mega, mightiest prophets of the Lord God that were in the nation of Japan, and they decreed the powerful blood of Jesus, precious people, by that one decree, distance didn't matter. At that decree, the authority in that decree reached Malik again, where he was, more than 11,000 kilometers, very far away. And he stood up and walked away, precious people.

0: 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And you can imagine now to see him now there walking and walking, joyfully walking. Very, very glorious, very, very powerful. Indeed, the blood of Jesus has so much power, so much authority, Elizabeth.
1: So much power and tremendous authority indeed, blessed people, beloved listeners. Oh, when you see the gate one of Malik, it is a wonder, beloved people, to see him walking, to see even the way he's trying to crawl. He cannot crawl at all, beloved people. But at one decree, beloved people, made many thousands of kilometers away, all the way in Kawasaki, Japan, that massive power, beloved people, came all the way, touched Malik and raised him from the dust, blessed people. 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
0: 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Blessed people, you can imagine the condition in which Keegan was in. Could not even stand and even could not even crawl. When you look at his gate one there, he could not even crawl. A totally crippled, African crippled. Totally crippled. And there was no hope, you can imagine. And also on top of that, also he was drooling saliva, excessive saliva. But now, after that decree of the powerful blood of Jesus, Malik Keegan stood up and walked away. And again also he was able to sit. He could not even sit. Now he was able to sit. And the excessive drooling of saliva completely came to an end, completely, precious people. Very, very powerful. Look at that very powerful restoration of the eternal wonder-working blood of Jesus that healed him, restored him. A child who was born totally crippled because of cerebral palsy, cerebral atrophy. He stood up and walked away, precious people. Very, very powerful. We have shared with you that very, very powerful wonder of the blood of Jesus and the pictures of the very powerful healing service that took place here in Japan. If you have laid your eyes on them, you can call us here. We want to take two calls, then go to the next meeting, precious people. Because indeed, what we have seen this year alone, precious people, the Lord God away, sending his mightiest mega prophets from nation to nation. Already this year, they have already gone to nine nations already, precious people. already to 9 nations. Already 9 nations have been visited, precious people, and the year is not yet over. Look at the urgency that the Lord God is sending His mighty mega prophets with to announce His most critical announcement about the coming of the Messiah. Time is really over. Already 9 nations. And already we are in the 9th month, and already 9 nations have been visited, precious people. Look at the urgency. It can only tell us that surely time is over and the Messiah is coming. Therefore, we have laid your eyes on that, precious people. You can call us here in the studio on 0777-445851 and 0777-445850. We are only taking only 2 calls, precious people. Only 2 calls. And then we'll go on to the next nation, which is Ivory Coast, precious people. Again, our numbers here in the studio are 0777-445851 and 0777-445851. And right away, blessed people, Jesus is Lord Radio, praise the Lord.
2: Praise the Lord.
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2: 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Jesus is Lord Radio, praise the Lord.
3: Amen. Praise the Lord, Elizabeth.
2: Hallelujah. Praise the Lord.
3: Amen. My name is Koech, and I'm coming to you live from Turbo over here in Uasin Gishu. And I first want to appreciate the Lord very much for sending the mega prophets of the Lord into the landscape of the church.
2: Yes.
3: To help the church when the church was in total darkness. Now the church of Christ, we have hope, for we have seen the light. We were in darkness. We never knew even how to prepare for the rapture of the church. But right now, the entire globe, the church globally, has been enlightened. And the church now knows the ways of the Lord, how to separate from sin, how to prepare. And you see the kind of the revival that the Lord has brought into the house of the Lord. This is very powerful what we are seeing right now in the church of Christ.
2: Very, very powerful and extremely serious, Deputy Archbishop Koech, to see how the Lord God Almighty is indeed reaching out to the entire humanity in this generation. But the Lord God Almighty, He has not held back anything from us as a generation to prepare us for the glorious coming of the Messiah. I don't know whether you have had a chance to see what happened in Japan earlier this year in January, when the two most dreadful prophets of heaven now made their way to the nation of Japan for the first time ever. And we know the nation of Japan, it is the most sophisticated nation on the earth. When you look at their food, when you look at their technology, their education, treatment, everything is top-notch. It is world-class. But for them, for the first time now being visited, because even when you look at the statistics of religion there in Japan, it is so heartbreaking. 122 million people headed to the lake of fire because nobody has reached out to them with the true gospel of the coming of the Messiah. But then the Lord took His most dreadful prophets there, and it was extremely massive. The first time being visited, their 2005 moment was extremely, very, very massive. Please, Deputy Bishop Koech.
3: Very massive indeed. I agree with the kind of the visitation that we saw in Japan. The Bible says, allow me to read the scripture. The Bible says in the book of Matthew chapter 4, verse 16, the Bible says that the people who sat in darkness have seen a great light, and for those who lived in the land where that cast its shadow, a light has shined. Very powerful. Like the example that I saw, the powerful visitation of the Lord upon the nation of Japan, the nation that is so sophisticated, a modern nation. You see how the kind of the vehicles we are using here in this nation, we are importing from Japan. But you see, the moment the Lord Jehovah Yahweh allows the mega promise of the Lord to take the eternal gospel to them, it is very powerful. The nation that has never experienced this massive revival, the Lord visited in a very mighty way. And you see, Elizabeth, how the Lord is really investing upon the Church of Christ, that everybody may be given an opportunity to prepare the way for the glorious coming of the Messiah. You look at the statistics in Japan, most of them, they don't even believe that God exists. The majority of them are atheists. They don't believe in God. But you see, the moment of their visitation, they're 2005. The Lord Jehovah Yahweh, at the right time, before the rapture of the church happens, the Lord sent the mega prophet of the Lord to go to the nation of Japan and prepare them for the glorious coming of the Messiah. Nobody can now say that they have not prepared. Everybody has been given an opportunity to turn away from sin and to live for the glorious, because the Messiah is coming now, Elizabeth.
2: Very, very serious indeed. And Deputy Bishop Kowet, you see how the Lord came out in a massive, massive manner to reach out to the people of Japan. Because you see, even one of the pastors there who had a severe pain in the shoulders, to imagine that with all the medication, with all the sophistication and technology of Japan, they were unable to help him, and he is a pastor, to show us that there is a serious lack of anointing out there. If a pastor is indeed ailing and waiting and living and waiting in pain for many, many years, you see how the Lord has really distinguished his most dreadful prophets, that they just enter and decree the eternal wonder working blood of Jesus, and this man was set free, and he could now freely lift his hands. What a massive, massive healing service that was. And to see the totally blind, the cripples getting up and walking away, severe pain in the knees instantly healed, total cripples even on wheelchairs getting up and walking away, what a wonder. The Lord has shown us everything we need for our hearts to now be melted, to turn to the Lord in repentance, that we may begin to prepare the way for the coming of the Messiah. Because when you look around us, this technology, AI, the money, the economies of this world, they amount to nothing when you consider the glory that the Lord has prepared for those who prepare. Please, Deputy Bishop Kowet.
3: Absolutely. I agree with you, Elizabeth, that this time round, the Lord has come full force to the landscape of the church. The Lord has really invested to this generation powerfully and mightily. The visitation of the Lord that we saw in Japan is so big and very massive. The nation of Japan, sophisticated, their hospitals. This is a modern nation, a first class, a world class nation.
2: Yes.
3: But you see that with that kind of sophistication of in medicine, they were not able to refer some of the conditions like crippleness. But until the Lord Jehovah Yahweh took his mega promise of the Lord to that nation, and when they decreed the power of the blood of Jesus, they opened the anointing, the power embedded in the blood of Jesus Christ, and miracles happen. Mighty miracles happen. It is true that the Lord is using this visitation to prepare the way for the glorious first coming of the Messiah. We know all these. The Lord is not showing us a movie. There's a very serious responsibility on our side. Because look at what the Lord is doing. The Lord has given us everything. The investment, the heavenly investment
2: yes.
3: that the Lord has given to the Church of Christ, that we need now to use this to totally to walk, to have a close relationship with Jesus, to walk according to the ways of the Lord. And look at the love of God. They make a prophet out there, how they are toiling for the Lord day and night, from nation to nation, preparing this generation for the coming of the Messiah. Pastor Elizabeth,
2: yes.
3: as a generation, we have seen the love of God. We have been loved very much, Elizabeth.
2: Indeed, we have been so beloved, but also remember, and I agree with you, Deputy Bishop Coet, that there is serious duty and responsibility, because for us as Kenya, we cannot say that happened only in Japan, and therefore the responsibility is there alone. No. You remember before the two mega prophets of heaven made their way to Japan, right here in Kenya, just one decree, a totally crippled cripple from Gatundu North got up and walked away on the road to Japan. And also, at the decree, at the healing service in Kawasaki, Japan, totally crippled Malik got up and walked away. You see that the Lord has also extended his hand of grace to us, and we have a responsibility to use these miracles to prepare ourselves and prepare our people and our regions for the glorious coming of the Messiah. Please, Deputy Bishop Coet, maybe before we let you go, you can tell us what is happening over there in Tarbo, how you're using this most awesome historic visitations of the Lord to prepare the people of Tarbo for the glorious coming of the Messiah. Please, Deputy Bishop Coet.
3: Yes, Pastor Elizabeth, here in Tarbo, we know that this is a privilege that we have been given by the Lord to be able to use the holy miracles of the Lord to prepare this region
2: yes.
3: that they too may be given an opportunity, because we remember very well in the book of John chapter 3 when Nicodemus saw the miracles that Jesus had performed, and Nicodemus visited Jesus at night and he asked Jesus, what, how we will be born again, and the Lord told him that he must be born again so that he may be able to enter the kingdom of God after seeing the miracles of the Lord. Therefore, here in Tarbo, we are using these holy miracles of the Lord to be able to reach out to many people, that they too may be able to understand that the Lord has visited the Church of Christ right now, and there's a very big revival
2: yes.
3: that is happening. Therefore, here in Tarbo this week, we have had a very busy week in Tarbo here, because on Tuesday we were able to go out to CPU. There's a village called CPU here in Tarbo.
2: Yes.
3: We were able to reach out to them with the Majirani revival. And also on Wednesday, we were in Kambi Mawe also with the Majirani revival. And then also on Thursday, we were

0: Njoroge.
1: Yes.
0: Whereby we are going to begin with the door-to-door evangelism this morning.
1: Yes.
0: We're going to reach out to the neighbors there in Njoroge. Then after that, we are going to have a very powerful, we are going to gather in one of the homes there in Njoroge, and the neighbors are going to come, we are going to invite them there.
1: Yes.
0: And we are going to show them the visitations of the Lord, and also at the same time, we are going also to read the scriptures to them, that they too may be able to have an opportunity to prepare the way for the glorious coming of the Messiah, because we know very well that the people who will enter the kingdom of God are people who are holy, because the Bible says that without holiness,
1: yes,
0: nobody will see the Lord. That is why we are running out and reaching out to many here in the region of Tarbom, that they too may be able to be prepared for the glorious coming of the Messiah. And then tomorrow we are going to gather in our various altars across the region of Tarbom here, as we shall be worshiping Jesus and appreciating the Lord Jesus Christ for this opportunity that we have been given as the Gentile nations, as the Gentile church, to be able to walk according to the ways of the Lord. This is very powerful what we are seeing right now in the house of the Lord. I know that Pastor Elizabeth,
1: yes,
0: will be getting back to you later on with more updates. This is Koech calling you from Tarbo in West Ngishu. Over to you in our studio, please.
1: Thank you indeed, Deputy Archbishop Koech from Tarbo. We thank the Lord God Almighty, Jehovah, for sending us His servants to prepare us for the glorious coming of the Messiah. And as we can hear, blessed people, beloved listeners over there in Tarbo, it is extremely very, very powerful. Right from Tuesday, reaching out with Majirani Revival in villages there, such as the CPU village, Kambi Mawe village, Riverside village, beloved people, ensuring that every single person, they get this announcement of the glorious coming of the Messiah, and that they too see the visitations of Yahweh, that they may prepare, beloved people. And also yesterday they had extravaganza, and also, beloved people, reaching out still to many, many people. And today, beloved people, Deputy Archbishop Koech has informed us that they are going to a village called Njoroge, where they are going to have a door-to-door evangelism, beloved people, ensuring that every area is combed and reached out. They will also be gathering at one of the homesteads, beloved people, there, and invite all the neighbors, that they may come and show them the visitations of God, that they may read the scriptures there, and leading people to the Lord, giving every single person a chance to prepare for the glorious coming of the Messiah. What a very, very serious moment, a super glorious hour, because you can tell, Margaret, this has never happened before in the face of the earth. We have never seen such revival. What a privilege it is for us to be given such a revival, and the privilege to prepare our people for the coming of the Messiah.

Well, blessed people, beloved listeners, as we continue with your Saturday radio, it is 13 minutes now to the top of the hour, 10 a.m. East African time. As we continue, blessed people, beloved listeners, let us worship the Lord with this one song. And on the other side, beloved people, we will continue on this journey, beloved people, looking at how it has been as the two most dreadful prophets of heaven have moved from nation to nation with massive power and revival, beloved people, and the glorious announcement of the glorious coming of the Messiah, beloved listeners. Wapendwa wasikilizaji popote ulipo, baada ya wimbo huu wa ibada tutarejea kwenu tukiendelea katika safari hii mpendwa msikilizaji ya kuangazia jinsi imekuwa katika misheni za Bwana kwa mataifa mpendwa msikilizaji.

Indeed, blessed people, there is no other name other than the name of Jesus, the name that is highly exalted above every other name, precious people, the name to which every knee shall bow and every tongue confess that indeed Jesus is Lord, precious people. All this coming to you live on Jesus is Lord Radio, broadcasting live from Nakuru, Kenya on 105.3, 105.9 FM, and also globally on the World Wide Web stream. Coming to you right here on a Saturday Revival Radio, precious people, as you look at the journey to the nations where the Lord God Yahweh has taken his mightiest, mightiest, most terrible and most dreadful prophets of the Lord God Yahweh to announce the glorious coming of the Messiah, precious people, to awaken this generation, to awaken the earth that time is over and the Messiah is coming. And blessed people, we have just looked and featured at the very, very powerful mission of the Lord in the nation of Japan that took place in the month of January, precious people. And now we take you to Yamoussoukro in Ivory Coast, precious people. The mission of the Lord that took place in Yamoussoukro in Ivory Coast in the month of March, where, precious people, the Lord God Yahweh did the unthinkable by once again revealing Elijah, the greatest, most terrible prophet of the Lord God Yahweh, precious people. And it all began precious people, with the arrival right there in Abidjan, in the nation of Ivory Coast. And blessed people, right upon arrival there in the city, in the nation of Ivory Coast, blessed people, Elijah, the greatest prophet of the Lord God Yahweh, was received very, very powerfully there at the airport, the gate to the nation of Ivory Coast, by senior most pastors, the presidents of Pastors Fellowship in the nation of Ivory Coast, blessed people. And right there at the entrance to the nation, a serious prophecy was given regarding what was going to happen there, the commanding of heaven to open by Elijah, the greatest, most terrible prophet of the Lord God Yahweh, blessed people. And then also, it was a very, very powerful 3 days mission, a 2 days power packed, mighty, mighty power packed conference on the glorious coming of the Messiah. And you saw, we are going to share with you very shortly the pictures. We saw the massive attendance there in the very large hall there in Yamoussoukro, precious people, where senior most pastors were in attendance, and also the leadership there also in the nation of Ivory Coast, very senior leadership of the nation, were also present right there at the pastors' conference, precious people. And in that pastors' conference, the two most glorified mega prophets of the Lord God Yahweh, they stood there and announced the glorious coming of the Messiah and gave the message the Lord had given to them about the eternal gospel, precious people. And now came the third day of the very, very powerful mission of the Lord in the nation of Ivory Coast, where the Lord did a very, very shocking wonder, precious people, by revealing whom it is that he has just sent to them in Yamoussoukro in Ivory Coast.

0: you.
1: Please
0: bless this country.
1: Yes.
0: And that the revival takes place.
1: Yes. Yes.
0: Father, welcome.
1: Yes.
0: We give you the keys of the keys of Yam Sokro for the revival.
1: Yes. Thank you very much.
0: Yes. Papa, welcome.
1: Yes.
0: That Ivory Coast will receive the good news from heaven.
1: Yes.
0: Especially with this message of the end times.
1: Yes.
0: We are ready to receive.
1: Wow, thank you very much.
0: Welcome, Papa.
1: Yes.
0: We are honored by your presence.
1: Yes.
0: And the blessing of already began as you have come. The visitation of already.
1: Hallelujah.
0: We are blessed.
1: Thank you.
0: We are blessed.
1: Thank you.
0: This is the presence of Yam Sokro.
1: Yes, Yam Sokro, right?
0: Yes.
1: Thank you very much.
2: Thank you.
1: Thank you very much.
2: Thank you, my father.
1: Thank you very much.
2: So there is a revival.
3: A big
2: revival. A great revival. That is coming to your country.
3: Hear about
2: it. Hallelujah.
3: Hallelujah.
2: My Lord. There are two Muslim ladies that want to give their life to Jesus.
3: Le Seigneur a deux musulmans qui veulent donner leur vie à Jésus.
2: Hallelujah.

0: Welcome to our home, your home, Ivory Coast. We have waited for this moment for a long time. Ivory Coast receives you. Please bless this country. That the revival takes place. Welcome. We give you the keys of the keys of Yam Sokro for the revival.
1: Thank you very much.
0: Papa, welcome. That Ivory Coast will receive the good news from heaven. Especially with this message of the end times. We are ready to receive. Welcome, Papa. We are honored by your presence. And the blessing of already began as you have come. The visitation of already.
1: Hallelujah.
0: We are blessed.
1: Thank you.
0: This is the president of Yam Sokro.
1: Yes, Yam Sokro, right?
0: Yes.
1: Thank you very much.
2: Thank you very much.
3: There are two Muslim ladies that want to give their life to Jesus.

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Right there at the gate to the nation of Ivory Coast, blessed people, when the senior most clergy, including the presidents of the Pastors Fellowship there in Ivory Coast, as they welcomed Elijah the Great.

greatest, most terrible prophet of the Lord God Yahweh, precious people. In the nation of Cote d'Ivoire, Ivory Coast, precious people, right there at the airport. And we hear there the presidents of the Pastors Fellowship as they welcomed Elijah, the greatest messenger of God Yahweh. And they're telling him that we welcome you. We welcome you here to Ivory Coast. And they say, we have been waiting for this moment for a very long time. And they said, please bless our country, bless this country. And they said, we give you the keys to Ivory Coast. We give you the keys to Yamoussoukro for the revival. Yamoussoukro being the capital city of the nation of Ivory Coast. Blessed people. And blessed people, right there, remember it is right there at the gateway to the nation. That was on March 25th, 2026, precious people. Who is it that is receiving that way? Where the senior most, I'm talking about the senior most presidents of Pastors Fellowship, are lined up and they welcome the greatest prophet of the Lord God Yahweh, Elijah, knowing whom it is that has stepped on their soil there, and saying, we give you the keys to this nation. We give you the keys to Ivory Coast and to the city of Yamoussoukro, that you may bring revival here. That now is very, very serious, blessed people. Very, very serious. And from Abidjan, now, the two most glorified, mightiest prophets of the Lord God Yahweh now headed to the capital city, which is Yamoussoukro, and listen in to how Elijah, the greatest messenger of God Yahweh, was received again by the senior most pastors in the city of Yamoussoukro. Listen in.

0: very, very serious, blessed people. Very, very serious, blessed people. Very, very dreadful. That moment now at Yamoussoukro, at the airport, precious people, when the senior most clergy, the presidents of the Pastors Fellowship, welcomed Elijah, the greatest prophet of the Lord God, Yahweh, precious people, to their nation of Ivory Coast. And blessed people, remember that today, on your Saturday radio here on the Jesus is Lord radio, and on your favorite Saturday radio, today we are featuring the tremendous, most historic visitations that have happened this year, 2026 alone, beginning from January till now. And this year alone, blessed people, the two mightiest, mightiest, most dreadful, and most glorified prophets of the Lord Yahweh have commanded heaven to open a shocking three times. One in Yamoussoukro, Ivory Coast, the one we are covering right now, and heaven obeyed his command and opened, heaven opened and released the latter rain of the Holy Spirit. And blessed people, we are talking here about a visitation that only happened once, only in the Bible, only happened once in the Holy Bible, and became an indelible mark on the life of this earth, happening only once in the Holy Bible, and it left a history, an indelible mark on the life of the church. Blessed people, as you continue right here on your home radio station, Jesus is Lord Radio, broadcasting live from Nakuru, Kenya on 105.3, 105.9 FM, and also globally on the World Wide Web stream. Remember that today, on your Saturday radio, here on the Jesus is Lord Radio, and on your favorite Saturday radio, today we are featuring the tremendous, most historic visitations that have happened this year alone, 2026 alone, beginning from January till now. And this year alone, blessed people, this year alone, the two mightiest, mightiest, most dreadful, and most glorified prophets of the Lord Yahweh have commanded heaven to open a shocking three times. One was in Yamoussoukro, Ivory Coast, the one we are covering right now. And heaven obeyed his command, the command of Elijah, the greatest prophet of Israel. And heaven opened and released the latter rain of the Holy Spirit. Blessed people, we are talking here about a visitation that only happened once. Only happened once in the Holy Bible, and became an indelible mark on the life of this earth. Elizabeth.
1: Very, very true, absolutely critical, blessed people, beloved listeners. Coming to you live on 105.3, 105.9 FM, and also globally on Jesus is Lord Radio.info, blessed people, beloved people, precious listeners, wherever you are tuned in from. Remember, blessed people, that today on your Saturday radio here on the Jesus is Lord Radio, 105.3, 105.9 FM, with a very strong footprint online, jesusislordradio.info. Beloved people, my names are Pastor Elizabeth Wamboi, and together with my senior here, Deputy Archbishop Margaret Wamboi, popularly known as your Word Pastor, and precious people, precious saints, on your favorite Saturday radio, today we are featuring the tremendous, the most historic visitations that have happened this year, 2026 alone, beginning from January till now, blessed people. And blessed people, this year alone, the two mightiest, mightiest, the most dreadful, and the most glorified prophets of the Lord Yahweh, they have commanded heaven to open a shocking three times, blessed people. And blessed people, one time, beloved listeners, the first time this year that Elijah, the most dreadful prophet of heaven, opened heaven The first time Elijah opened heaven this year, 2026, alone, beloved people, was in Yamoussoukro, in Ivory Coast, beloved listeners. And in Yamoussoukro, Ivory Coast, beloved listeners, we saw how at just one command, beloved people, heaven obeyed, heaven opened, beloved people, and released the massive, massive Holy Spirit rain. It was shocking and it was historic, beloved people. We are still shaken until today. And beloved people, I thank the two most dreadful prophets of heaven for giving me the privilege and marched to be right there at ground zero when the super glorious and the most dreadful prophets of heaven called down the Lord God Almighty to come and visit and open heaven right there in Yamoussoukro, beloved people. And blessed people, when you look at these visitations that Elijah, that the two mightiest, the most dreadful, the most super glorious prophets of heaven have done in this generation, 32 times and 3 times in this year alone already, beloved people, you find that in the entire Holy Bible, beloved people, when you read from Genesis all the way to Revelation, beloved listeners, this kind of visitation happened only once, beloved people. It happened only once. And beloved listeners, it left a lasting mark on the life of this earth, beloved people. You can imagine, just once in the entire Bible, in the entire human history in the Bible, beloved people, and it left a mark that can never be erased, beloved people, on the life of the church. Beloved people, precious listeners, this is very, very shocking and absolutely very, very serious what we have lived to see, blessed people. Blessed people, beloved listeners, when you look at what has happened, beloved people, precious listeners, this year alone, beloved people, this year alone, Bible record has been broken, beloved people. This year alone, because this kind of visitation, the visitation of open heaven, beloved people, it happened only once in the Bible. But this year alone, Elijah, the most dreadful prophet of the rain, he has opened heaven 3 times in this generation. This year alone, beloved people, this year 2026 alone, we are talking about from January until today, beloved people, September. The two most dreadful prophets of heaven have opened heaven 3 times in Yamoussoukro, Ivory Coast, beloved people, where God himself came down in a shocking and very dreadful manner, beloved people, and opened heaven and released the massive Holy Spirit rain, the latter rain, beloved people, in Boa Vista, Brazil, the visitation of God the Father, Jehovah Yahweh, as the two most dreadful prophets of heaven delivered to us, that God the Father himself said by voice that this is the visitation of God the Father himself. And in Boa Vista, blessed people, it fell like special rain, beloved listeners, like the streams of rain from heaven, beloved people. Well, we know very well, because of gravity and wind and other factors, rain often always, beloved people, disintegrates into droplets. But this rain fell like streams of water falling from heaven, beloved people. The visitation of God the Father himself, beloved listeners. And blessed people, beloved listeners, the third time this year alone, in Colombia, Bogota, beloved people, the visitation of God himself, beloved listeners, when the two most dreadful prophets of heaven opened heaven and commanded heaven to open in Bogota, and they came to us and with the news, beloved people, ahead of time, that they saw the rain coming from the side of the mountains. And when it was fulfilled, beloved people, every single point was fulfilled. What a wonder. What a very, very shocking wonder, blessed people, beloved listeners, for the Lord to allow a biblical record to be broken in this generation, this year, Lord, blessed people, beloved listeners.

0: very powerful, blessed people, beloved listeners. What a historic moment in the life of the church. A time, beloved people, when we have seen the visitations of God the Father, Jehovah Yahweh, and the historic visitations of open heaven. You can imagine, beloved people, this year alone, three times breaking biblical record, beloved people. What a generation, what a time to be visited in this manner. Indeed, when God the Father himself promised that he would bring back Elijah, beloved people, in the book of Malachi, we read but we never understood until we are living in the days of Elijah, beloved people, and heaven is opened and the nations are being prepared for the coming of the Messiah in the most awesome, the most shocking manner ever. Please, Deputy Archbishop Margaret.
1: Indeed, a very, very serious hour in the Church of Christ. At the same time also, a very dreadful moment, blessed people, that we have lived to see the moment when the Lord God Yahweh, he has given us overwhelming evidence to tell us that indeed Elijah, the greatest, the most terrible prophet of Israel, is walking in our midst, precious people. And the Lord God Yahweh has given him his own power and authority to command heaven to open, precious people. And heaven, we may never know how far heaven is from the earth, but blessed people, who is it that can walk into a nation and say that already he has seen heaven open on a particular day, at a particular location, precious people, and indeed heaven obeys his command. The clouds wait to attend duty to his words, and heaven obeys and opens, precious people. As we take you through this journey, precious people, of how it has been this year alone. This year alone, precious people, 2026. And we are now featuring the very, very shocking and very powerful mission of the Lord that took place in Yamoussoukro, in the nation of Cote d'Ivoire, precious people. Where, again, the Lord God Yahweh revealed Elijah, the greatest, most terrible prophet of Israel, precious people. What a very, very serious hour and a very, very dreadful hour we have lived to see, Elizabeth.
0: A very, very shocking hour, a very dreadful moment, because if we just look back at the visitation we are featuring, Deputy Archbishop Margaret, you see how dreadful it was over there in Yamoussoukro in Ivory Coast. And remember when the president of pastors received the two most dreadful prophets of heaven with a lot of honor in their office as the prophets of God the Father, Jehovah Yahweh, and received Elijah in his office as the prophet of rain, saying that now that you have come here, prophet of the Lord, we know that we will see the visitations of God. And what followed is massive, massive, because Elijah, the most dreadful prophet of heaven, received that request to open heaven in Yamoussoukro and told the pastors that he has opened heaven many times in this generation, and he also told them that even there in Yamoussoukro they will see the revival of the coming of the Messiah. And after the 2 days of conference, 2 days of power-packed conference, where many, many pastors, many, many sheep of Christ came and sat following through the word of God to the very end. Nobody leaving, nobody getting up and walking around. It was packed to the brim. The very, very powerful hall there. Very, very serious. On the day of the healing service, the final day now, right before the two most dreadful prophets of heaven entered the venue of the healing service, Deputy Archbishop Margaret, the two mega prophets of heaven came live on air with the breaking news ahead of time of how it was going to be when God finally visited. What manner of days are these that we are living in when God the Father, Jehovah Yahweh, is visiting? Very, very serious indeed. 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Blessed people, beloved listeners, what a very, very serious moment. What a time that we are living in, beloved people, precious listeners. Living to see the dreadful visitations of God the Father, Jehovah Yahweh. Living, beloved people, to see the dreadful visitations of heaven, the open heaven, the latter rain, the rain of the Holy Spirit. Blessed people, beloved listeners.

and blessed people, beloved listeners. My name is Pastor Elizabeth. You are tuned into your Saturday radio right here on Jesus is Lord radio.info and also on Jesus is Lord radio on 105.3, 105.9 FM. And blessed people, beloved listeners, as we focus on the dreadful visitations of God the Father that the two most dreadful prophets of heaven have brought in the life of this generation this year, 2026 alone, beloved people. We remember how massive it was in Yamoussoukro, beloved people, precious listeners. And I remember the very moment when, beloved people, the two mightiest, the super glorious and the most glorified prophets of eternity came live on air, beloved people, when everybody was waiting for that moment when the Lord would bring his two most dreadful prophets to the meeting of the healing service in Yamoussoukro, beloved people. And the two most dreadful prophets of heaven came with a breaking news ahead of time that ahead of us there was a massive visitation of God the Father, Jehovah Yahweh. The two most dreadful prophets of heaven said that they had seen a rain, beloved people. They had seen a rain even before they left the nation of Kenya. And they had seen the rain, beloved listeners, even that night, the night of waking up to the day of the healing service, beloved people. And the two most dreadful prophets of heaven told us on that prophecy given live on air, beloved people, that there was a tremendous visitation, a tremendous moment of open heaven that was coming to the nation of Ivory Coast, Yamoussoukro, the moment the Lord would bring his super glorious prophets into the meeting, beloved people, precious listeners. And fast forward to that moment when the two most dreadful prophets of heaven entered the field of the healing service, beloved people. And the two mightiest prophets of heaven entered with a lot of courage, with a lot of calm, with a lot of ease, beloved people. Entered with a lot of joy, beloved listeners, and began worshiping the Lord on the red carpet, beloved people, precious listeners. And blessed people, beloved listeners, when they took the mic and began worshiping the Lord, they were making very serious statements that nobody else on the face of the earth can ever make, beloved people. The two most dreadful prophets of heaven were saying that they have already seen what was going to happen there, beloved people. That it was going to be tremendous and mighty, beloved listeners. And blessed people, beloved listeners, the two most dreadful prophets of heaven, they were making very serious statements saying that right in front of us here, a few minutes in front of us, is a tremendous visitation of God. But blessed people, beloved listeners, you tell me from wherever you are tuned in from, who is this that can step forward, beloved people, with global cameras rolling, beloved listeners, and stand in front of a multitude of people and the entire world tuned in, beloved listeners, and call down God to come and visit and call the visitations of God the Father, Jehovah Yahweh himself, to come, beloved people, upon a meeting at a particular place and at a particular time, beloved people. You tell me, blessed people, beloved listeners, whom have you ever seen step forward, beloved people, in front of the entire globe tuned in, the global cameras are rolling, and say that right ahead of us here, in front of us here, a few minutes, is the tremendous visitation of God the Father, Jehovah Yahweh, and give even the details, saying that I saw rain, I see rain, beloved people. And remember, blessed people, the two most dreadful prophets of heaven had already sensitized everybody, beloved people, the team, the delegates, that they have seen a near deadly situation at the ground of the meeting, beloved people. Oh, but come that moment, beloved listeners, when the super glorious, the super dreadful prophets of heaven now went to the altar of the Lord and took the microphone, beloved people, and they said that allow me to call God to come and visit, that I want to call the Lord to come and visit this place. The two most dreadful prophets of heaven went up the pulpit, beloved people, and said, allow me to step forward first and speak to Jehovah Yahweh that he may open heaven here and pour his glory here and bring rain here, beloved people. What a shocking statement that is, beloved people. Because whom have you ever seen or heard
entire generation, an entire globe tuned in, beloved people. And tell everybody, please stay aside for a moment. I want to call the Lord God Almighty Jehovah to come and visit, beloved people. And then he went ahead to say what he called as a simple prayer, beloved listeners. A simple prayer calling down the Yahweh of hosts, beloved people, to come and visit. And blessed people, beloved listeners, I will be sharing with you the clips of that moment, the visitations of the Lord, beloved people, that took place in Yamoussoukro. But very, very shocking, very, very dreadful, beloved people, the visitations of God the Father, Jehovah Yahweh in Yamoussoukro, beloved people. Because when finally the super glorious prophets of heaven stepped forward in the public space and audibly in front of the entire world tuned in through the global cameras, beloved people, called God the Father, Jehovah Yahweh, to come and visit, beloved people. Oh, a few moments later, beloved listeners, God finally responded, beloved people. The Lord God the Father, Jehovah Yahweh, decided to respond to his ancient, mega, mightiest prophet, beloved people, the prophet of the Old Testament. And God the Father, Jehovah Yahweh, came down from heaven and visited that meeting in the most shocking, the most terrible manner ever, beloved people, precious listeners. God the Father, Jehovah Yahweh, the terrible God of Israel, beloved people, he decided to roll down from heaven and descend and move publicly towards the meeting, beloved people, where his ancient, mightiest, the most terrible prophet of the reign was ministering, beloved people. And that was the most shocking moment, beloved people, because all of a sudden, the day that was bright, sunny summer day, beloved people, a bright, sunny summer day without even a cloud to be spotted anywhere, beloved listeners, a bright day, suddenly, when God the Father, Jehovah Yahweh, the most terrible God of Israel, beloved people, decided to respond to his most dreadful prophet, the ancient prophet of the Old Testament, beloved people. Beloved people, precious listeners, suddenly, all of a sudden, the sky grew very, very dark, beloved people. Suddenly, I'm talking about suddenly, beloved people, without any notice, suddenly, the sky grew dark, the ambience changed, beloved people. And before we could understand what was happening, beloved people, precious listeners, the Lord God Jehovah Yahweh descended into the meeting to visit his most dreadful prophets of eternity, beloved people. And blessed people from the expanse, beloved people from the expanse, the Lord God Almighty, the massive God of Israel, he came, beloved people, rolling down from heaven in the cloud of God, beloved people. From the horizon, the thick, darkest cloud of God himself, from the horizon, beloved people, and moving in a hurry and churning and churning towards the meeting, towards where the ancient, the mightiest, the most terrible prophet of the Old Testament was ministering, beloved people. And blessed people, when finally God the Father, Jehovah Yahweh, the terrible God of Israel, finally touched down, beloved people, it was dread, it was terror, beloved people, unmatched, beloved listeners, because the storm that goes ahead of the Lord of all the earth, beloved people, it struck the meeting, beloved people, all of a sudden, and it came with a lot of dreadful and terrifying noise, beloved people, a screaming noise, beloved listeners, and everybody was running away. People wanted to flee. I wanted to flee, beloved people. And the tents, they were being swayed, beloved listeners. The tents were collapsing, beloved people. The white tents where people are taking shelter from the very, very hot, sunny summer day, beloved people. Some with their children, beloved listeners. And in a moment, beloved people, when the Lord arrived, beloved listeners, at the meeting where the ancient, mightiest prophets of heaven were ministering, beloved people, everybody ran out of the tent, screaming, people running for their lives.
tents are to be held down by many people, that they will not be blown away. Beloved people, the pulpit, the tent, the big tent at the front, beloved listeners, it was being pushed and swayed by the wind very, very violently, until we feared that it would collapse, and the heavy metals holding it up, beloved people, would collapse on people. The moment God decided to respond, beloved listeners, people were fleeing, others were screaming, others were confused, beloved listeners. But at that moment, the ancient mega prophet of heaven was standing still there, beloved people. He was the only person left standing, beloved listeners, when God decided to visit, beloved people, precious listeners. The severest terror struck that meeting, beloved people, and the entire world was watching live, beloved people, watching live, as everything grew dark, beloved listeners. And finally, the Lord God Almighty, the Ancient of Days, descended, beloved people, into the meeting where his ancient, mightiest prophet was ministering, beloved people. And blessed people, beloved listeners, precious people, it became the most dreadful, the most terrible moment of terror, beloved listeners, when the Lord God Yahweh himself, he broke loose from heaven and came out and headed towards his ancient, most tremendous prophet of the cloud, beloved people. And people, beloved listeners, people began to flee. Some people fled and ran away from the meeting, some carrying their babies. Beloved people, it was a moment of terror. As beloved people, the strong wind, the storm that goes before the Lord of all the earth, threatened to snatch babies from the backs of their mothers, from the hands of their mothers, beloved people. It was the severest terror moment, beloved people, precious listeners. Beloved people, precious listeners, everybody else who was standing, beloved people, they wanted to flee out of the sheer terror, beloved people. People were on their bellies on the ground, beloved listeners. People were screaming. Others were trying to hold on to the tents. It was chaos untold and seen ever before, beloved people. All this while, the entire earth was watching live. The moment God the Father, Jehovah Yahweh, decided to respond to his most terrible prophet, beloved people, the ancient prophet of the cloud, the tremendous prophet of the rain, the prophet of the Old Testament, beloved listeners. What a very, very serious moment, blessed people, beloved listeners, to see how the Lord has really come down in this generation to confirm that indeed this is he. This is the one that was promised in the Bible, in the book of Malachi. He is the one that is finally here. He is walking on the earth. Because you tell me, beloved people, whom else have you seen step forward publicly, openly, in front of the entire earth, beloved people, with the global cameras rolling, and call down God, the Yahweh of hosts, from deep inside heaven, beloved people, and the Lord God Almighty, the Ancient of Days, responds in the most terrifying, the most shocking and dreadful manner ever, beloved people. Yamoussoukro was a shocker, a dread, beloved people, precious listeners. When you see how the Lord responded, beloved people, and everybody wanted to flee away. People were running with their children, others were running, the old, the young, the children, beloved people. Nobody was spared. The tents falling as the prophecy had said, when the most dreadful prophet of heaven had come live on air early that morning, beloved people. Shocking, dreadful, beloved listeners. And all this while, remember, the thick, dark cloud of God, the Father, Jehovah Yahweh, was standing over the meeting, beloved people, and churning, beloved listeners. It was a moment, 0.5. It was terror untold, beloved listeners. And blessed people, beloved listeners, at that moment, the most dreadful, the most glorious prophet of the cloud of God finally spoke, beloved listeners. When we thought we were finished, when everybody thought we were finished, beloved people, and terror had taken over the hearts of people, beloved people, precious listeners, the most dreadful prophet of the rain spoke and said, beloved people, that he had already seen rain. And beloved listeners, at that moment,
It began to rain, drizzles of light rain, beloved listeners. But the most dreadful prophet of rain walked towards the pastors, the presidents of pastors, who were shocked and terrified. They could not even speak, and told them that he had seen heavy rain, torrents of rain, beloved people, with big droplets falling down, beloved listeners. And at that moment, beloved people, when everybody was still terrified, the most shocking, the most anointed prophet of the Old Testament, beloved people, blessed people, beloved listeners, was worshipping the Lord of Israel, the Lord God of Israel, beloved people, the Lord of all the earth, blessed people, beloved listeners. That was a very, very terrifying moment, blessed people. When you see how the Lord set aside his ancient prophet of the Bible from the rest of mankind, beloved people, when everybody wanted to flee, when people were trying to hold on to their children, as the storm that goes ahead of the Lord of all the earth, beloved listeners, threatened to pick the children from their backs, from their hands, beloved people, as everybody was trying to hold themselves together, beloved people, as the terror struck the ground, beloved people, it seemed like it took hours upon hours, beloved listeners, and everybody watched, beloved people, as the big tent at the front there, beloved people, the altar of the Lord was being swayed and swayed, beloved listeners, and looked like it would collapse any moment, beloved listeners. The near deadly moment, beloved people, precious listeners, that the two mega prophets of heaven had spoken about, beloved people. Very, very shocking, beloved listeners. Blessed people, beloved listeners, that moment of terror, of sheer terror, beloved listeners, it was like the terror of an 8.8 magnitude earthquake that was passing there, beloved people, precious listeners. But beloved people, remember that at that moment of terror, beloved people, at the shock of it all, was at that, beloved people, earthquake-like moment of terror, when everybody was trying to hold, everybody was trying to save their lives, beloved people, but could not. Blessed people, beloved listeners, the ancient, the most revered prophet of Israel, he remained standing in the eye of the storm, and he announced, beloved people, precious listeners, that there you go, the Lord God, the Father, Jehovah Yahweh, has now decided to respond to his mega ancient prophet, beloved listeners, and live on camera, beloved listeners, he announced that there you go, the Lord God, the Father Yahweh, has decided to respond to his glorious, most dreadful servant, beloved listeners, and he announced that there you go, look up there, look into the sky up here. The Lord has come out of his dwelling in heaven. And blessed people, the most ancient, the mega mightiest prophet of Yahweh, he said, beloved listeners, and called the attention of all the pastors, all the presidents of pastors, beloved people that were there, and every person, beloved people, and said to them, look there, look up there. The Lord God the Father is coming, beloved people. And blessed people, beloved listeners, when the Lord landed, beloved people, it was like an earthquake. It was like an earthquake had struck that meeting, beloved listeners. The tents collapsed completely to the ground, and people were running, fleeing for their lives. Women trying to hold on to their babies, beloved people. And beloved people, precious listeners, the Lord God Yahweh, upon arrival in the meeting, he was threatening to pull down the huge metallic tent, a very huge metallic tent, blessed people, that has been constructed using very, very heavy metals, beloved listeners. And the Lord God Jehovah Yahweh, when he arrived, beloved people, it was terror. It was pure terror, beloved listeners. Everybody watched. Nobody had the strength to run and try to hold on to the tent. Nobody had strength, beloved people, even to look up or to try and flee away. But in the midst, beloved people, of that terror, the super glorious prophet of the Mount Carmel stood in the eye of the storm, beloved people, and told everybody globally tuned in that there you go, the Yahweh of hosts, he has
decided to respond to his servant, beloved listeners. What a very, very shocking moment. What a dreadful moment, beloved people. Oh, when you look at this wonder, beloved listeners, it is shocking. It is dreadful to see how everybody wanted to flee, beloved listeners. And to see, beloved people, how people went on their bellies, beloved people. To see how everybody wanted to flee. Women holding on to their children, beloved listeners. To see, beloved people, precious people, people trying to hold on to the tents that they may not collapse on them, that they may not collapse on the broadcast equipment, on the beloved people, the keyboards, beloved listeners. People trying to save their lives, everybody now just trying to save their lives. A moment of terror and dread, and the storm that goes before the Lord of all the earth, beloved people. It was still, beloved people, precious listeners, shaking everything. The Lord God, the Father, Jehovah Yahweh, the mighty God of Israel, when he finally responded to his most dreadful servant, it was like a nuclear bomb, like an 8.8 earthquake had struck the meeting, beloved people. Oh, you see the tents there collapsing, beloved listeners. And the huge metallic tent being swayed from side to side like a paper. The Lord threatened, beloved people, to pull it down. Beloved people, precious listeners, the huge metallic tent, blessed people. And beloved people, people went down on their bellies. The senior most pastors and the presidents of pastors went down on their bellies, beloved people. It was dread, dreadful dread, beloved listener. It was terror. Terror, beloved people. And for those who are watching live globally, beloved people, they actually thought that the rapture was finally happening right, beloved people, that the rapture was finally happening right in their eyes, live, beloved listeners. What a shocking, dreadful moment when the Lord finally responds to his servant, beloved people. When the Lord God Almighty, the mighty and terrible God of Israel, finally responds to his most dreadful prophets, beloved people. Shocking, shocking, shocking. Dreadful, dread, beloved people, precious listeners. And blessed people, beloved listeners. The super glorious, the most terrible prophet of Mount Carmel spoke about the rain and said, I've already seen the rain that is coming. And beloved people, he went towards, walked towards the pastors, beloved people. The two most dreadful prophets of heaven went towards, beloved listeners, the pastors, and spoke to them, beloved people, about the rain that was coming, beloved people. In that moment of terror, beloved listeners, that moment of terror, beloved people, precious listeners, when God the Father, Jehovah Yahweh himself, finally descended into the meeting, beloved people. I want to take you right back to that moment, how it was, blessed people, when finally God the Father, Jehovah Yahweh, descended into the meeting, beloved people, precious listeners. Listen in, blessed people.

Beloved listeners, you hear that dreadful moment, beloved people. That very, very dreadful moment. Terror and marched, beloved people. I want you to listen in again to that moment, beloved people. The moment when God the Father, Jehovah Yahweh, finally responded to his dreadful, the most glorious, the most terrible prophets, beloved people. Listen in, beloved listeners.

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1: Mettez la

dreadful, blessed people, beloved listeners, the moment when God the Father, Jehovah Yahweh, the Ancient of Days, responded to his most dreadful prophets, beloved people. Blessed people, beloved listeners, it was a moment of terror like no other, beloved listeners. And everybody watching thought that the rapture was finally taking place, beloved people. Even those at the ground of the meeting, beloved people, they thought that finally this is the moment. The rapture is finally taking place, beloved people, right in our very eyes. Because when you look back, beloved people, you see the clothes of people, people's clothes being blown, beloved people, up in the wind, in the storm that goes before the Lord of all the earth. It was a terrible, terrible moment of terror, terror and dread, beloved people. When the Lord finally responds to his servants, beloved people. That is what we have seen this year, beloved people. This year, this same year, 2026. When the super glorious, the most dreadful, the ancient prophets of the Bible step forward and call down the Lord God Almighty from heaven, beloved people, stepping forward in a public space with the global cameras rolling, beloved people, and call down on the Lord himself to come and visit, beloved people. And blessed people, beloved listeners, at that exact moment, I myself was inside that meeting, blessed people. At that exact moment when the Lord responded and he broke out, beloved listeners, and came to visit his most dreadful ancient servants in that meeting, beloved people. I myself was inside that meeting, beloved people. And at that moment, beloved people, the tents collapsed and I heard a noise behind me, beloved people. And when I looked back, I saw, beloved listeners, the storm coming with fury, beloved listeners, and lifting up a lot of dust and people's clothes into the air, beloved listeners. And people were running out of the tents, beloved people, were collapsing, almost crushing the people that had taken refuge, beloved people, inside the tents. From the very hot sun, beloved listeners, that was there in Yamoussoukro, beloved people. And blessed people, beloved listeners, it was the most dreadful moment to see the dust, to see the clothes, beloved people, in the air. And to remember all the times that the super glorious prophets of heaven have come to us and given us the details of the day of the rapture, beloved people. I myself thought that this is it, this is the moment the rapture is taking place. And beloved people, precious listeners, even the tents that were near where I was standing were collapsing, beloved people. And people were running out, the children, the elderly, women with children on their backs, running out, beloved people, that the tents may not collapse and crush them inside, beloved people. It was the most dramatic moment, beloved people. Because dread consumed the meeting, beloved listeners, and people were fleeing from the tents, running out for safety, people screaming, women trying to hold on to their babies, people trying to hold on to their clothes that had been blown into the air, beloved people. And in the midst, beloved people, in the eye of the storm, the two most dreadful prophets of heaven were still worshipping the Lord their God, Jehovah Yahweh. And beloved people, you hear the two most dreadful prophets of heaven saying that look at what is happening in the sky. Look at the sky. The Lord has finally responded to his most dreadful prophets, beloved people. Allow me to take you back to that moment, how dreadful it was, beloved listeners. Listen in, blessed people.

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0: ceci. Look at this, look at this.
1: Agnès Jésus.
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0: Put the camera up here.
1: Mettez la caméra en haut.
0: Put the camera up here. Look at this.
1: Mettez la caméra en haut.
2: Absolutely dreadful, blessed people, beloved listeners. Very, very dreadful, beloved people. What a moment when God finally responds to his ancient prophets of the Bible, beloved people, and comes in the most shocking, the most dreadful manner ever. Who can withstand? Who can stand, beloved people, except the friends of God, beloved people, precious listeners? Because the pastors were going down on their bellies. Everybody was going down on their bellies, beloved people. And beloved people, precious listeners, when the two most dreadful prophets of heaven called the attention of everybody to what was happening in the sky, beloved people, the thick, darkest cloud of God, the Father Jehovah Yahweh addressed, and beloved people descended. The Lord indeed responded in the most shocking manner ever. Beloved people, people almost fled for their lives. People almost fled for their lives. And you fear, beloved people, even for the elderly, for the sick that had come to the healing service of the Lord, to those with children, beloved listeners. Everybody, it was everybody for themselves at that particular moment, blessed people. Very, very shocking. What a dread, what a terror, beloved listeners. Beloved people, precious listeners, I myself, I was in that meeting, and I remember looking ahead, beloved listeners, and seeing the mega tent there with the heavy metals being swayed like a paper, like a leaf in the wind, beloved people. Being swayed like a paper and a leaf in the wind, and there was nothing I could do. Beloved people, in that moment, you could not even repent. If it was the rapture, beloved people, that was taking place, you could not even repent. That was a terror, beloved people, the dread of God, the terror of God, when he finally responds to his most dreadful prophets, beloved people. Shocking, shocking moment, and a very, very serious moment that was, blessed people, beloved listeners, the dramatic moment when God finally responded, and everybody wanted to flee. People were fleeing for their lives. Rushing out of the tents, beloved people, running for their lives, beloved people. What a very shocking moment. Very, very shocking and dreadful moment, beloved people.

0: blessed people, beloved listeners, indeed, when God finally comes, nobody can stand, nobody can even speak, beloved people. All that the people were doing was screaming, beloved listeners. When you hear the dreadful sound of God arriving, the dreadful sound of God arriving, beloved people, then everything changed. People fleeing for their lives, people coming out of the tents, like, beloved people, ants fleeing when the anthill has been demolished, beloved listeners. People running out and running away. While screaming, beloved listeners, the moment when the Lord responds, please, Deputy Bishop Margaret, and you look at the sky there, and you see that the Lord God Almighty had already descended in his thick dark cloud, and you only hear the two most dreadful prophets of heaven, the ancient prophets of heaven, talking there, worshipping the Lord, and calling the attention of everybody to what was happening in the sky above us, please, Deputy Bishop Margaret. Very, very shocking and very, very dreadful that moment was, blessed people. The moment when the Lord God Yahweh, Jehovah Yahweh, responded to the call by Elijah, the greatest, his greatest messenger, precious people, right there in Amosukro, in the nation of Ivory Coast, blessed people. What a very, very dreadful moment that was, when finally, the Lord God Yahweh, Jehovah Yahweh, responded to the call by Elijah, the greatest prophet of the Lord Yahweh. Precious people, who is it that can call on God the Father to visit him at a particular place, at a particular location? Precious people, this is now very, very dreadful. The moment now when the Lord God Yahweh responded to the call by Elijah, the greatest messenger of God, our precious people. And we saw how that deadly that moment was, as you described there, Elizabeth, the moment when the tents were almost collapsing there, and people wanted to flee for their lives. When the Lord God Yahweh visits and responds, it is not a joke. It is not a joke, blessed people. It was such a very, very fearful moment, even for us who are watching this live on Global TV, precious people. The moment when all of a sudden it grew dark, the moment when the Lord God Yahweh now finally visited his mightiest, most terrible prophets of the Lord God Yahweh, right in front of the cameras, blessed people. A near deathly moment, precious people. Very, very dreadful and very, very fearful, blessed people. Indeed, when the Lord now decides to finally respond to the call by his mightiest, most terrible prophets, blessed people, it is not a joke. It is very, very serious and very, very dreadful. And we all remember also, Elizabeth, the moment also in the conference of pastors, when the most terrible, most glorified messengers of God, Yahweh, said, "But I want you to know that on this mission of the Lord, I am very, very close to God the Father. In fact, I am too close to the Lord of hosts." And look at how the Lord God Yahweh now finally responded to the call by his servants, his mightiest, most terrible prophet, Elizabeth.
1: Very, very true indeed. Absolutely dreadful and serious, blessed people, beloved listeners. And blessed people, precious saints, 20 minutes now past 11 a.m. East African time. And blessed people, beloved listeners, this is your most favorite Saturday radio. And blessed people, the Saturday radio is our Saturday revival program here on Jesus is Lord Radio, 105.3, 105.9 FM. And you're also getting us globally on JesusIsLordRadio.info. And blessed saints, today I am flanked here by my senior, Deputy Archbishop Margaret Wamboi, popularly known as the Word Pastor. Blessed people, beloved listeners. My name is Pastor Elizabeth Wamboi. Blessed people, beloved listeners. And today we are looking at the historic Bible record-breaking visitations that Elijah, the most terrible prophet of Mount Carmel, has brought to us, beloved people, this year alone, beloved listeners. Very, very serious indeed, blessed people. How will anyone ever say that, oh, I never knew, I never saw, when it was globally broadcast, live, live, live, beloved people? How will anybody ever say anything, ever give any excuse, beloved people, when it was broadcast globally, live, live, live? Even when God the Father, Jehovah Yahweh himself, descended into the meeting after being called by Elijah, the most terrible prophet of Mount Carmel, beloved people. This year alone, the year 2026, blessed people, beloved listeners. What a shocking moment, what a record-breaking visitation, beloved people. When you search the Bible, you don't see such a moment as we have just listened to, beloved people, in Yamoussoukro taking place. No, not at all, beloved listeners. You don't see such a terror moment, beloved people, when everybody wants to flee for their lives, beloved people, when everybody is on their bellies and only the two most dreadful prophets of heaven are standing, beloved people, precious listeners. Very, very shocking. This year, 2026 alone, beloved listeners, you see the dreadful, shocking, terrible visitations of God the Father, Jehovah Yahweh, blessed people. And remember once again, beloved people, this is your favorite Saturday radio, our premier program here at the Jesus is Lord Radio, which is your revival radio program, beloved people. And blessed people, today I am privileged to be your host. My name is Pastor Elizabeth. We are together and I am flanked here by my senior Deputy Archbishop Margaret Omboe, whom you popularly know as the Word Pastor, beloved people. And blessed people, when you look at what we have seen, beloved listeners, this year alone, it is a wonder. It is shocking. It is dreadful, blessed people, beloved listeners. And blessed people, precious listeners, because this is your favorite Saturday radio, I will bring you that moment when finally heaven obeyed and opened and brought down the heavy downpour, beloved listeners, after these two powerful worship songs, beloved people, precious listeners.

when I sing a chorus. And it's a chorus of surrender to the Lord. We want to say yes to Jesus. We want to give our all to Him. We want to totally surrender to Him so that He can take control of our lives and so that His will can be done in our lives. That's His will for each and every one of us. So we want to sing that song to Him today, and we want you to lift your hands as we worship the Lord with this song. And we're going to sing yes to our God.

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Thanks. 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

Bishop Kisato writing to me here from Nicet Biston in Njoro, and you said that you are also tuned in and locked into the Saturday Radio. Thank you very much indeed. I'm reading here your text. This is Pastor Monica Mwangi from Salemain, also in Nakuru Town East Region. You say that you too, you are very much locked into the Saturday Radio and close.

Huduma Center in Narok. You say that you are locked in and tuned in at Huduma Center following the Saturday radio, and you say it is the one and only end time radio station preparing the bride of Christ for the coming of the Messiah. 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

may not, and you say that you're following the ongoing program as you prepare for a powerful evening evangelism in Soweto area, where you will be reaching out to the dying world with the message of the coming of the Messiah. You say indeed these kinds of visitations that the Lord has done this year alone is very, very shocking. You say that you choose the fear of the Lord forever. Thank you very much indeed. I'm reading here your text. This is Victor Maisiba from Kenyatta University, and you said that you are locked and following the Saturday radio from school. Thank you very much indeed. I can see Shem Keremi of Kawa West Town Altar, and you say you are a student at ZTech University. You are writing here, and you say that you too, you are tuned in and locked into the program. Text. This is Kimutai Benjamin Kurgat from Masai Mara University. You said that you too, you are locked into the program. I am reading here your text. This is Mama Obasia Mukaya from Joska Main Altar. You say from your home cleaning, you are locked into the powerful Saturday radio. Text. This is Esther Nakaye, a student at Kabarak University, and you say that you are locked in and following the very powerful Saturday radio, and you thank the Lord for this undeserved chance. Thank you very much indeed. I can see you are writing to me here. This is Ruth Moriah from Nairobi Main Altar, and you say you are tuned in also to the powerful program. Thank you very much. From the University of Kabianga writing to me, and you say you're following the Saturday radio program, and you say you humble yourself before the Lord and before his servants, and you say you just want to prepare for eternity with God in heaven. I'm reading here your text. This is Mercy Ndinda from Wingi region. You say that you are tuned in and following the wonderful program featuring the most historic visitations of the Lord, the year 2026. Blessed people, beloved listeners, we have prepared for you a mighty, mighty, mighty program today on your Saturday radio. And blessed people, beloved listeners, with this awesome worship song, I can feel that finally we are entering the heart of your favorite Saturday radio, beloved people, precious listeners.

Jesus, we don't want to do it.

Arthur truly matters is his anointing. Blessed people, beloved listeners, on your Saturday radio right here, broadcasting live on Jesus is Lord Radio 105.3, 105.9 FM, and also on Jesus is Lord Radio.in for blessed people. I'm reading here your text, Bishop Lynette from the Archbishop's office. You say that you are locked in. Reading here your text, this is Pastor Rose Monuve of Mwanza Main Altar in Tanzania. You say that you are locked in shock and awe. You say what a beloved generation we are. And you say if we miss to enter, then what will we ever tell the Lord? You say 9 countries so far visited, and the wonders of God in those visitations are shocking. And you say the urgency that the Lord is trumpeting the coming of the Messiah, you say it is dreadful. You say may the Lord help you with his mighty Holy Spirit, that you may prepare for his glorious coming. Thank you very much indeed. I'm reading here your text. This is Senior Deputy Archbishop Lydia Matthew. You said that you're totally hooked to today's very powerful program. And you say, Jesus be glorified forever and ever. Reading here your text, this is Emily Enoch, Mama Deputy Archbishop Enoch of Donholm Main Altar in Nairobi. And you say that you are tuned into the powerful program featuring the year that has been. And you say the greatest visitations of the year. Thank you very much indeed. Reading here your text, this is Bishop Brenda Masinde, and you say you're totally locked and following Saturday radio program with your sister in shock of what we have witnessed in this year alone. You say indeed it has been a year, 0.5, full of the visitations of the Lord God Almighty. You say the Lord has indeed visited this generation in a very, very mighty way. Thank you very much indeed.

Yes, he is the air that we breathe. I have received your text. This is Ian Simiren writing from the Nakuru main altar, and you say that you are locked in and following the beautiful Saturday program of the most historic visitations of the Lord in the year 2026. And you say indeed the Lord has visited in a mighty, mighty way. You say from your workplace you are tuned in. Thank you very much indeed. Never.

0: received your text here. This is Vivian Owiti from Juja, and you say that you are locked into the Saturday program right there from Juja. Thank you very much indeed. Reading here your text, this is Bishop Jacqueline Amaya. You said that you are locked in and following the Saturday radio after a very successful street children mission. You said that you are pleading with the Lord in repentance, that after your eyes have seen such dreadful visitations of God, that the Lord may help you to enter His glorious kingdom. Thank you very much indeed. Margaret, please.
1: As you continue, blessed people, receive your messages here. Rose Munuba from Tanzania, Mwanza, Tanzania. And you say, I'm locked in awe and shock. And what a beloved generation. If we miss to enter, what will we tell the Lord?

I can see a message here, Pastor Salome Wangwe from Egerton University, and say I'm tuned into the powerful Saturday program, reviewing the profound journey that 2026 has been from January to date. And say indeed, what a journey it has been. The mighty visitations of God Almighty and the biblical classic miracles have truly been tremendous. And say, looking back, I can only marvel at the hand of the Lord. And say, for all this, I choose to honor and fear God Almighty, and He's treasured His own special envoys from heaven. I can see here your message also written to us, Pastor Tony Omar from Masai Mara University. And you say, I'm tuned into the Saturday program loud and clear. Lord, I believe in you. And I can see you're writing to us here, Bishop Fanas Moyo from Kawangware 56 region. And you say, I'm soberly locked into the Saturday radio program, featuring the powerful visitation of the Lord since the year started. And Pastor Blessings Wanjiro from Saudi Arabia, you're writing to us here and you say, I'm tuned in humbly following the favorite program here at continuing with my workplace here. And what the Lord did this year, you say, is totally shocking, because the Lord visited His mega mightiest, most dreadful prophets in a very mighty way. Indeed, this visitation we are seeing, you say, it's a very, very big privilege. And you say, may the Lord help me prepare well for the coming of the Messiah. I can see written to us here also, Jeff Washira from Kisumu City Church. And you say, in great awe and fear, I'm following the powerful Saturday radio desk here at the office as I wait for today's evening crusade at Juakali Market, opposite Uhuru Market, to spread the gospel to the engineers, the mechanics, and the mamambogas of Uhuru Market with the end-time revival. And I can see writing to us here also, Archbishop Julia Falga. And they say, you too, you are locked in to the powerful program. Overseer Trufena, I can see writing to us here from Buruburu Main Altar in Nairobi, and I say, I am locked in to the beautiful Saturday program as I glorify our Lord and blessed Savior Jesus Christ for the marvelous doings of the biblical visitations of the Lord God Yahweh in the year 2026. And so what the Lord has done is indeed magnificent. I totally choose to heed every instruction from the Lord Yahweh. And I can see you writing to us here, Grace Omondi from the main altar. And you say, I'm tuned into the special Saturday program here at my workplace, and the radio is loud and clear indeed. What the Lord has done this year alone is very shocking. Watu wanatuandikia hapa, Askofu Korir kutoka Kele Kericho anasema ya kwamba anafuatilia ibada kuu sana ya Jumamosi. And overseer Mutai Enoch writing to us here, and you say, I'm tuned in and following loud and clear the program featuring the most shocking visitation of our time. Before I give it to you, Elizabeth, I see here Vincent Owino writing to us from T Altar, and they say, I'm locked in right here at my place of work, and they say, the radio is reaching me loud and clear right here at my workplace.

messenger Simon Omondi, agent to us from Oasis Alton and Kisuman Sam, tune in to the very powerful program as I'm headed to the altar for Sunday preparation.

blessed people, beloved listeners, when you are set at the radio, blessed people, we are about to take you back to the exact moment when the Lord God Almighty finally opened heaven and the downpour drenched that meeting, beloved listeners, in Yamoussoukro, Ivory Coast, blessed people, beloved listeners. But blessed people, I see you are writing to me here, Bishop Charles Onan. You said that you are locked in and following the one and only Saturday radio from the Kakuma refugee camp. You say in total awe and fear and in total repentance, having witnessed the dreadful visitation of open heaven for 3 times this year, 2026 alone. You say that the Lord really helped you to enter the kingdom of God because you have no excuse at all to remain. Thank you very much indeed. Reading here your text, this is Kipto Samson writing to us from Konoin. You say you are tuned in and locked to the wonderful Saturday radio program. And you say you are following the review of how the year 2026 has been. And you say for sure this is the best radio ever. Thank you very much indeed. I'm reading here your text, Pastor Elizabeth Ongoro. You said that you are tuned in from Riyadh, Saudi Arabia. You said that you are tuned and following the Saturday program as you meditate on the unconditional love of God to us as the nations of the earth.

bless this man together. I received your message here written to us, Gideon from Adelaide, Australia, to say, I'm tuned in from work and locked into the program featuring the 2026 powerful visitations of the Lord. And he said, but the Lord remember me in his glorious kingdom.

Center, and you say, I'm locked into the powerful, awesome Saturday radio program in the office. And indeed, the year 2026 began on a very high note with a very big visitation of biblical proportion. May the Lord be glorified forever and ever. And writing to us here also is okay, didn't put your name, but you say, I'm tuned in and following the powerful Saturday radio. And I thank the Lord very much for opening our spiritual eyes and ears so that we can now see and hear the glorious announcement of the super glorious coming of our Lord and blessed Savior, Jesus Christ. And so may the Lord remember me in his kingdom. Writing to us here also is Deputy Bishop Andrew Toller from Hola Main Altar. And they say, I'm tuned in to the ongoing program. And when I contemplate on the astronomical and massive visitations that the Lord has brought across the various nations through his mightiest mega prophets since this year began, I find myself deeply burdened for souls. Even as you speak right now, I'm preparing for a follow-up mission to encourage the new converts and remind them not to miss tomorrow's Sunday service.

back. I can't cry.

other people that I won't go back, I can't go back. I know that finally sasa kumewaka kabisa hapa, blessed people, beloved listeners. We are beginning to cut the fireworks very, very well. Sasa, blessed people, tumeanza kunoa nanga.

That what the Lord has allowed us to see in this year is dreadful, the dreadful visitations of God. You said that you were preparing to run out to the evening market evangelism to remind everyone that we may go, that they may go to church tomorrow, because soon the church will not be here and soon there will be no going to church. Thank you very much indeed.

Bishop Felgona Boya Ayele Rizzo. You said that you are following the Saturday Powerful Program. In total, all of what the Lord has done this year alone, you say we have witnessed the dreadful physical visitation of the Lord God Almighty. You say in the whirlwind, you say it is a very rare and astonishing occurrence that took place in

people, beloved listeners. Oh, what a powerful Saturday radio. My heart is full of joy. The Messiah is coming, blessed people. Beloved listeners, what a super powerful Saturday radio. My heart is bubbling with a lot of joy, blessed listeners.

people. 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And also globally on the World Wide Web stream. I see writing to us here. This is Benjamin Mwangi from Nakuru Main Altar. I'm very much on board following the beautiful Saturday Revival Radio, and indeed what the Lord Jesus has done in the glory of his might this year is so solemnly honest and super serious. And as I'm following the program here after an entire week of Alibad Hospital Outreach and Switch Mission and Thursday Sunset Youth Evangelism and yesterday's powerful worship extravaganza at the heart of the city here at Nakuru Main Altar. And writing to us here also is Roy Wanjala from Kandui. And also I'm tuned in after a very powerful worshipers Kesha at the Bungoma Main Altar, where the entire worshipers, or all the worshipers in the county, assembled to be taught. And he said the visitations of the Lord God Yahweh this year alone are shocking. Yet the year is not yet ended. From the dreadful visitations of the Lord to the dreadful judgments of the Lord, indeed, the Messiah is right at the door. Writing to us here also is Alexander Wainaina, a student from Technical University of Mombasa. And so I'm tuned in and locked in after a very massive evangelism that has taken place in the school hostels, where we managed to reach 79 students, and 16 of them received the Lord. Very, very powerful. And we bless the Lord for the opportunity to reach out to our fellow students, and we thank the Lord God very much for sending us his mightiest, mightiest mega prophet to prepare us for the glorious return of the Messiah. Writing to us here also is Victor Omateshe from Masai Mara University, and say we are very much tuned in and following the program even as we are heading to evangelize Christ Jesus at the center of Kamoja to tell the people of the on the importance of living a pure and a holy life. Writing to us here also is Amos Wekesa from Judah Altar in Juja. And we say, I'm tuned in and following the beautiful Saturday radio program from my workplace. May the Lord help me to embrace repentance. And we say, that I may enter the glorious eternal kingdom of God.

Lord, we believe for it. Blessed people, beloved listeners, what a time to believe in Jesus. What a time to prepare the way for the glorious coming of the Messiah. What a way to wait for the coming of the King. Blessed people, beloved listeners. I'm reading here your text. This is Mama CJ from Ruaka Main Altar. You said that you're tuned in and following the Saturday program and marveling at the mighty wonders that God has visited upon our generation. You say indeed we are living in an extraordinary time and we have so much to be grateful for. And you say also that your prayer is that the Holy Spirit will help you to continually examine and audit your life, reveal anything that is not pleasing to God, and help you to walk in repentance, obedience, and holiness. You say, may the Lord help you to prepare for the glorious coming of the Messiah, that you may enter into his everlasting kingdom. You say also that may all the glory, honor, and praise be unto our Lord Jesus Christ. Thank you very much, dear Mama CJ, from Ruaka Main Altar. Reading here your text, this is Pastor Samuel Peter from Chuka University. You say that you are locked in and following the Saturday edition as you reflect on the most powerful, the most shocking visitation of open heaven. You say the avalanche of healings and the visitation of the whirlwind. Or you say only in this year 2026, you say they are a bonus token to prepare us to enter the kingdom of God. Thank you very much indeed. I'm reading here your text, Peter Matebe from Thigia Bethel Altar. You said that you are locked in the Saturday radio from the altar of the Lord in Kikuyu Muguga region. You say, what a mighty, mighty visitation that the Lord has brought down in this year 2026. I've also received from Pastor Raymond Kiplangat from Chakorot Altar in Cheburgei region. And you say that you are locked in and following the powerful Saturday program in fear and shock at what the Lord has done this year alone. You say it is very dreadful and very, very shocking. I'm reading here your text. This is Pastor Nancy writing from Canberra, Australia. You say that you're fully locked into the Saturday program and you're shocked that your eyes have seen the end time promised glory. And you say you really, really repent. You say nine nations is not a joke and all of them have the mark of this mighty visitation of the end time. You say thank you to the Lord and for sending us his most dreadful prophets.

beautiful. I really felt that this was for our guys, and we sort of spoke about this morning, and saying, surely God is my salvation.

Oh, yes, indeed, the love of the Lord to us is great, blessed people. Writing to us here is Sylvia Mutimba from Gashie Altar, and he say, I want to thank the Lord God very, very much, and I'm following the Saturday radio program, and he said it is a shock and dread what the Lord is doing in our midst. The open heavens was only witnessed in the Bible once, but the Lord has allowed us to live to see this more than two times in 1 year alone. And he say, I thank the Lord very, very much for this opportunity, and I pray that I will hold on to this precious salvation to the end.

people, hallelujah! Welcome to your favorite Saturday radio. Sure, let your joy.

Indeed, blessed people, the Lord's love for this generation is great. Look at the mighty, mighty wonders the Lord has allowed us to live and see in this dispensation. I've received a message written to us here. Is Nancy Obuya from Sabaki, and is here confirming that I'm locked in following the Saturday radio program, even as we revisit the tremendous visitations of the Lord there in this year. And he said, I choose to fear the Lord God Almighty. And also writing to us here is Bishop Solomon Witten, and he said, I'm very much locked in following the powerful Saturday radio program, and what the Lord is doing at this hour is super glorious. And so yesterday you had a very powerful market revival followed by a worship extravaganza. And so surely the Messiah must be coming.

Bosnas, he has been faithful. He has been good, beloved people. Blessed people, Elizabeth Romboy here, your anchor on your Saturday radio, blessed people.

0: matter when you say that you're humbly following the weekend Saturday radio at the altar after very powerful hostile evangelism. When you say indeed it is a blessed opportunity to reach out to the souls out there, when you say you take this opportunity to thank the Lord for sending his most dreadful prophets who have brought us this kind of message and have loved the church very much, you say as a student you choose holiness and righteousness that you may enter the kingdom of God.
1: All my days, I've
0: been reading here your text. This is Steve Gatobo from the Samburu Technical and Vocational College. You said that you are locked into the beautiful program, praising the Lord for the shaking move of God from nation to nation this year, 2026. You say, indeed, the Lord, he is mighty. Thank you very much indeed.

he has been so, so good. Beloved people, precious listeners, with every breath we must praise him. We must sing of his goodness, of his love, beloved listeners. I'm reading here your text, Janice Kanana from Nyeri. You said that you're tuned in and locked into the powerful Saturday radio program. You say for sure what the Lord has allowed us to see is very dreadful. You say may the Lord help you to embrace holiness in these latter days, because he has loved this generation and sent his mega mightiest prophets of Yahweh to prepare us. Thank you very much.

is running after me. His goodness is running after us, blessed people, beloved listeners. Reading here your text, this is Zadok Oketch, a student at Tomboya University. You say that you're humbly tuned in and following the powerful ongoing program. You say on Tuesday you had a chance as the Tomboya University to go to the hospital mission where you had a powerful, and thereafter you had a powerful class-to-class evangelism where the students were given a chance to receive the eternal gospel. You say on Wednesday you were privileged to have a powerful market evangelism where 19 souls received the Lord, and you say, and you crowned the week with a powerful extravaganza at the Homa Bay CBD yesterday. Thank you very much indeed, there, Zadok Oketch from Tomboya University. With every breath that I am able, I will sing of the goodness of God. Probably, blessed people, beloved listeners, you're over there in the supermarket shopping and you're following the Saturday radio with your phone radio there. Or maybe you are a mama kiosk and you are preparing things for wateja who have purchased some boga or vegetables and they are about to return from the supermarket. Or it could be, blessed people, you are a shoe repairer and you are tuned in. Or mama samaki, and you know today many orders have come in and you are just beginning to kuchoma samaki pale and also tuned in. This is your Saturday radio right here. After Jesus is Lord Radio, blessed.

Cornwallis, from the lowlands to the highlands, may he hear our praises. Praise to him, blessed people. Probably you're getting me there as a mama samaki. And it could be that today, you know, you have many orders ya kuchoma. And maybe today they said they want choma samaki there. And you're just getting ready cleaning your fish. Or probably you're getting me as a bicycle repairer there. All of you tuned in, plus the tailors whose clients are coming today kupima nguo. Here in our studios, I say, praise the Lord. You are Saturday radio here, blessed people, beloved listeners. Again, I say to you,

the nations. Hero singing, rise to you indeed, blessed people, beloved listeners. Owing to what the Lord has done, when we look back at this year alone, 2026, He deserves our praises, blessed people. This is Overseer Eunice Kongweno. You said that you are locked into the radio following the Saturday radio while planting in the Shamba. Thank you very much indeed. And to you I say, praise the Lord Jesus Christ. Praise our Savior and our King. I'm reading here your text. This is Isaac Gateri from Bethany Main Altar in Narok West Region. You say you are locked in after a mighty kesha that you had over there, the Narok Main Altar. And you say you are there for meditating the visitations of the Lord in the year 2026. And to you also I say, praise the Lord Jesus Christ.

Come free.

If you are also lifting his name higher and higher, if you are also lifting higher the name of Jesus, blessed people, write to me here in our studios, blessed people, beloved listeners. And I see right away your message here. This is Bishop Grace Klimp from Nuremberg, Germany. You say for you and your family, you are totally lifting the name of Jesus Christ higher and higher and higher. Your message here, this is Susan Mwangi from Judah Altar. You say you are locked in and following the Saturday program. And you say your prayers that the Lord may help you to listen and obey the voice.

Saturday listeners, write to me, please, if where you are today, this Saturday, if you are also lifting higher and higher the name of Jesus. Blessed people, beloved listeners, that is it now. That is it now. There you go, beloved people. Higher and higher. We are today lifting his name higher and higher. Blessed people, beloved listeners, if we just consider what he has done for us at Calvary, and today here at the studios of the Jesus is Lord Radio 105.3, 105.9 FM, today here we are lifting the name of Jesus higher and higher. And blessed people, I will keep this awesome worship song on for about 30 minutes non-stop, that I may

nothing. Your message here, Eugene Mungai from Kamakis Aja in Ruiru. You say you are locked in. You are being blessed by the worship. And you say for you, there is nothing else to do but lift the name of Jesus higher and higher and higher. I'm reading here your text. This is Deputy Archbishop Engineer Daniel. You say, for sure, all your life, Jesus has been faithful. You say, what a blessing to be given an opportunity to repent all your sins and wickedness. And you say, this week as the Nakuru main altar, you have combed the town, the hospitals, the police cells, the local cells, the matatu stage, the police cells, and the villages of Nakuru, climaxing yesterday with a worship extravaganza and a worship night vigil. You say, for sure, Jehovah, the God of Israel, He has sent us the most dreadful prophets of Israel to come and restore the church. You say the Saturday radio is blessing your heart in the mighty name of Jesus. And you say for you, you really lift the name of Jesus higher and higher and higher.

Abigail Mutai from Joromen. After you said that you're locked in and tuned into the Jesus is Lord radio over there at home, as you lift the name of Jesus Christ, our Lord and blessed Savior, higher and higher forever because of the tremendous wonders that he has done. Reading here your text, Bishop Brenda Masinde, you say, oh yes, considering how our Lord Jesus, the entire world has lifted up our cripples from the dust, opened totally dead eyes, and popped open total deaf ears, healed diseases without cure like HIV and AIDS. And you say also you now join in to lift the name of Jesus higher and higher eternally. Thank you very much. I'm reading here your text, Pastor Elizabeth Ongoro. You're writing from Riyadh, Saudi Arabia. And you say, based on the great work Jesus did at Calvary, you choose to lift his name higher and higher. You say, if it were not for the Lord Jesus, where would you be today? You say,

Saturday edition of the Mighty Visitation of the Lord that are preparing.

city, bless the people, nation to nation. The name of Jesus is lifted higher and higher and higher. Writing to us here is Deputy Bishop Dennis Carey, and he says, indeed, I lift the name of Jesus higher, and I thank the Lord for the gift of salvation. Because of the tremendous wonders he has done. Pastor Jackson and Pastor from Arvis main campus is locked in to today's Saturday radio program. And for me as a student, I lift the name of Jesus higher and higher forever and ever because of what he has done to our lives this year alone.

Yes, the name of Jesus is higher and higher and higher, blessed people. I see here writing to us is Pastor Philip Mutiso from Huruma Altar, Nairobi. And he say, I'm locked in to the Saturday radio program, and as I head to work, as I lift the name of the Lord higher and higher, and thank him for going to the cross at Calvary and dying for us. Pastor Elizabeth Ongoro from Riyadh, Saudi Arabia, is saying, based on the great, great work Jesus did at Calvary, I choose to lift his name higher and higher. If it were not for Jesus, where would I be today? And I said, thank you, Jesus.

and now we live to bring you praise. I've received a message here. This is from Walimwa Robert from the United Kingdom. And we say, locked in from the UK, following the program on our one and only Anthem radio station. As you say, as you feature the tremendous works of God Almighty this year. And you say, indeed, Christ Jesus deserves all honor and worship. Here also I've received a message, Boniface Mativo from Nairobi, and he said the Saturday radio program is reaching to us very loud and clear, and these are the most beautiful days to live in. We are living in the days of the Bible, and the two mightiest, most ancient prophets of Jehovah Yahweh are now dreadfully ministering on the earth as the Bible promised. And he said, I praise the Lord Jesus, the soon coming King, and I lift his name, the name of Jesus, higher and higher today and forever. He is.

0: because your name is higher. The name of Jesus is higher and higher. And today we are lifting the name of Jesus higher and higher. I'm reading here your text. This is Molly Achieng. And you say the worship is blessing your heart over there, Tom, where you're following the Saturday radio. And you say at this moment when the coming of the Messiah has drawn very nigh, it is a very critical moment where as the Church of Christ we are right now. You say that you continue to lift the name of Jesus higher and higher and higher because you are a crippled, totally crippled, crippled for 13 years. But today, as the decree of the two tremendous prophets of the Lord, the decree of the mighty name of Jesus, you are walking. You say you continue to lift the name of Jesus higher and higher all of your life. Thank you very much indeed, sir. Molly Achieng, the healed of the Lord, who was a total cripple for 13 years, but today, 8 years later, she is still walking. Bless the people. Lifted at one command from the two mightiest prophets of heaven. Please, my friend.
1: Is lifted higher and higher. Here also I received your text message, and the service is from Rispa and Joaquin from South East Melbourne, Auckland, Australia. And it's a right to glorify Jesus and lift his name higher forever, that he chose to die through the Roman crucifixion, and he died and resurrected

As you start a new day, you say the name of Jesus be lifted higher and higher forever. Hallelujah. Thank you very much indeed.

let the people in the name of Jesus is higher and higher and higher. Listen to us here.

shut up. I am reading here your text, Ian Simiran, writing from Nakuru. You say that you are lifting the name of our Lord Jesus Christ, the glorious Lamb of God, higher and higher. You say he is the name above all other names. You say hallelujah to the King.

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0: the nations of the earth in a shocking way with his mega ancient, mightiest, mightiest, most glorified, most dreadful, holy status of eternity. We say hallelujah to the soon coming King of Glory. I do not have on your side there, Elizabeth, please.
1: Thank you very much indeed. I have received from Pastor Blessings Wanjiru, writing from the Mom, Saudi Arabia. You say that you are tuned in and so blessed with the program. And you say over there at your workplace, you are lifting the name of Jesus higher and higher. And you say you thank the Lord Jesus so much for going on the cross and dying for our sins. You say that you are tuned in even as you prepare for your online Sunday service tonight. Thank you very much indeed, Pastor Blessings Wanjiru, writing from Dammam, Saudi Arabia. Margaret, please.
0: Thank you very much. Here also written to us is Overseer Joseph Okech. Tuned in and say at Onanda in Masogo here in Oyugis Town. And he said, for sure, owing to what the Lord has done to us, for us, ever since he sent us his mightiest, mightiest mega prophet, he said, forever lift his name higher and higher everywhere and forever. Because Mzee Ochilo, who was a totally total cripple, he is still walking powerfully here in Oyugis. From 2018, the healing decree at the 87 stadiums by the two most glorified prophets of the Lord God Yahweh. And we say, until today, Mzee Ochilo is still walking. And I will forever lift the name of Jesus higher and higher forever.

0: Stephen, Deputy Archbishop, writing from Suneka region in Kisii West, you say, what a soul nourishing worship, blessing your heart over there at Itibo Center as you are preparing the ground for a powerful crusade today, Saturday. You say, because of what the Lord has done up to now, he is worthy to be lifted higher and higher. You say his supremacy is established and exalted higher in this generation. You say yesterday alone, more than 20 souls received the Lord in the lunch hour and extravaganza. You say these are the days of his mightiest, mightiest prophets of glory. And you say for you, you shall continue to lift his name higher and higher and higher. Thank you very much indeed. Margaret, please.
1: To us here, blessed people, as we lift the name of Jesus higher and higher and higher. We see the Deputy Archbishop Samuel come on and he say, I will lift the name of Jesus higher and higher forever and ever, and I owe him my life, and I will worship him forever. And he said, thank you, Jesus, thank you for the gift of salvation. Over to you, please, Elizabeth.
0: Thank you very much indeed.
1: Jesus Christ, considering what the Lord has

0: given to us the two mightiest, servants of the Lord God Yahweh to prepare us for the kingdom of God Almighty. Thank you very much, dear Bishop Gordon from South Alego region in Siaya. Over to you, please, Elizabeth.
1: Thank you very much indeed. And I have also received from Martin Dinda, writing to us from Wenge region. You say, what a beautiful moment to worship the Lord God Almighty at this hour. And you say, considering what the Lord God Jehovah has done this year alone, you are forever grateful to the Lord. You say you join in to lift the name of Jesus higher and higher forever and ever. Thank you very much indeed. Margaret, please.
0: Well, thank you so much. Here writing to us is Pastor Fred Odhiambo Abayo from Rocker Minotan. He says, following the powerful session from Rocker based on what the Lord has done through his mega prophets of eternity. And he says, we here in Rocker, we have seen the uncountable trophies of Yahweh that forever and ever, he said, for us forever and ever, we shall glorify the Lord. And he said, lift the name of the Lord higher and higher. Thank you very much, dear Pastor Fred Odhiambo Abayo from Rocker Main Altar. Come to you, please, Elizabeth.
1: Thank you very much indeed. I've also received from Enoch Okinyi, writing from Yaya Kilimani Altar. You say that you are locked into the Saturday radio from your workplace over there in Nairobi. And you say you join in to lift the name of our Lord Jesus Christ higher and higher and higher. You say indeed you owe Jesus your life, and he is a good God. Thank you very much indeed. Margaret, please.
0: Thank you so much, blessed people, as you continue. Here also writing to us is Senior Deputy Archbishop Paul Mokaya and your family and the Church of Christ in Kisii. You say you totally surrender to the coming Messiah and you lift up the name of Jesus higher and higher forever. And you say, I want to thank the Lord so much for sending to us the mightiest prophets of the Lord Yahweh to prepare us for the rapture. Thank you very much, dear Senior Deputy Bishop Paul Mokaya and family, and the Church of Christ in Kisii. Over to you, please, Elizabeth.
1: Thank you very much indeed. I have received your message here. This is Deputy Archbishop Alphonse writing from Port Victoria. You say that you're getting the Saturday radio loud and clear on your way to Mudembe for the weekend revival as you lift the name of Jesus higher and higher for everything he has done in this generation, even looking just at this year alone. Thank you very much indeed. Margaret, please.
0: Thank you so much here. Reporting to us here is Oliver.

0: over the radio, lifting the name of Jesus Christ higher and higher and highest, owing to the magnificent deeds of the hallowed cross. You see over there in Gumo, you celebrate the awesome healings of Jesus. Thank you very much indeed, the Deputy Archbishop Cynthia of Gumo, Philadelphia.
1: Writing to us here also is Immaculate Jeff Kurui from Kotelel Samoa University. And he says, I'm tuned in and lifting my Savior higher and higher from the Tetiret Students Mission here in Nandi. And so the time

that you are meditating on the goodness of God this beautiful Saturday, the goodness of Jehovah Yahweh upon this generation. And you say you really thank the Lord for sending his prophets to come and return us back to the message of the cross and the blood of Jesus. You say for you, you have decided to always and forever lift the mighty, the holy name of Jesus Christ higher and higher forever and ever. Thank you very much indeed.

0: 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Blessed people, beloved listeners, right now, beloved people, we want to take you right back to how it was in Yamoussoukro, beloved people, precious listeners. Remember, we are featuring today on your Saturday radio the visitations of God the Father, Jehovah Yahweh, the visitations of God Himself, beloved people, as the ministration and upon the command of the two tremendous prophets of heaven. Blessed people, beloved listeners, this year 2026 alone. And beloved people, remember we were looking at the Yamoussoukro visitation. Blessed people, that took place in the month of March this year, beloved people, precious listeners. My name is Elizabeth. We are together with Deputy Bishop Margaret. And blessed people, beloved listeners, what a mighty, mighty time. The hour of revival, the hour of visitation, beloved people. Margaret, please.
1: Blessed people, a very, very serious hour. My name is Margaret, blessed people, and as you continue right here on your Saturday program, precious people, on the program this Saturday, remember we are featuring this very, very shocking and very, very dreadful visitations of the Godhead. This year alone, precious people, this year alone, Elijah, the greatest prophet of the Lord God Yahweh, has commanded heaven to open already three times this year alone, and he has not yet over, precious people. And I'm going to be taking you right back there, precious people, to what happened there in Yamoussoukro in Ivory Coast. Elizabeth, please.
0: Very, very true indeed. And please, Margaret, you remember how it was over there in Yamoussoukro, the moment you listened to today, when God the Father, Jehovah Yahweh, arrived like an 8.8 earthquake, like a massive nuclear bomb, and the two most dreadful prophets of heaven, the ancient prophets of the Bible, stepped forward publicly and openly in the eyes of the entire earth with the global cameras rolling, and called down God to come and visit them there at the meeting in Yamoussoukro. And when the Lord arrived, the terror was shocking and dreadful. It was sheer terror when the Lord came, and just the storm that goes before the Lord of all the earth made everybody run, wanted to flee for their lives, beloved people. People were running out of their tents. People were trying to hold on to their babies. People were trying to hold on to their tents, beloved listeners, that they may not collapse on them. It was a very, very dreadful, very fearful moment. And in that moment, in the eye of the storm, Margaret, please, only the two most dreadful prophets of the Lord remained standing, worshipping the Lord, saying that the Lord has decided to respond to His servants. What a very, very dreadful moment that was, bringing the reality that it is dreadful to be in the presence of the Lord, and that now man cannot stand unless we prepare for the rapture, please, my friends.
1: Very, very serious and very, very dreadful, blessed people. Now the Lord God Yahweh has allowed us in this generation to live to see this biblical wonder, this very, very dreadful biblical visitation of the Godhead, precious people, happening many, many times in this dispensation, and it only happened once in the Bible, blessed people. What is the message the Lord is passing to us in this generation, having allowed our eyes to live and see this dreadful visitation of the Godhead, when Elijah, the greatest prophet of the Lord God, our precious people, commanded heaven to open in a Yamoussoukro, Ivory Coast, and heaven indeed obeyed his command and opened and released rain. Very, very serious.

it rain. Open the floodgates of heaven and let it rain, beloved people, precious listeners. And beloved people, after such dread and terror of the Lord God himself coming down, beloved people, precious listeners, the two most dreadful prophets of heaven walk towards the senior-most, the pastors of the nation of every coast, beloved people, precious listeners. And beloved people, precious listeners, the most dreadful prophets of heaven spoke to the presidents of pastors and told them that I have seen a rain, that there is massive rain that is going to come here, beloved people, precious listeners. And as the two most dreadful prophets of heaven continue to worship the Lord, then heaven opened, beloved people. Allow me to take you back to that moment, beloved people. Allow us to take you back to that moment when God himself touched down, beloved people, precious listeners. Let it rain. When God himself touched down, beloved people, in that meeting, beloved people, precious listeners, listen in.

0: Testament stepped forward and openly and publicly called down God to come and visit beloved people. What a very, very shocking wonder that was. What a very, very dreadful moment that was. Please, Margaret.
1: A very, very dreadful moment indeed for us who are watching that visitation of the Godhead unfolding live in front of the global camera. Indeed, very, very dreadful when all of a sudden the Lord God Jehovah Yahweh now decided to respond to his mightiest, mightiest, most terrible prophet, blessed people. It was a storm. It was a moment of God, precious people. Seeing how the Lord God Yahweh responds when his own confidence, his mightiest, mightiest, most terrible prophets call him precious people. Precious people, because at that exact moment you see the tent there, even the big, big tent there was almost collapsing. Blessed people, when the Lord God finally decides to respond to the call by his mightiest, mightiest, most terrible prophet, it is not a joke. It is not a joke, blessed people. It is dreadful and very, very fearful. Very, very serious, blessed people. This reminds us also in the Bible, when God visited his mightiest mega prophets of the Old Testament, precious people. When the Lord visited his prophets of the Old Testament, precious people, Moses, his friend, it was a moment of dread and shock. Blessed people, look, we have need to see the Bible being fulfilled in our days, in our age, when Jehovah Yahweh finally decides to respond in the open, when everyone is watching, precious people. That is the moment now when the Lord God Yahweh finally decided to visit his mightiest, mightiest mega prophets right there at the venue of the healing service in Amosukro in Ivory Coast.
2: The Lord
1: writes, very, very serious indeed, Elizabeth.
0: Very, very serious and very, very dreadful. That moment was a terror. Indeed, the Lord of hosts, he is a terror and nobody can stand. And we remember very well after that moment, Margaret, when the two most dreadful prophets of heaven, Elijah, the most dreadful prophet of the rain, we remember very well when he, Elijah, the most dreadful prophet of the rain, walked now towards the senior most pastors, the president of pastors fellowships in the entire of Ivory Coast. And when Elijah, the dreadful prophet of the rain, the prophet of Mount Carmel, approached them, he spoke to them, telling them that he had seen heaven open and massive, massive rain falling there. And Elijah, the most dreadful, the most tremendous prophet of the Old Testament, began worshipping the Lord with a new song, worshipping the Lord his God with a new song. And he, Elijah, the most dreadful prophet of the book of Malachi, when worshipping the Lord God Jehovah Yahweh opened heaven and released the massive, massive rain, the latter rain of the Holy Spirit, blessed people. What a massive, massive wonder that was. The rain fell down very, very heavy, beloved people, and drenched the entire meeting. Remember, beloved people, Elijah had said in that instant prophecy, when he was speaking to the senior Miriam was pastors and the president of Pastors Fellowship, right there at Ground Zero, that he had seen himself drenched in the rain, beloved people. And then Elijah, the most dreadful prophet of heaven, began worshiping the Lord his God with a new song. And instantly, beloved people, that instant prophecy was fulfilled, and heaven opened massively with heavy downpour, beloved people. And Elijah was indeed drenched in the rain, as he had already given the instant prophecy, beloved listeners. Listen in to that very, very shocking moment, blessed people.

0: is falling on my head. La pluie tombe sur ma tête. The rain is falling on us. La pluie tombe sur nous. The rain is falling on me. La pluie tombe sur vous. Look at the rain. 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
1: Mission accomplie.
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0: beloved listeners, what a mighty, mighty fulfillment of the words of Elijah, the most dreadful prophet of heaven. Blessed people, beloved listeners, very, very serious. Every single word fulfilled, beloved people, to the letter. When Elijah had said that he had seen rain falling and it was heavy rain, indeed heavy rain fell. The latter rain of the Holy Spirit and a special rain, like white strings of glory, beloved people, with the rumbling inside the rain, beloved people, precious listeners. And therein you hear the most dreadful prophets of heaven worshipping the Lord their God with a new song inside the rain, beloved people. Very, very serious, very, very powerful, beloved listeners. What a mighty, mighty time when God the Father, Jehovah Yahweh, is responding to his prophet live, live in the eyes of the entire world. Please, Margaret.
1: Extremely serious, blessed people. The moment now when the Lord God Yahweh again introduced and revealed Elijah, the greatest prophet of Mount Carmel, precious people. When heaven obeyed the command of Elijah, the greatest, most terrible prophet of Mount Carmel, and opened and released rain, precious people, right there in Yamoussoukro, in the nation of Ivory Coast, becoming the 30th time when Elijah, the greatest messenger of God, Yahweh, has stood before the earth and commanded heaven to open, blessed people, and called rain to from heaven, commanded heaven to open, and heaven has obeyed his command. That was the 30th time, precious people, right there in the capital city of Ivory Coast, Yamoussoukro. Very, very dreadful, precious people, to witness this kind of dreadful ministration of this most terrible prophet of Mount Carmel, whereby we are seeing he has direct contact with God the Father himself. Where the Lord God the Father himself inside heaven, he honors his word, precious people.
2: Lord,
1: who is it, blessed people, that you have seen in this generation that has live communication with God the Father himself, and in front of the whole globe steps forward and gives the prophet 7 days before and says, on a certain day heaven is going to open and release rain, and indeed come back there, precious people. Heaven obeys his command and opens and releases rain, precious people. What a tremendous hour in the body of Christ when Elijah, the greatest messenger of God Yahweh, is openly moving across the whole earth and commanding heaven to open, precious people, and speaking to God live, live, live in our eyes publicly, precious people. And the Lord is responding to his request in a very, very fearful way, in a very, very dreadful way, blessed people. What a shocking hour in the body of Christ. What a very, very dreadful hour that moment was right then in Yamoussoukro, when heaven obeyed the command of Elijah and opened and released rain. And indeed, when you look at that video, precious people, you see there the prophecy that Elijah, the greatest messenger of God, gave to the pastors right there. Right there at the ground of the meeting, and see that he has seen himself drenched. Blessed people, indeed, he was drenched. The Lord honored the words of his servant. And indeed, Elijah, the greatest messenger of God, was drenched in the rain, precious people, right there. And the pastors could not stand, every one of them. They fell face down, precious people. It was such a dreadful moment. You see, all the pastors there fell face down. They could not stand, blessed people, at that moment, when again for the 30th time, the Lord God Yahweh unveiled Elijah, his greatest messenger, precious people. What a very, very dreadful hour that we have yet to see in the

worldwide listeners, what a very, very powerful, very dreadful, shocking, mighty visitation that was in Yamoussoukro, Ivory Coast. Beloved people, precious listeners, blessed people, ensure that you get to lay your eyes on this massive visitation, the historic visitation of God Himself and the open heaven in Yamoussoukro. Beloved people, we are currently circulating, beloved listeners, the clip of that awesome, most terrible and most dreadful visitation of God the Father in Yamoussoukro. Blessed people, beloved listeners.

let it rain. Open the floodgates of heaven and let it rain. Blessed people, beloved listeners, if you have had a chance to lay your eyes on that most dreadful, the most terrible, and the most tremendous visitation of God the Father in your most sacred, beloved people, I want you to write to us here after watching it and tell us, beloved listeners, how has this visitation of the Godhead changed your salvation, blessed people? And make sure to drop us in there a line on how this most terrible visitation of the Godhead has changed your life as far as preparedness for the coming of the Messiah is concerned, blessed people. On your Saturday radio, my name is Pastor Elizabeth. I am flanked here by my senior deputy Bishop Margaret Wamboi, popularly known as the Word Pastor, beloved people. And today we are much blessed and much privileged, beloved people, to bring you the visitations of God the Father, Jehovah Yahweh, that have taken place this year alone, this year 2026. And already, beloved listeners, we have gone back to how it was all the way back in March, beloved people, this year, the year 2026, to Yamosokro in Ivory Coast, beloved people, where the most shocking, the most tremendous, the most terrible visitation of God the Father, Jehovah Yahweh, took place, beloved listeners. And again, beloved people, we have circulated the clip of that awesome, the most dreadful and the most terrible visitation of God the Father, beloved people. And sure, make sure that you watch it, and then you write to us right here, beloved people, on 0727503030 on SMS and on WhatsApp. And you can also email us on jesusislord.fmradio@gmail.com and tell us, beloved listeners, how has this visitation of the Godhead changed your salvation? And remember to drop us a line in there on how this most terrible visitation of the Godhead has changed your life as far as preparedness for the coming of the Messiah is concerned, beloved people.

for we have now circulated the clip of that awesome, most terrible and most dreadful visitation of the Godhead, the Father, in your most so precious people. Write to us here after watching it and tell us, how has this visitation of the Godhead impacted your salvation? And as we continue here, on the line we have Senior Deputy Bishop Jenkins and Senior Bishop Randy. Please, if you can hear me on your end, please praise the Lord.

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Once again, blessed people, my name is Bishop Randy, and I just

0: for us who have been terribly privileged to be on their missions, to travel across the continent.
1: Thank you very much indeed, Bishop Randy. Thank you very much indeed, Senior Bishop Randy and the team there. We will get back to you. We will get back to you much, much later. But blessed people, beloved listeners, there you go. There you go now, blessed people, beloved listeners. We have now embarked on another journey, blessed people. We have now embarked on another journey now. We are starting a serious journey to make our way towards Boa Vista in Brazil, beloved people. Blessed people, beloved listeners, we are now beginning our journey to Boa Vista, Brazil, from Yamoussoukro, Ivory Coast. We are ready to set off now, beloved people, to cross the ocean and make our way to Boa Vista, Brazil, beloved people, precious listeners. Remember to continue writing to us here in our studios, beloved people, and tell us how is this visitation of the Godhead that we just, beloved people, reminded ourselves of in the end. Changed your life, beloved people, precious Christmas. And blessed people, beloved listeners, I just want to let you know, beloved people, that trending top globally right now, blessed people, is the most dreadful prophet of judgment, beloved listeners. As we continue with the Saturday radio right here, beloved people, I want to let you know that trending right now globally is the most dreadful prophet of judgment, beloved listeners. And blessed people, beloved listeners, we are now going to cross the ocean. We are now going to cross the ocean to the other side of the Atlantic Ocean, beloved people. We are now going to cross the ocean.

People, the King is coming, the Messiah is coming, blessed people.

bless your people. We now ask you to belt up, beloved listeners, as we are about to hit the ocean to cross to the other side towards Brazil, blessed listeners. And the forecast is good right here in the deck. We don't see anything that can stop us from hitting our destination. Beloved people, once we cross the ocean, we will make a little

listeners again. Once we cross the ocean, we will take a little northwest, beloved people, turn, and then do a final approach on Boa Vista in the state of Roraima in Brazil. Welcome very much, blessed people. Enjoy, beloved listeners.

Blessed people, beloved listeners, as we begin, beloved listeners, your flight to Brazil, Boa Vista on the other side, on the Western Hemisphere, beloved people, ensure that you continue writing to us right here in our studios, beloved people. Tell us how the visitation of God the Father, Jehovah Yahweh in your Mosokro has changed your life, beloved people, precious listeners. Belt up, welcome to your flight, and enjoy, blessed people.

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much. Too much excess love. I'm reading here your text. This is Pastor Salome Wangoi from Egerton University. And you say, having lived to witness the dreadful visitation of God the Father in Yamoussoukro, Ivory Coast, my soul has been confronted afresh with the awesome reality of His holiness and the seriousness of the hour in which we are living, a time when heaven is confirming and reaffirming that Elijah is here in the landscape of the church. You said that it is such a serious confirmation and reaffirmation from heaven, and it cannot be received casually. You said that it demands reverence, repentance, and a life fully yielded to God. You said that you choose to carry the salvation of grace with holy fear and profound gratitude, knowing that the blood of Jesus Christ, it is not a matter to be taken and treated lightly. You said that you choose to treasure the mighty visitations of God Almighty and to guard your life against anything that would compromise holiness, and to prepare in haste for the glorious appearing of the Messiah. Thank you very much indeed, sir, Pastor Salome Wangoi from Egerton University.

0: bless the people. Look at how the Lord God has loved us, this generation, with his unconditional love, precious people. When the Lord saw our condition, that we were really heading to hell, then he sent us great help. When he sent us his mightiest mega prophets to come and prepare us for the glorious coming of the Messiah. How could the Lord love us, this generation that is so wicked, and the sexual generation, precious people? Indeed, this is the unconditional love of God the Father himself. Pastor Kevin Omondi from Rocker Main Altar, you say what I saw in Yamoussoukro deeply shook my heart. And I saw a dreadful visitation of the Lord, the Godhead himself. And you say, that experience made the holiness and sovereignty of God very real to me, and touch my heart, and change my approach to walk with God. And say, I have been taught to fear God more, to repent more, and sincerely, and to flee compromise, and pursue purity, holiness, and obedience with greater seriousness. And say, Yamoussoukro left me with a deeper desire to live faithfully before God, and to never ever take my salvation for granted. And I said, thank you, Lord, for loving me too much and for loving me unconditionally. Thank you very much there, Pastor Kevin Omondi from Rocker Main Altar, and Pastor Fred here from Rocker Main Altar. Pastor Fred of Yambo, you say, you two have joined the flight to Boa Vista.
1: Thank you for loving me.
0: As you point out, the very, very shocking visitation of the Godhead that happened.

Thank you for loving me too much. Thank you for loving me too much. Excess love. I have received your message. This is Faith Chepkorir, a writing from the City Mega Church. You say you're following the Saturday radio, and you say what manner of love that Jesus loved us with, the unconditional love of Christ. You say it is unlike the love of mankind. He loved us with no conditions attached, that he gave his life for us on that old rugged cross. You say the Yamoussoukro visitation was very, very fearful and dreadful, and you said after witnessing that visitation of God the Father himself, you have feared the Lord very, very much. Thank you very much indeed, dear Faith Chepkorir from the City Mega Church.

0: Oh yes, indeed, blessed people, the Lord's promises are yes and amen. Here, I've received a message, Pastor Nancy from Canberra, Australia, and you say, I really fear the two mightiest promises of the Lord God Yahweh, and I surrender and fully obey them. We say, who speaks to God and the heavens open? What manner of love is this? And he said, these are holy prophets of the Lord God Yahweh. Let us fear and honor them. And he said, blessed are those who see these happenings and prepare for the coming of the Messiah. I repent so much, I'm not worthy to see this. Surely the Messiah is coming. Thank you very much, dear Pastor Nancy from Canberra, Australia. We need very, very serious and very dreadful visitation of the Godhead that happened in the nation of Ivory Coast, the city of Emasokro. Blessed people, remember we're taking your messages here. And you tell us also, after watching that very shocking visitation of the Godhead, precious people, when the Lord God Yahweh unveiled Elijah, his greatest messenger, his most terrible prophet, precious people, how has that visitation impacted your Christian salvation? How has it impacted your everyday life, blessed people?
1: Jesus, you can love me, oh, that you gave.

Namasabakane, you said it all for me. Thank you, Jesus. Thank you for loving me too much unconditionally. Blessed people, beloved listeners, I can see that you are making good progress, and we are about to get there shortly, blessed people. And that's why, blessed people, beloved listeners, I want us to change gear on your Saturday radio, blessed people.

Once again, blessed people, beloved listeners, we are making good progress. Blessed people, beloved listeners, we are almost at cruising altitude, beloved people. And blessed people, shortly we are about to get there. That is why I want to change gear, blessed people.

Jesus Christ for eternity. Oh yes, blessed people, beloved listeners. Where will we be? Where will we be without the cross of Christ, beloved people? Surely our only hope is found in Jesus, our Lord, our blessed Savior, blessed people, beloved listeners.

today, Roger here at Jesus is Lord Radio. Blessed people, Elizabeth Wamboy is my name. I am together with my boss, Margaret. And blessed people, beloved listeners, I have received your message. This is Tabitha Chepkorir. You're writing to us from the University of Kabianga, and you say you are locked into the powerful Saturday radio. And you say, what an unconditional love of the Lord to this generation. You say that you're following the tremendous visitations of the Lord this year alone. Right from Yamoussoukro, when the Lord God Jehovah Yahweh responded to Elijah, the greatest prophet of the Bible, you say it was such a terror that people were completely awestruck. You say, what a serious time we have lived to see and witness the dreadful manifestations of the Lord himself. You say this has been a very, very serious awakening to you personally. You say that you tremble very much, and you ask the Lord to help you to align your salvation with these visitations, that you may walk in holiness and righteousness, and to prepare well for the rapture of the church. Thank you very much indeed, there, Tabitha Chepkorir from the University of Kabianga.

Watching to us here is John Wesley, a first-year student from Rongo University, and is celebrating to also weigh in on the visitation of the Lord at Yamoussoukro Ivory Coast. And he said, really bless the Lord for sending us his two most dreadful and most honored prophets. And he said, sincerely, the visitation of the Godhead in the nation of Ivory Coast, the city of Yamoussoukro, it came with great might. That always shocks me whenever I watch it. The Lord visiting his mightiest, mightiest mega prophets in a very, very dreadful manner. And he said, truly the visitations of the Lord God Yahweh have made me return to the true worship of the Lord. And he said, I was in church but still focused on the outside works. But after the coming of this visitation, I really made up my mind to turn to the true worship. And he said, I take this opportunity to repent as a youth who was so much disobedient to the Lord, and the Lord may remember me in his coming, that he may find me waiting in trembling. Thank you very much, dear John Wesley, a first-year student from Rongo University. Indeed, after watching such a dreadful visitation of the Godhead blessed people, nobody can remain the same.

which has taught you to fear the Lord and to fear the tomb, made the mightiest, the most holy prophet of heaven. And you say you have decided to deliberately walk in holiness and absolute holiness, to never ever trivialize the only blood of redemption given to you as fallen mankind. You say that you are always to put your eyes focused into heaven and to do the great commission that our Lord and blessed Savior Jesus Christ left for us. You say thank you so much to Jesus for his unconditional love that he has given us. You say the love that took away your shame. You say who could have remembered an unworthy person like you to remove you from sin and help you to enter heaven. You say you will forever have your hope in Jesus Christ. Thank you very much indeed there, Beverly Obewa, writing to us from Juja region.

Brazil, I am coming to you. I am coming to you, Brazil. Brazil, I can see that the Lord God Almighty, Jehovah Yahweh himself, is bringing him to you in the grand method of Paulo Crusade. Brazil, for you, Brazil, you know who is right now making his way, coming to you, Brazil. You already saw him in Boa Vista. What did you do with the visitation of God the Father in Boa Vista and in Belém? Brazil, look here in Kenya. Look at what one single visitation of open heaven did to the country. It turned the nation upside down. HIV/AIDS healed and tested negative. Cripples raised from the soil, from the dust of the earth. Shocking what a single visitation of open heaven can do. Look at what he did here in Kenya. But what about you, Brazil? What did you do with the visitation of God the

Magnitsky surrender. Suomi lähtee.

Brazil, towards the Western Hemisphere, beloved listeners, beloved people, precious listeners. I'm reading here your text, and I have received from Pastor Rose Munuve, writing to us from Mwanza Main Altar in Tanzania. And he said, after watching the dreadful wonders of God, your heart has been triggered to return completely to Jesus and to separate up from your routine life and focus on preparing for eternity. You say also you have realized that God has loved this generation too much by opening this window of repentance. You say it's time everyone becomes responsible and accountable and positions their souls where it is being fed with the true word. You say the soul is the most important treasure that we have. We must align it with heaven, where it will be taken care now and forever. You say right now the portal of heaven is open for all people to repent and believe the gospel before it closes. You say for you, you choose repentance, you choose revival, you choose to obey, you choose to listen to the voice from heaven, you choose revival, you choose holiness and righteousness. Thank you very much indeed, dear Pastor Munuve Rose from Mwanza Main Altar in Tanzania.

message. Of us here, Nathan, writing from Canberra in Australia, and you say, who can call God Jehovah Yahweh Hashem and God Himself but cast His throne to come and visit Him when the entire world is watching and cameras are rolling? Who is this enveloped with a cloud of God walking the earth? We have seen God walking among men in human form, and we say, my heart is disturbed, and I repent and I cry to the Lord to have mercy on me and remember me in the rapture. I'm Nathan Gila from Canberra, Australia.

people, beloved listeners, I can see that we are working together very well, blessed people. I am controlling seeds towards Boa Vista right now, because I first want to read from you regarding the Yamoussoukro visitation. Beloved people, what have you seen? How has it changed your salvation, your view of holiness, and your view on righteousness, blessed people? How has this most terrible visitation of God changed your view of the salvation Jesus brought us? I am controlling everything from the deck here because I am still waiting for you, beloved people. I am controlling arrival time because of you, beloved listeners.

waiting for you to write to us here and tell us, blessed people, beloved listeners, how this massive, massive, the super dreadful visitation of God the Father himself in Yamoussoukro has changed your life, beloved people, precious listeners. As a Christian on this road, on this journey, on this pilgrimage to the glorious kingdom of heaven, beloved people, and right here in the studios, beloved people, here on the deck, we are controlling everything here to ensure, beloved listeners, that we give you time, beloved people. We are controlling the arrival time because of you, beloved people. In Swahili, it is called, wewe ndiye bado unatuzuia, blessed listeners. Wewe tu ndiye unatuchelewesha. I am waiting for you to watch it and come back to me so I can read your text. Beloved people, in Swahili, it is called, wewe ndiye bado unatuzuia, blessed people.

This is Geoffrey Munene. You're writing to us from Muranga University. You say that you're locked into the ongoing Saturday radio program. You say, indeed, what an astonishing moment we are living in, witnessing the monumental, humongous, and fearful visitations of the Almighty God over the nations. You say, as an individual, the most dreadful visitation of the Lord Yahweh in the Amosokro Ivory Coast has shocked and terrified you so very much. You say, causing you to honor and treasure the salvation and the grace of the Lord so much, because the Lord God Almighty has beckoned us as a generation with so much to focus us to the coming of the Messiah, and you say even by sending his two mega mightiest prophets who have endlessly taught us the way of holiness and righteousness. You say you personally have learned to fear and tremble before the Almighty God much more, and also to follow with absolute obedience this way of holiness and righteousness as a youth. You say also you have learned to revere, obey, and submit to the ancient prophets of Jehovah in total obedience. Thank you very much indeed, very powerful there, Geoffrey Munene, writing to us from Muranga University.

the people. As we continue, all this is coming to you live here on the Saturday radio, right here on your home radio station, Jesus is Lord Radio, broadcasting live from Nakuru, Kenya on 105.3, 105.9 FM, and also globally on the worldwide web stream. Victor Kiprotich from Konoin Technical Training Institute, you say, what I saw in Yamoussoukro was very, very serious indeed and dreadful. This most dreadful visitation of the God here has shaken me, because the Lord indeed is very dreadful, and I have understood that every other time the Lord visits the church, it is not a joke. This massive visitation has made me tremble. Thank you very much, dear Victor Kiprotich, indeed. Whenever the Lord God away visits precious people, and especially in the manner like we saw happen in the Yamoussoukro in Ivory Coast, it is very serious and very, very dreadful.

0: This is Grace Omondi from Saudi Arabia, and you say you're tuned in and following the powerful program. You say that you're meditating upon the wonderful and tremendous love that the Lord has for this generation, starting from the mighty and powerful visitation of open heaven and the reign of the Holy Spirit in Ivory Coast, Yamoussoukro. You say it is very dreadful and has made you to fear the Lord, the God of the two most dreadful prophets of Jehovah. You say this has made you as an individual to tremble and to fear the servants of the Lord. You say, who can call God the Father and he comes down? You say it is very, very dreadful, and it is a moment to fear the Lord. Choose repentance and choose holiness and righteousness of God. You say, for you as a person, you choose the Lord. You say it is such an unconditional love and the privilege that the Lord has allowed you to live to see. And you say you really choose the fear of the Lord and to live a totally separated and holy life that pleases God alone. Thank you very much indeed, there, Grace Omondi, writing to us from Saudi Arabia. I don't know what you have on your side, please, Margaret.
1: But thank you very much. Here, I received your text message. And this is from Sheila Hesron from Kariobangi South Main Altar. And they say, I'm locked into the very powerful program. And they say, at my workplace here, and truly indeed, what we witness in Yamoussoukro should cause us to examine our hearts and seek the Lord more, and should awaken in us the fear of God. And they say, as an individual, I really repent very much and pray that the Lord may help me prepare well for the coming of the Messiah. Thank you very much, dear Sheila Hesron from Kariobangi. Indeed, the visitation of the Godhead that happened in Yamoussoukro must impact our day-to-day life. Over to you, please, Elizabeth.

A message. This is Evelyn Wangabe. You're writing to us from the City Mega Church, and you say you're closely following the program on the radio, and you said the very dreadful visitation of the Lord in Ivory Coast has changed your life very, very much, because it has caused you to tirelessly pursue the fear of the Lord and to fear the most dreadful prophets of the Lord. You said that it is your prayer that the Lord may have mercy on you and help you to prepare well for the coming of the Messiah. Indeed, these visitations, they're supposed to transform our lives. They're not supposed for us to just see them and continue as usual, beloved people. They're supposed to transform our lives that we may live in the fear of God, which is wisdom, as we prepare for the glorious coming of the Messiah, blessed people.

0: Oh yes, Lord, I believe in you. I've received a message here, Pastor Lumasi Abukaya from Kiambu, and he say, after watching the dreadful visitations, the dreadful visitation of the Godhead in Yamoussoukro, I have made up my mind to live fully in the Lord as I prepared for the coming of the Messiah. These visitations are confirming to us that Elijah, the dreadful prophet of the Lord God Yahweh, is here with us and preparing the church for the coming of the Messiah. And say, will you thank the Lord very, very much for sending us his mightiest, mightiest mega prophets to come and prepare us for the glorious coming of the Messiah? And they have taught us on how to live a holy life as we wait that dreadful day when we shall be glorified. Thank you very much. This is from Rukaya Lumasia, that is from Kiambu. How about you, please, Elizabeth?
1: Thank you very much indeed, and I've also received your message here. This is Patrick Ombira writing to us from the Egerton University. You said the visitation of the Lord God Almighty in the nation of Ivory Coast in Yamoussoukro has really shocked your heart as a person, where you say, well, the heaven opened and released the Holy Spirit rain to confirm to this generation that Elijah is surely walking in our midst. You said that you thank the Lord so much for this awakening, for sending Elijah, the most ancient prophet of heaven, to us as an unworthy generation. You say you continue in repentance and in holiness, and you say you are grateful to the Lord for raising an oasis of hope for you as a student. Thank you very much indeed there, Patrick Ombira from Egerton University. I don't know what you have on your side. Please, Margaret.
0: Thank you so much. Here also received your text message. And this is from Susan Rugu from Egerton University. And they say, what an Elijah this has been so far. A moment of witnessing the heavenly visitations unveiling right before the eyes of mortal men. It is a dreadful and shocking thing for a wicked people to receive such love from Yahweh. Heaven itself has come to introduce Elijah, the most dreadful prophet of the Lord God Yahweh, and to confirm unto us the biblical prophecies pertaining the glorious coming of the Messiah. And I am truly taken aback and set to a moment of self-audit, for indeed this is not just mere entertainment from God and cannot be taken as casual business anymore. I choose repentance today and to fear and honor the most glorious prophets of the Lord God Yahweh, they that have such dreadful authority to engage with Jehovah Yahweh in such a manner. And we say thank you, Jesus, for such tremendous love and compassion, and acknowledge the sovereignty of Jehovah Yahweh today and forevermore. Thank you so much. That is from Susan Rugu from Egerton University. Thank you so much. Over to you, please, Elizabeth.
1: Thank you very much indeed. Blessed people, beloved listeners, 14 minutes now past 3 p.m. East African time on your Saturday radio, beloved people. What a very, very powerful hour. What a glorious moment in the life of the church. The Lord has indeed visited, beloved people, and as we all know and have been taught very well by the Lord, we must change our way, our walk of salvation, beloved people, that we now prepare better for the glorious coming of the Messiah. I'm reading here your text. This is Sharon Kosgei. You're writing to us from Wangige Main Altar, and you say you are tuned in for the powerful program and it is blessing your heart. You say that you bless Jehovah Yahweh for the unconditional love he has shown us by sending Jesus to the cross to die for us. You say that you are still in shock after what you saw in Yamoussoukro, and you say the Lord came down in the most dreadful way, and you say you repent so much that you may not witness the dreadful visitations of God and go to hell. You say may the Holy Spirit of the Lord help you and have his way in your life. Thank you very much indeed. You say for you after seeing that dreadful visitation, you have chosen to shun evil and to prepare for the kingdom of God.

0: der Sharon McGay von Montague Minolta. As we continue taking a text, beloved people, precious listeners, keep them coming, beloved people. How has this visitation of God in Yamoussoukro transformed your life, beloved listeners? I don't know what you have on your side, please, my friend.
1: Thank you very much. Here I have received a message, Janice Kanana from Okoroine Technical Training Institute in Nyeri, and I said tune in and following this beautiful program. And what we saw with our own eyes happening in Yamoussoukro was so dreadful indeed, and has made my heart to fear and tremble. And I thank the Lord so much for allowing me to be found under this glorious ministry of the Lord, where we see the dreadful cloud of God Yahweh in our midst. And especially this now should prepare our hearts and total holiness for the glorious coming of our King. Thank you so much, Reverend Janice Kanana from the Korean Technical Training Institute. Indeed, bless the people. After witnessing this most dreadful and fearful visitation of the Godhead in the nation of Ivory Coast, the city of the Yamoussoukro, precious people, where the Lord God Yahweh once again unveiled Elijah, his most terrible, most dreadful prophet. Then, oh, how ought we ought to ask ourselves is, how has this now, has this visitation now made me make progress in my salvation? Have I made progress in my salvation after witnessing this visitation, precious people? Or have I remained stagnant? These are very critical days in which now we must maximize on every visitation of the Godhead and prepare for eternity. Over to you, please, Elizabeth.
0: Thank you very much indeed. And on my side here, I have received your message. This is Derek Onyango writing to us from John Hope. And you say that you're following the Saturday radio. And you said the Yamoussoukro visitation was very dreadful and very, very fearful. You said that it has taught you to fear the Lord and to continue listening to the angels of the Lord, the mightiest, mightiest prophet of heaven. You say every time you think about that visitation, you tremble before the Lord and before the God of the two mightiest, mightiest prophets of heaven. You said this visitation has impacted your walk and salvation greatly, and you say you have chosen to walk in holiness and repentance, even as you wait for the coming of the Messiah. You say you also want to thank the Lord Jesus Christ for loving us too much. You say you cannot imagine how your life would have been if Jesus didn't send the two most dreadful prophets of heaven. Thank you very much indeed, there, Derek Onyango from John Home. Over to you, please, Deputy Archbishop Margaret.
1: Well, thank you so much. Here also received your message, Gloria Mustoke from Kariobangi Church, and we say I'm following the Saturday afternoon program, and it is really uplifting my heart, and for sure, we say what witness in Ivory Coast was indeed dreadful, and whenever we watch it, it causes me to always fear the Lord and his two mega prophets. Forever I will follow his voice and always obey the two mega prophets of the Lord God Yahweh. Thank you very much, dear Gloria Mustoke from Kariobangi South. Also, thank you so much indeed. Remember, even when the children of Israel were visited by the dreadful cloud of God Yahweh, precious people, they could not remain the same again. Their talk changed. Even when they were totally disobedient to the Lord, now they became totally obedient, precious people. And therefore, this visitation of the Godhead, it comes to purify our hearts and comes to prepare us for the coming of the Messiah. Thank you very much, dear Glorian Mustoke from Kariobangi. Over to you, please, Elizabeth.
0: Thank you very much indeed. On this side, I've received your message, Isaac Bett from Rongo University, and you say you are tuned into the Saturday radio and you celebrate and tremble at the massive move of God the Father after witnessing the visitation in Ivory Coast, Yamoussoukro. You say where the two mightiest prophets of heaven literally commanded heaven to open and bring rain. You say, to see the fulfillment of that is very shocking. You say, owing to this visitation, you personally continue to repent and tremble that the Lord may have mercy on you as we prepare for the glorious kingdom of heaven. Thank you very much indeed, there, Isaac Bett from Rongo University. Indeed, this is the moment of repentance. This is the moment of reality. The blessed people, beloved listeners, everything the two most dreadful prophets of heaven have been telling us, that it will one day be fulfilled, beloved people. But on which side will you be when that day, the day of the coming of the Messiah, finally materializes, beloved people? It is a moment for us to be sober, to prepare
2: when we see such dreadful visitations of God. Margaret, please.
1: Indeed, blessed people, when the Lord God has loved us very, very much as a generation, to live to see the biblical visitations, precious people, of the Godhead himself, then this ought to awaken us that truly time is over and the Messiah is coming. Pastor Jeremiah Ombonga from Nairobi Main Altar, you say, I thank our Lord and our Savior Jesus Christ for the excess love at the cross, and say, surely the visitation of the Godhead in the Mosuko is a dread. I choose to fear, submit, and honor the two most dreadful prophets of Jehovah Yahweh. Thank you very much, dear Pastor Jeremiah Ombonga from Nairobi Main Altar. Thank you so much. Over to you, please, Elizabeth.
2: Thank you very much indeed. On this side, I have received from Archbishop Susan Kiboy of Atlanta, Georgia. And you say, in fear and trembling, even to discuss the most dreadful visitation of God the Father himself in Yamoussoukro in Ivory Coast, you say these visitations which revealed the most dreadful prophets of Jehovah Yahweh on another level was the most shocking. Even for those of us who watched on the global camera, you said that you feared for your lives and almost ran away. You said, what a dreadful hour in the house. You said this has really caused you to keep repenting of your sins and to fear Jehovah Yahweh and his two most dreadful, the most glorious prophets of Yahweh. You said, because surely one day they will bring the Messiah and the churches will come to an end. You say you chose repentance, holiness, and to deliberately walk towards the kingdom of God and also evangelism to reach out to the lost souls. Thank you very much indeed there, Archbishop Susan Kiboy of Atlanta, Georgia. Over to you, Margaret.
1: Thank you so much. And here I've received your text message. Redemptor Poet from Chobola Togomi. And you say, thank you, Jesus, for loving me too much. Thank you for sending us great help, sending us the mega prophets of the Lord God Yahweh. And you say, what happened in Ivory Coast was so dreadful. The Lord reintroducing his servant, the promised prophet Elijah, live on Global TV. And so the messenger meant to prepare the way for the coming of the Messiah. For sure, time is over, and we should not be prepared all the time. Thank you so much indeed, Redemptor. Yes, indeed. We cannot just count it as another meeting, another visitation. No. This now ought to have serious impact in our day-to-day life, precious people. We must now see progress in our salvation. Otherwise, these visitations of the Lord God Yahweh will judge us harshly if we will see this now and fail to enter. Thank you very much, dear Redemptor Poet from Chobola Togomi. Thank you so much. And here also I've received your text message. And this is from Doreen Mkwa from Rwaka. And I say, I'm tuned into the wonderful program as I meditate on the mighty, mighty wonders of the Lord. And I really thank God for sending us the mightiest prophets of the Lord to prepare the church. The Lord visited the two mega mightiest prophets of the Lord there in a very shocking manner. And surely time is over and the Messiah is coming to take a holy church. And I say, all these visitations of the Godhead are for us to see and fear God and prepare for the imminent coming of the Messiah. I take this opportunity to thank God for sending us Christ Jesus today at Calvary Cross and sending us the two mega prophets of the Lord God who have brought hope to the hopeless, and say, I'm forever grateful. Thank you very much. That is Doreen Mukwa, and we are waiting from Rwaka. Thank you so much. And here also another text message that I have received here. And this is from, I've received your message here, Jacinta. This is Mama Bishop Alfred Cynthia from Mikindani region. And you say, Mombasa, you say, I'm tuned in as I meditate upon the fearful times we are living in as a generation. And you say, surely, time is over and the Messiah is coming. For Elijah, who was to come first as a preparer of the way of the Lord, he is here. The visitations of the Godhead are a quick reminder and an urgent call for quick preparation for the glorious coming of the Messiah. Thank you very much there, Mama Bishop Alfred from Mikindani region. Thank you so much. Over to you, please, Elizabeth.
2: Thank you very much indeed. Blessed people, beloved listeners, as we continue, blessed people, and as you continue writing to us in the studio. out there. Blessed people, are you aware that the scales of justice of the Lord on that day will be adjusted according to the amount of gospel light accorded us? Blessed people, the severity of the judgment of God in hell, in the lake of fire, will depend on the amount of grace we received. That is why we are reviewing the top most dreadful visitations that happened only from January this year, and that's why we are asking, how have they transitioned your view of the awesome salvation of the grace? Are you now holier, beloved people, precious listeners? Are you now more righteous? Are you now readier for the coming and the glorious coming of the Messiah, blessed people? Are you now accomplishing the Great Commission after partaking of the terrible ivory coast, Yamoussoukro visitation? Blessed people, when the Lord God Almighty, Jehovah Yahweh, sent his mightiest, the most dreadful and the most glorified prophet of Mount Carmel to perform these visitations up to 32 times, blessed people, they are not entertaining our eyes, nor are they, beloved listeners, precious people, entertaining, nor are they playing a sweet instrument for our enjoyment, beloved people. Later, are we here at the Jesus is Lord Radio? We are not entertaining you at all, beloved people. There is a very, very serious message in these visitations of God. And just to remind you yet again, beloved people, that the Lord will on that day adjust the scales of judgment according to the amount of gospel light that has been accorded to us, beloved people. Blessed people, beloved listeners, again I say, as we continue, blessed people, I really want to ask you, our blessed and esteemed listeners out there, are you really aware that the scales of judgment of the Lord on that day will be adjusted according to the amount of gospel light accorded us? Beloved people, the severity of the judgment of God in hell, in the lake of fire, will depend on the amount of grace we received. And that is why we here at the Jesus is Lord Radio are reviewing the topmost dreadful visitations that happened only from January this year, beloved people. And that's why we are asking, how have they transitioned your view of this awesome salvation of the grace? Beloved people, are you now holier? Are you now more righteous? Are you now readier for the glorious coming of the Messiah, blessed people?
3: Looking for his coming.
2: Beloved listeners, are you now accomplishing the Great Commission after partaking of the terrible ivory coast, Yamoussoukro visitation, blessed people? Beloved people, the Lord says in his word, to whom much was given and knew what to do and did not do it, he will be beaten with many blows, beloved people. Let us be very, very careful and very, very cautious.

bless your people, beloved listeners, again. It is very, very serious. It is not a joke for the Lord himself to come down in such a dreadful manner like we saw in Yamoussoukro and Ivory Coast, beloved people. This must change our lives, that we now prepare with a lot of gravity.

I have received your message here. This is Deputy Archbishop Lumala of Huruma, and you said the visitation in Yamoussoukro has really awakened you another level, that the Lord is not a joke. You said the Lord is dreadful, and he has sent his dreadful servants, the two mightiest prophets of the Lord. You say only they can bring such a visitation to this wicked generation. You said this is the time to honor Jehovah Yahweh and pursue holiness as we prepare for the glorious coming of the Messiah. You say for you, now more than ever, you seek to earnestly worship Jesus in all faithfulness and love as we prepare for that day. Thank you very much indeed there, Senior Deputy Archbishop Lumala of Huruma in Nairobi.

0: also received your message here. This is Bishop Brenda Masinde, and you say that the visitation of the Godhead in Amosokro was so dreadful indeed. You say that you repent so much before the Lord, for your evil eyes have seen the Lord. You say for the Lord God, the creator of everything, the sovereign God, to vacate his throne room and come down to this earth. It is super dreadful and not a joke. You say it made you to do self-reflection and ask yourself, if just with nothing God the Father coming down in this dreadful manner, then what about appearing before him? You say this calls for urgent preparation with understanding, and you say the churches is about to come to an end, and appearing before the Lord is not a joke, because the report will be needed on how we lived our lives on this earth. And that is why you say that you've been asking yourself, what will be in your report? And you say after witnessing this most shocking visitation as an individual, you have chosen to work on your report and to live a lifestyle that is pleasing to Jesus by embracing holiness and righteousness, because when the Lord visits, he expects us to foster holiness in our Christian walk and become holier than before, even as we wait for the coming of the Messiah, our Lord Jesus Christ. Thank you very much indeed there, Bishop Brenda Masinde. Indeed, this is the moment for holiness and righteousness, and that is why we continue to ask you, after seeing the dreadful, the super dreadful visitation of God the Father himself in Yamoussoukro, Ivory Coast, are you now holier? Are you more righteous? Are you now more focused better to the glorious coming of the Messiah and preparing for that day? This is a question that we must each ask ourselves. I don't know what you have on your side, please, Margaret.
1: Indeed, very sobering questions that each one of us now ought to be asking ourselves, precious people, that how has this visitation of the Godhead in Amosokro, Ivory Coast, impacted my salvation, precious people? Hear your message, Jeff Washira from Kisumu City Church, and it's writing from Ground Zero of our today's powerful crusade at the entrance of Uhuru Market, and saying, confirming that I am still locked in to the powerful Saturday radio program, even as we prepare to begin our crusade over here, and say indeed, what I have seen in that dreadful visitation of the Godhead in Amosokro, it has left me with a question of what kind of times are we living in, and the Lord revealing himself to us in his dreadfulness upon the request of his messengers, the two mightiest and most dreadful prophets of Hashem, and it's in deep humility in my heart I choose repentance alone and to follow this Jesus. Thank you so much there, Jeff Washira from Kisumu City Church. Thank you so much indeed. Over to you, please, Elizabeth.
0: Thank you very much indeed. I've received your message here. This is Clarence writing to us from Kayole Altar. You say indeed these are dreadful times when God himself is walking among us, performing heavenly miracles. And you say, if this is all for our eternity, you say for that reason, then you choose to repent and totally turn away from sin. Thank you very much indeed there, Clarence from Kayole Altar. Indeed, we must repent, because remember, beloved people, to whom much has been given, much, much more will be expected. And to who knows what to do and does not do it, he will be beaten with many blows. That is the Holy Bible, beloved people. You can imagine what judgment, what level of judgment is in store for this generation if we fail to prepare well and enter, beloved people, precious listeners. Over to you, please, Margaret.
1: Well, thank you so much indeed. Such a dreadful judgment of God, Yahweh. If we see this visitation that the Lord has given us, allowed us to see out of his grace and mercy, precious people, this is his long suffering to a generation so wicked and so rebellious. And the Lord is presenting to us these visitations of the Godhead that we may now see this and escape the hellfire, blessed people. Hear your message, Hezekiah Kimutai, and say, the visitation of the Lord God Yahweh has greatly impacted my life as a person, and it has really changed my life to focus on holiness, because just as the prophecies have been fulfilled to the fullest, the coming of the Messiah too will be fulfilled. Thank you so much there, Hezekiah Kimutai. Indeed, the Lord God Yahweh honored the words of his mightiest, most terrible prophet Elijah there in Yamosuko. And also that is to tell us that even the greatest prophecy about the coming of the Messiah, it is going to be fulfilled. Therefore, We must take this with so much gravity. Thank you so much there, Hezekiah. Over to you, please, Elizabeth.
0: Thank you very much indeed. I see here on my side, Peter Matebe from the Gio Bethel Altar. You have written to us. You say that you are tuned in and you say what happened in Ivory Coast is a shocker and a biblical record breaker, because in the Bible, you say we read where heaven opened only once. But up to now, the most dreadful prophets of heaven have opened heaven 32 times in this generation. You say for you, this visitation has caused you to take your salvation more seriously, to embrace holiness and righteousness as we prepare for the coming of the Messiah. Thank you very much indeed. Indeed, this is the moment to treasure our salvation, beloved people. Because you can imagine, there is nowhere else these wonders are taking place. And the message, beloved people, embedded in all these visitations is that the Messiah is coming, beloved people. How much more ought we now to be holy, ought we now to take care of the way we walk as Christians, beloved people, that we may not abuse the grace, but that we may walk keeping focus and perspective, beloved people, anchored on the coming of the Messiah, blessed people, after seeing the visitation of God the Father himself in Ivory Coast over there in Yamoussoukro, beloved people. What a very, very serious moment this is, Margaret, please.
1: Extremely serious hour in the Church of Christ, blessed people. And here, Clinton Otieno from Jacquard Main Campus. You said the visitation of the Lord God Almighty in Yamoussoukro, Ivory Coast, was a dread and a shocker. And I tremble before the Lord for witnessing such a dreadful visitation. The Lord God Almighty visited in the most stunning way to warn us as a generation that we ought to now live a heavenly focused life. And I have been awakened as a person to live a holy life after such a dreadful visitation, and to seek to worship our Lord Jesus Christ with a fear of God now and forever. And they say we are here in Munedo, in Juja, the Jacquard and Thika Metro students, for a very powerful one-day mission. And they say you have just come from a door-to-door evangelism, and from here now you're headed to a very powerful procession and climax to a very powerful worship crusade. And we say, I bless the Lord Jesus very much for having loved us, died for us, and has now sent us his holiest messengers to prepare us for his return. Thank you so much, dear Clinton Otieno from Jacquard Main Campus. Thank you so much. Over to you, please.

0: received your message. I've received your message here. This is Enoch Okinyi from Yaya Kilimani Altar, and you say you are shocked at the privilege that the Lord has given us as a generation to see His dreadful visitations of biblical magnitude with our mortal eyes. You said the dreadful visitation of the Lord in Yamoussoukro Ivory Coast was very, very dreadful. And after watching this dreadful visitation, you said that you've chosen the fear of the Lord and to fear the servants of God, the two mightiest, mightiest prophets of heaven, and in repentance to obey the Lord and His servants. Thank you very much indeed, there, Enoch Okinyi from the Yaya Kilimani Altar. Indeed, this is the moment for obedience, beloved people, because remember, as you have been taught by the Lord, that even without obedience, you cannot even worship God, beloved people. What a serious moment of reality, beloved listeners, that we must now go back to worshiping the Lord Himself in obedience, in repentance, and focusing on the glorious coming of the Messiah. Over to you, please, Margaret.
1: Thank you so much. And here I've received your text message. Pastor Frida Endala tuned in from Saudi Arabia Altar. The message says, the Saturday afternoon program is blessing my heart as I reflect upon the dreadful visitation of God in Yamoussoukro, Ivory Coast. The visitation of the Godhead of open heavens is an identity marker of Elijah, the most dreadful prophet of the rain, already operating in the church landscape as an indicator that time is running out for the Gentile church. And say, these are the final days of the church age, and it is time for the church now, the church of Christ, to prepare for departure. And say, you want to thank the Lord God very, very much for sending us His mightiest, mightiest mega prophets to prepare a holy church for the glorious coming of the Messiah. Thank you very much, dear Pastor Frida Endala from Saudi Arabia Altar. Indeed, what a very, very serious marker, precious people, in the time we have entered into. Time is really over. Time is fast running out for the Gentile church. And therefore, while the grace is still available to us, precious people, let us maximize on it and use it now to polish our salvation and prepare for eternity.

0: On this side, I have received your message. This is Pastor Tony Ouma of Masai Mara University. You said that you're tuned in to the powerful Saturday radio program, and you said for sure these are very critical moments. You say the Ivory Coast visitation was very powerful and dreadful. And you say personally, after watching this visitation, you have chosen obedience, humility, repentance, and to do the will of God, that you may fear the Lord and totally submit to the Lord Jesus Christ. You say that you appreciate the Lord Jesus Christ for the heavy ransom that he paid for you at the Calvary cross, and for sending us Elijah, the ancient prophet of Hashem, and restoring purity in the lives of the student fraternity. Thank you very much indeed there, Pastor Tony Ouma of Masai Mara University. What a moment, beloved people. You can tell that the Lord has sent these visitations, and he has come down himself to confront a generation, beloved people, that a generation may come out, beloved listeners of this number, of modernism, beloved people, and AI, beloved listeners, and focusing on the life on the earth here, to focusing into the glorious kingdom of heaven, where the Lord himself has promised us eternity with him, beloved people. What a glorious promise that each one of us must focus on, a promise that must ravish everything on this world, that we may focus on that promise after seeing God himself visiting over there in Yamoussoukro in Ivory Coast. Please, Margaret.
1: Oh yes, the greatest promise ever the Lord gave to the Church of Christ, the promise of glorification, the promise of having an eternal body, a glorious body, like that of the Messiah, a body that does not die, does not decay, precious people, a glorious eternal body that lives on forever and ever. What a very powerful promise that should really keep us on toes and preparing, be preoccupied now, preparing for the coming of the Messiah. I see a message here, Grace Omondi from the main altar, and they say the visitation of the Lord God Yahweh in Yamoussoukro was the most dreadful visitation of the Lord ever, and ever since that day I resolved to walk in holiness and will never take my salvation for granted, for what we have witnessed is enough for this generation to prepare and enter heaven. Thank you so much there, Grace Omondi from the main altar. Indeed, the Lord has given us overwhelming evidence for us now to see and now execute in our salvation and prepare right for the coming of the Messiah. Thank you so much there, Grace Omondi. Over to you, please, Elizabeth.
0: Thank you very much indeed. Indeed, this is the moment to focus on eternity and to prepare the way, because the Messiah, he is coming, blessed people. I have received also your message here. This is Faith Chepngeno, a first year student from Ronga University, Alta, and you said the visitation there at Yamoussoukro was so dreadful and shocking. You say when you saw how the Lord descended to visit his most dreadful servants, you say it is very, very shocking and dreadful. You say may the Lord remember mercy upon you. You say because... You say that this visitation has caused you to be very, very awake now, that you may not take your salvation and handle your salvation with jokes, because it grieves the Lord, but to repent and walk a holy salvation, looking forward and preparing for the glorious coming of the Messiah. Thank you very much indeed there, Faith Chepngeno, a first year student from Ronga University, Alta. Indeed, this is the moment, beloved people, to put all jokes aside, beloved people, because to see God the Father himself coming down from heaven, from his throne, beloved people, to visit a people, visit a generation, it is not a joke, it is not a laughing matter, beloved people. Even just the dread of the moment when God came down, touched down over there in Yamoussoukro, is enough to tell us, beloved people, that things have changed. Times have changed, beloved listeners. This is the moment of seriousness in the life of the church as we prepare and wait for the coming of the Messiah. Bless the people.

0: Lord God Almighty, and the earth is full of His glory. All this coming to you right here on Saturday Revival Radio, right here on the home radio station, Jesus is Lord Radio, broadcasting live from Nakuru, Kenya on 105.3, 105.9 FM, and also globally on the World Wide Web stream. And here we see the message Isaac Beth from Rongo University, and he say, I'm tuned into the Saturday radio program, and he say, I lift the name of the Lord higher and higher. Even after the door-to-door evangelism here at Kitabaya Siemens Mission, and he say, after witnessing God the Father, Jehovah visited His mightiest, most terrible prophet Elijah in a Mosupro Ivory Coast, where Elijah, the greatest, mightiest prophet of the Lord God Yahweh, literally commanded heaven to open, and it rained. And he said, that moment is very, very shocking. I personally continue to repent and tremble that the Lord may have mercy upon me as we prepare for the glorious coming of the Messiah. Thank you so much, dear Isaac Bett from Rongo University. Over to you, please, Elizabeth.
1: Thank you very much indeed, and blessed people, beloved listeners. I see that it is 11 minutes to 4 p.m. East African time. And blessed people, this is your Saturday radio. You're getting us loud and clear live on Jesus is Lord Radio 105.3, 105.9 FM, and also globally on Jesus is Lord Radio.info. And blessed people, remember that we are simply focusing on the visitation of the Godhead in the visitation of the open heaven. But blessed people, we must also remember that we can never forget that this very year, the year 2026, this same terrible prophet of the Lord Yahweh has actually ministered with the most dreadful aspects, blessed people. The unbelievable, beloved listeners, unbearable twin Venezuela earthquake and the Colombia earthquake, beloved people, and the terrible Japan earthquake. And blessed people, Ebola, when they went to DRC Congo, beloved people, precious listeners, when they went to DRC Congo and they were not received well, the Lord simply activated the Ebola prophecy that they gave some time back and struck DRC Congo, beloved people. Today, when you look at the reports have it that up to over 3,000 people have died and 6,000 have been infected, and many, many are being infected daily, beloved listeners. That is in one country alone, not in Uganda, not in Rwanda, but DRC Congo alone, beloved people. Again, beloved listeners, as we are simply focusing on the visitations of open heaven, beloved people, I want to remind you, beloved listeners, lest we forget that this very year, the same year 2026, this same terrible prophet of the Lord Yahweh, he has actually ministered with the most dreadful earthquakes. Beloved people, I want to remind you of the unbearable and the unbelievable twin Venezuela earthquakes, where over 70,000 people were buried alive under the earth, together with their children, together with their things. And blessed people, the Colombia earthquake, where the most terrible prophet of the earthquake said that he saw them digging themselves from rubble with their bare hands. And when he just left and looked back, beloved people, behold, they were digging themselves with their bare hands and with shovels, beloved people. And the brick that the most dreadful, the most terrible prophet of the Lord Yahweh had described in that prophecy, beloved people, we saw them in our news. And beloved people, the terrible Japan earthquake, where the most terrible prophet of the earthquake came live on air here and spoke about a road, beloved people, with plantation, vegetation on each side, beloved listeners. And as the Lord, when the earthquake was struck, and everything was shaking, the ground was shaking, everything was shaking. And as their words were fulfilled, we saw that in our news, beloved people. The news repeating the words of the most terrible prophet of the earthquake. The most dreadful, the most terrible prophet of the earthquake went
0: have it.

of the great I am. We are getting closer to Boa Vista now. Stand by now, blessed people. Blessed people, beloved listeners, getting closer to Boa Vista now. But blessed people, we here at the Jesus is Lord Radio, we are simply completing our mandate to air these tremendous visitations abroad to you, blessed people. Then you will be held responsible by the Lord God, the Father, Jehovah Yahweh himself. Closer now, blessed people.

of God. Well, blessed people, beloved listeners, stand by now, blessed people. Stand by now, beloved listeners. At the tail end of this worship song, beloved people, we arrive at Boa Vista, beloved listeners. On stand by now, beloved people, at the tail end of this worship song, we arrive at Boa Vista, beloved people, precious listeners.

0: glory of the Lord
1: is manifested,
0: be manifested through this nation. I have heard the request.
2: Eu ouvi o requerimento.
0: Like it was in Ivory Coast.
2: Para que aconteça como aconteceu na Costa do Marfim.
0: So I am going to speak with the Lord.
2: Então eu vou falar com o Senhor.
0: And then I'll come back to you.
2: Então eu voltarei a vocês.
0: But I want you to know that there will be a powerful visitation here.
2: Mas eu quero que vocês saibam que terá uma poderosa visitação aqui.
0: And it will be very mighty. On the day of visitation here.
2: Será muito poderoso no dia da visitação aqui.
3: Very, very serious, blessed people, beloved listeners. Very, very serious. Upon arrival to the state of Roraima, the city of Boa Vista, beloved people. The two most dreadful prophets of heaven, Elijah, the prophet of the Old Testament, beloved people, was received by the senior most pastor of in charge of the entire north of Brazil, beloved people. And we just heard how the senior pastor in charge of the entire north of Brazil came forward in tears, pleading, beloved people, pleading with the prophet of the rain to open heaven over Brazil, over Roraima and Boa Vista, as it was in Ivory Coast, beloved people. And we heard of the senior most pastor in Brazil, Pastor Braga, coming forward, beloved people, with a lot of humility, asking the most dreadful prophet of Mount Carmel to open heaven over Roraima State, over Boa Vista. And blessed people, beloved listeners, each of the very senior most pastors, beloved listeners, of Brazil, of Boa Vista, each came forward and requested rain from the mega prophet of the rain, beloved people. And we heard, beloved people, the wisdom and the reverence with which they came to the most dreadful prophet of the rain, saying that we welcome you, the angel of God, that you may come here and open heaven and bring the revival in this land, because we need. Beloved people, precious listeners, remember, this was after the two most dreadful prophets of heaven had landed in the nation of Brazil at Sao Paulo, beloved people. It had made their way to Vitória, beloved listeners, where a massive, massive healing service took place, beloved people. 2 days of conference and a massive, massive day of healing service, blessed people, beloved listeners. And the super glorious prophet of the rain, beloved people, spoke about the visitation of God, saying that he had seen another meeting, an open meeting, in the next town, where there was a red carpet, beloved people, and where the visitation of God comes down, beloved people, precious listeners. Very, very serious. Even the manner of being received at Boa Vista there in Roraima State, it is a shocker, beloved people, because where else have you ever heard one being received like that, being welcomed and given the request that please welcome to our state and open heaven here, beloved people? Where else have you ever heard that, beloved listeners? Not even the president of the EU or the president of the UN is ever welcomed like that, beloved people. And beloved people, what is most shocking is the response of the most dreadful, the super glorious prophet of the rain to the senior pastors of Roraima State in Boa Vista there. Because the super dreadful prophet of heaven told them that I have heard your request like it was in Ivory Coast. And the most dreadful, the ancient prophet of rain said that is a big ask, but I will speak with the Lord and then I will come back to you with an answer. But beloved people, the super glorious, the most dreadful prophet of heaven said, but that it will be very, very dreadful on the day of visitation here, that he had already seen that day, beloved people. What manner of reception, beloved listeners? What manner of storming a nation and storming a state inside a nation, beloved people, and right away receiving and accepting the request for rain and promising, beloved listeners, even the response is shocking, is a wonder that I have heard your request. It is a big ask, but I will go and speak to the Lord, and then I will come back to you with an answer, blessed people. What manner of days are these that we are living in, beloved listeners? Who are these that are walking in our midst and accepting requests to open heaven, beloved people, precious listeners?

love indeed. And blessed people, beloved listeners, after that day of reception there at Boa Vista Airport, beloved people, the following day, beloved listeners, the super glorious, the most dreadful prophet of the Old Testament, the prophet of the rain, was invited by the media of Boa Vista, beloved people, to a press conference where now he spoke about the visitation that was coming to Boa Vista, beloved listeners. Listen in, blessed people.

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0: To ask God to open heaven and bring rain.
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0: I've done it in Lima, Peru.
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0: Recently in Ivory Coast.
1: Recentemente na Costa do Marfim.
0: And so forth. They have asked me to bring rain, the latter rain of the Holy Spirit.
1: E daí por diante, então eles me pediram para trazer a chuva, a última chuva do Espírito Santo.
0: So it's going to be a mighty event. I'm inviting everybody to come to that event.
1: Então será um evento muito poderoso. Eu estou convidando todos a vir e a participar.
2: Very, very serious, blessed people. Absolutely incredible. The answer, beloved people. Remember, on the day of reception at the airport, Elijah, the most tremendous prophet of the rain, answered the pastors and told them that that is a very big ask, but I will go and speak to the Lord and I will come back to you with an answer, beloved people. And the following day, the day of the press conference, beloved people, Elijah, the most dreadful prophet of heaven, beloved people, spoke to the journalists there, beloved listeners. And we heard how Elijah spoke and addressed them and even gave the answer, the response at the press conference regarding what he had gone to ask the Lord, beloved people, about the visitation in Boa Vista. And Elijah told beloved people, precious listeners, the news anchors there, that when I arrived, the pastors asked me to open heaven here. That they asked me to bring the latter rain of the Holy Spirit, and I told them that I am going to speak with the Lord and come back to them with an answer. And then Elijah gives his track record, his report, his resume already, beloved people. He says that I have done it 30 times globally already to ask God to open heaven, and he responds and opens heaven, beloved people. And again, you hear Elijah, the most dreadful prophet of Mount Carmel, telling the journalists there that I've done it recently in Caracas, in Ivory Coast, and I did it already in Lima, Peru, and saying and so forth and so forth. And then Elijah now begins to mobilize for the visitation of God coming, telling everybody there that it is going to be a very, very mighty event. And Elijah, the super glorious, the super dreadful prophet of heaven, invited and welcomed everyone, saying that I'm inviting everyone to come to that event. Blessed people, beloved listeners, whoever speaks like that, whoever, beloved listeners, welcomes people to come to an event where he has promised to open heaven, blessed people, beloved listeners, whoever ministers and speaks of the visitations of God the Father, Jehovah Yahweh, whom have you seen walk on the face of the earth with the resume, beloved people, of opening heaven, and not in one place, not in two places, 30 times globally, beloved people. This is extremely, very, very dreadful, very, very serious, beloved people.

And blessed people, beloved listeners, I just want to remind you that that press conference was live on TV, on one of the most popular televisions, beloved people, stations in Brazil. Beloved people, streaming live to many, many people, millions upon millions of people, beloved listeners. And blessed people, beloved listeners, that is the same TV station, beloved people, that covered, beloved listeners, the healing service live globally through streaming, beloved people. Beloved people, to know that you are global and speaking about matters touching on God, beloved listeners. Beloved people, it is very, very dreadful to see how the two most dreadful prophets of heaven, Elijah, the most dreadful prophet of the rain, beloved people, with a lot of courage, blessed listeners, spoke and spoke right there, beloved people, telling the news anchors live on a television station, beloved people, that is streaming, beloved listeners, to the entire of Brazil, that coming up is a mighty, mighty visitation of God the Father, Jehovah Yahweh, beloved people. And blessed people, beloved listeners, on the 23rd of April, beloved people, the day of the conference, beloved people, Elijah, the most dreadful prophet of heaven, beloved listeners, give this prophecy. Listen in, please, beloved listeners.

0: Blessed people, the Lord Almighty has spoken with me about revival in this state. The Roraima state, the capital city is called Boa Vista, in this nation of Brazil. There is a meeting I see, it's in an open place, and in that meeting I hear the voice of the Lord saying, this is the visitation of God the Father himself. This is the visitation of God the Father himself. And at that place, I saw that heaven had opened. I mentioned from Victoria that there is a red carpet. And that carpet seems to be running on the altar, and the stairs are kind of big steps. The red carpet seems to be running on the stairs where you can come down to another level like that. And then I mentioned Victoria in Espírito Santo state. I said, I hear the voice of the Lord saying, that is the visitation of God the Father himself. That is the visitation of God the Father himself. Then when I woke up and fell asleep, he lifted me up in the clouds to see that meeting. And I could see that the altar is lit up. And there was a visitation. It will be very, very interesting what the Lord will do when he brings his servants into that meeting.
1: Blessed people, beloved listeners, very, very shocking indeed, blessed people. We have finally met Elijah that was promised in the Bible, in the book of Malachi, beloved people. What you have just listened to, beloved listeners, was when the most dreadful prophet of the rain, Elijah, came live on air here on Jesus is Lord Radio on the 23rd of April, beloved people, speaking about the visitation of God the Father, Jehovah Yahweh. And blessed people, beloved listeners, in that prophecy, we hear of the specific detail, beloved listeners. And we hear Elijah, the super dreadful, the most glorious prophet of the rain, saying, beloved listeners, that he has seen a meeting happening in an open place. And in that meeting, he hears the voice of God the Father saying that this is the visitation of God the Father himself. And blessed people, beloved listeners, we have the details from Elijah, the most dreadful prophet of the rain, saying that he saw heaven had opened, and at that place the altar is lit up, and there is a red carpet that is running on the altar, running on the stairs, and there are big steps on the stairs, and the carpet is also running on the steps of the stairs. And beloved people, on another level, a down level. And beloved people, precious listeners, Elijah, the most dreadful prophet of the rain, gave the exact details that the Lord had lifted him up into the clouds, and he saw that meeting place, he saw the altars lit up, and he saw rain that heaven had opened, beloved people. Whoever gives specific details like this, beloved people, regarding the visitations of God the Father, Jehovah Yahweh. And remember, upon arrival to the state of Roraima in the city of Boa Vista, Elijah, the most dreadful prophet of God, he had not even gone, beloved people, to the venue of the meeting, beloved listeners. But beloved people, the Lord showing us that this is the true prophet of heaven that was promised in the Bible that he would come back, blessed people. He gives the exact details of the visitation of God, beloved people, including the details of the altar that is lit up, and the red carpet, beloved people, running on two levels, and also running on the stairs where there are big steps, beloved people. Very, very shocking indeed, blessed people. But blessed people, oh my Lord, we all saw how the altar prepared in Boa Vista was very lit up, beloved listeners. And blessed people, beloved listeners, come the following day, on April 24th, the day of the conference, beloved listeners, upon arrival at the venue of the conference, which was still the venue of the healing service, listen in to what Elijah, the super glorious prophet of the rain, said, beloved listeners. Listen in, blessed people.
2: The floodgates of heaven, let it rain with your healing waters.
0: Blessed people, we are sitting on the verge of a very, very serious visitation here. And yesterday I came live on air and spoke about what the Lord showed me, but we bless the Lord that this time We have this conversation raining on us, running on the whole earth, raining upon the face of the earth. God Almighty wanting to engage with his people. And then this time around, it means the visitation here is going to be quite big. We are very excited about the meeting in Boa Vista. We can't wait. And the Lord has spoken quite a bit about the visitation coming to this city. This past night again, he showed me the rain. So you can imagine, it's going to be a tremendous time in this city.
1: Blessed people, beloved listeners, again, Elijah, the super glorious prophet of heaven, came live on air with that dreadful conversation regarding the visitation of God. And remember that just the day before, on 23rd of April, the most dreadful, the most glorious prophet of heaven, the prophet of the Old Testament, he had come to us live on air, beloved people, giving the specific details of the venue of the healing service, the venue of the visitation of God. And the greatest prophet of heaven had said, beloved people, in that prophecy, beloved listeners, that the altar is lit up, that the Lord has lifted up his most dreadful prophet and shown him the meeting from the clouds. And he saw that the altar was lit up, blessed people. And oh my Lord, we all saw how the altar prepared in Boa Vista was very lit up, until the greatest prophet of the Old Testament commented that in all their missions across the nations, they had never seen such a powerful altar, blessed people, beloved listeners. But finally, blessed people, beloved listeners, listen in to what Elijah, the greatest prophet of the Old Testament, said when he arrived at the venue of the meeting on the day of the conference in Boa Vista, beloved people. Listen in.

0: This was the red carpet I was seeing in the dream in Kenya before I came.
1: Parece que esse é o carpete vermelho que eu vi no Quênia antes de vir.
0: Não era em sonho?
1: No sonho.
0: Tomorrow there is going to be a big visitation here.
2: Então amanhã terá uma grande visitação aqui.
0: In the mighty name of Jesus.
2: No poderoso nome de Jesus.
0: So this is just the right time.
2: Que este é o momento exatamente certo.
0: For your city and your state to be visited by the Lord.
2: Para que a sua cidade e seu estado sejam visitados pelo Senhor.
0: And tomorrow there is a tremendous moment here, visitation.
2: E amanhã terá um tremendo momento aqui, a visitação.
0: And the Lord has shown me so much that is going to take place tomorrow.
2: E o Senhor já me mostrou muito do que vai tomar lugar aqui amanhã.
3: Serious, blessed people, absolutely very, very serious. Upon arrival on the day of the conference, beloved listeners over there in Boa Vista, upon arrival at the venue, beloved people, the greatest prophet of Mount Carmel, the prophet of the rain, commented upon seeing, beloved listeners, the venue and the altar and the red carpet running, beloved people, on two levels. We've just heard how he commented and said that this is the red carpet I was seeing well in Kenya before I came. Shocking, beloved people, to see how closely the Lord God Almighty operates with his most dreadful, the greatest prophet of the rain, beloved people. That right even before he made his way to Boa Vista, to Brazil, he had already seen the venue of the visitation of God. And we hear the greatest prophet of the Old Testament saying that tomorrow there is a great visitation here, beloved people. That tomorrow the visitation of God himself will come here, beloved listeners. Very, very serious. Whoever speaks like that, whoever have you ever seen with the courage to talk like that, beloved listeners, regarding the visitations of God the Father, Jehovah, Yahweh, blessed people, beloved listeners, this is a very serious moment in the life of the church, blessed people, beloved listeners. And when you look at the red carpet that the greatest prophet of Mount Carmel was talking about all the way in from Kenya, from Victoria, beloved people, in the state of Espiritu Santo, beloved people, you see the red carpet standing out. When you look at, beloved listeners, the venue of the healing service, the red carpet is indeed standing out, and the venue is well lit. The altar is very well, tremendously lit, blessed people, beloved listeners. What manner of days, blessed people, the days of the visitation, the days of the servants of God, the days of Elijah, blessed people. I want to take you to all it was, beloved listeners, on the day of visitation, when the greatest prophet of Mount Carmel finally arrived into the field of the visitation of God, blessed people. Listen in, beloved listeners.

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0: to open heaven here,
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1: e trazer a última chuva da última glória.
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0: Mighty Father,
1: Pai poderoso,
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1: agora eu estou de pé diretamente diante do Senhor,
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0: to open heaven here,
1: para abrir os céus aqui,
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0: that you may revive this nation,
1: para que o Senhor possa avivar essa nação,
0: in the mighty name of Jesus,
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0: Now you can visit this place,
1: agora o Senhor pode visitar esse
0: with
1: lugar
0: your glory,
1: com a sua glória,
0: the visitation of God the Father,
1: a visitação de Deus Pai,
0: as you spoke with me in the dream,
1: como o Senhor falou comigo no sonho,
0: in the mighty name of Jesus,
1: no poderoso nome de Jesus.
0: Amen.
1: Amém.
0: Now,
1: agora,
0: I brought this plastic that when it rains may not rain on my Bible.
1: Eu trouxe esse plástico porque quando chover não vai molhar a minha Bíblia.
0: Just a few minutes ahead of us is the visitation of God here.
1: Apenas alguns minutos na nossa frente a visitação do Senhor aqui.
0: I see Kububujika.
1: Eu vejo Kububujika.
0: I see water flowing bu. Like this.
1: Agora eu vejo a água fluindo e fazendo bolhas assim.
0: In this place.
1: Neste lugar.
2: Blessed people, beloved listeners. Very, very shocking. Extremely, very, very shocking, beloved people. Just the arrival, beloved people, at the field, at the venue of the healing service, is a shocking, shocking wonder, beloved people. Because you remember upon arrival to the state of Roraima in Boa Vista there, beloved people, how the pastors, the senior most pastors and the presidents of pastors associations in Brazil came to receive the most dreadful, the greatest prophet of the rain. And blessed people, they received the most dreadful prophet of the rain in tears, pleading that he would open heaven in their land, in their state, and bring the latter rain of the latter visitation to them, blessed people. And blessed people, beloved listeners, what a shocking, shocking wonder to see the moment that he just entered the field, beloved people. He entered, beloved people, precious listeners, reminding them that the pastors had already asked him to open heaven and bring the latter rain of the Holy Spirit, beloved people. And he said that permit me to go before the Lord alone. He put everybody aside. He put the entire humanity aside, beloved people, and said that permit me to go before the Lord alone and ask the Lord to open heaven here and bring the latter rain of the Holy Spirit, blessed people. And blessed people, beloved listeners, from that very short prayer asking God to open heaven, beloved people, Elijah, the greatest prophet of heaven, beloved listeners, stepped forward and responded with a prophetic act, blessed people. He responded to the people, to the pastors of Boa Vista, with a prophetic act. The greatest prophet of Mount Carmel, beloved people, he responded with a prophetic act by pulling out a plastic bag, beloved listeners, and showing everybody. And he said that I brought this plastic bag, I brought this juala, that when it rains, I may put my Bible inside, that my Bible may not be rained on, beloved people. Very, very shocking, beloved listeners. The prophetic acts of the prophets of God, the prophet Jehovah Yahweh, beloved people, giving the guarantee, the assurance that there is going to be rain here. So I will need to protect my Bible, blessed people. Very, very shocking. Very, very dreadful, beloved people, precious listeners. Elijah, the most dreadful, the greatest prophet of heaven, even gave the manner of rain, beloved listeners, that I have seen kububujika, water flowing, kububujika, beloved people. Very, very shocking. Now allow me to take you to that moment when the words of the greatest prophet of Mount Carmel, the words of the greatest prophet of eternity, beloved people, were fulfilled right there in Boa Vista, blessed listeners. Listen in, blessed people.

0: mighty, mighty, mighty blessed people, beloved listeners. Mighty, mighty, mighty blessed people, precious saints. What a very, very stunning fulfillment of the words of Elijah, the greatest, the most tremendous prophet of the rain, the prophet of Mount Carmel, blessed people. Mighty, mighty, mighty. Even the rain, beloved listeners, fell, special rain like streams of water falling from heaven, beloved people. Well, we know very well that rain often and most times always disintegrates, beloved people, because of gravity and wind and other things, and falls, it reaches the ground as drops of rain. But this special rain, beloved people, in the visitation in Boa Vista, fell like streams of water falling from heaven, beloved people. What a mighty, mighty, stunning visitation, blessed listeners. The Lord once again testifying openly and clearly, publicly and globally, that Elijah, the most promised prophet of Mount Carmel, that he is here, beloved people. He himself is walking the earth, beloved listeners, because you tell me, who else can ask the Lord to open heaven, can command heaven to open, and heaven obeys, beloved people? This is who is coming to you, Brazil. This is the one that is coming to you. These are the mightiest prophets of heaven that are coming to you, Brazil. And blessed people, beloved listeners, Brazil must be a very, very blessed and powerful nation, because on top of this most awesome, beautiful visitation of God the Father in Boa Vista, beloved people, precious listeners,
1: too many years now.
0: Right now, I am looking at the program of the super massive, massive, grand mega Sao Paulo revival, where blessed people, beloved listeners, the most dreadful, the greatest prophets of the rain, beloved listeners, are making their way, beloved people, precious listeners, where the most powerful and the most glorious ancient prophet of the rain is right now making his way, beloved people, precious listeners. I am right now looking at the program of that most super massive, massive, mega, grand, super glorious, mega Sao Paulo revival, blessed people, beloved listeners. And I can testify here that I have never ever seen such a powerful, powerful venue in the Alpha Ultra Modern City. Oh, blessed people, this venue, it is stunning, beloved listeners. I have never seen such a venue indeed, beloved people. And this is very, very serious, beloved listeners. Even the program I am looking at here, beloved people, very, very serious, planning everything, ready to go, blessed people. And blessed people, we are all aware that the greatest, the most dreadful prophet of the Lord is right now on the way, making his way towards the super glorious Sao Paulo revival. And everybody can tell, beloved people, precious listeners, anyone can see that this time around it is going to be very, very mighty, mighty, mighty this time around, blessed people, beloved listeners.

Oh, yes, indeed. In all I do, let me honor him, beloved people. Because look at the man of visitations, beloved people, precious listeners. Look at the man of open heaven. Look at the man of servants that he has brought to us. Indeed, he deserves all our honor, all the glory, all the power, all the majesty, all the praise, blessed people, beloved listeners. And blessed people, beloved listeners, very, very quickly write to me here, blessed people, because God Yahweh has honored a generation that we can be partakers of such a glorious hour is absolutely astounding. Blessed people, beloved listeners, you must flood here with your text. Just tell me what you saw, beloved people, precious listeners. I have shared with you that very glorious moment of the visitation in Boa Vista, beloved people. Write to me right here, blessed.

in when God Almighty is openly identifying with his own special envoys of eternity by releasing the latter rain of the latter glory as we witnessed in Boa Vista, Brazil. You see, having been privileged to behold the dreadful visitation of God the Father in Boa Vista, Brazil, when Elijah, the prophet of Mount Carmel, the prophet of rain, opened heaven at the request of the pastors. Upon arrival, you say your heart has been awakened to a deeper consciousness of the majesty, the purity, and the absolute authority of the Almighty God. You say such a mighty, mighty visitation brings the soul face to face with the gravity of eternity and with the sobering reality that we are standing at an hour of immense prophetic significance, an hour in which Elijah is walking the earth as promised in the book of Malachi chapter 4 verse 5. You say that you desire to behold and to hold the salvation you have received by grace with deep trembling and immeasurable thanksgiving, fully conscious of the priceless sacrifice accomplished through the blood of Jesus Christ. You say you will not regard that precious redemption as an ordinary matter, nor permit the distractions of this present age to obscure the eternal weight of what God has promised by always maintaining a heavenly perspective in preparation for the glorious coming of the Messiah. Thank you very much indeed there, Pastor Salome Wangoi from Egerton University. Indeed, these visitations must now focus us to the glorious coming of the Messiah. Focus us on the glorious kingdom of God.

God's generation. The Lord has given us the privilege of witnessing His visitations. You said this is the time we have to monitor our salvation, because time is over and the Messiah is coming. You say personally it's a daily prayer that the Lord may have mercy upon you, because if you miss the rapture, you ask, what excuse will I have? You say after all that you have witnessed, you say we live in the Bible times, the visitations we only used to read in the Bible, we have seen with our own eyes. You say may the Lord help you so much. Thank you very much indeed. There, Winnie Atieno Ogembo from the Muscat in Oman. Indeed, beloved people, what can we ever tell the Lord if we fail to enter, beloved people, precious listeners, in light of the tremendous grace that the Lord has poured out upon this generation, beloved people? What shall we ever tell the Lord? This is the moment, beloved people, to recalibrate our salvation and ensure, beloved listeners, that we are walking towards the glorious kingdom of heaven. Blessed people, beloved listeners.

life you have been faithful. In all my life you have been good. And with every breath that I am able, I'm going to sing of the goodness of God. Blessed people, beloved listeners, what a time indeed, blessed listeners. What a time, beloved people, precious listeners, to worship the Lord, beloved people, in light of the tremendous visitations of Yahweh that we have witnessed, beloved listeners. 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Blessed people, beloved listeners, we are restarting our systems here, beloved people, kindly bear with us. We are restarting our systems here in the studio, beloved people. 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

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We most humbly apologize for that technical hitch, blessed people, but we are now fully back online, beloved listeners. To our online listeners, kindly please forgive us. We apologize very, very much for that technical hitch, but we have restarted all our systems and we are now fully back online, blessed people, beloved listeners. Precious

0: People, beloved listeners, my name is Elizabeth. We are together with Caroline on your Saturday radio this evening. And blessed people, beloved listeners, we have shared with you the clip of the most dreadful, most powerful visitation of God the Father, Jehovah Yahweh, in Boa Vista. Blessed people, beloved listeners, if you have had a chance to lay your eyes on this most tremendous visitation, write to us, beloved people. Tell us, how has this visitation transformed your life? Are you now holy? Are you now more focused on the glorious coming of the Messiah? Blessed people, 0727 503030, beloved listeners, on both SMS and on WhatsApp, and you can also email us on jesusislord.fmradio@gmail.com, beloved listeners. But what a very, very stunning time in the life of the church, the hour when the visitations of God, the visitations that we only read about in the Bible, they are right here with us in the landscape of the church and in this postmodern generation. Caroline, please.
1: A very, very dreadful hour and a very, very fearful hour, because for sure you can see the Lord has come all out. You can see the Lord on the run and desiring that every single human being, everyone globally, may get an opportunity to hear the eternal gospel, to see the visitations of Yahweh, and that they may build their faith in Christ Jesus, receive Jesus, repent and turn away from sin, and enter the glorious kingdom of God in heaven. Blessed people, precious listeners, we have never been here before as the church of Christ and as this generation. Surely the Lord has visited in such a mighty way, beloved people, and you can see all this. He's trumpeting the glorious coming of the Messiah. The question is, having seen these dreadful visitations, having seen what the Lord has done, blessed people, having laid your eyes on the dreadful and fearful visitation of God the Father himself in Boa Vista, beloved people, since then, how has that visitation changed your life, blessed listeners, precious people? Very, very serious, very, very dreadful indeed. Elizabeth, please.
0: Very, very serious and exceedingly serious, beloved people, and shocking. Even, beloved people, to see the manner of visitation, the kind of visitation, it is a stunning, stunning wonder. But blessed people, beloved listeners, Brazil, this is who is coming to you, Brazil. The most dreadful, the most glorious, the greatest prophet of Mount Carmel, beloved people. He is the one that is right now making his way to you. But blessed people, when I just look at the unbelievable organization that has been put in place in the Alpha city of Sao Paulo, it is unbelievable, blessed people. I have never ever seen such a stunning, stunning venue, beloved people. Oh, when you get a chance to see this, beloved people, it is a wonder. It is beautiful. The arrangements of the seats, the arrangements of the rows there, beloved people, the beloved people, the different colors marrying together into a beautiful ambience, beloved listeners. Oh, beloved people, when you see this finally, it will shock you too, beloved people. It is stunning, stunning. I have never seen such a stunning venue, blessed people, beloved listeners. And it makes us know, beloved people, that this time round, it will be very, very serious over there in Brazil, over there in Sao Paulo, beloved people, precious listeners. And if you look at the top, senior most authorities in the land who are organizing the meeting, beloved people, you will be very, very shocked, blessed listeners. The greatest presidents of the greatest, hugest church in Brazil, the Assemblies of God, beloved listeners, these are the top authorities of the church in Brazil, beloved people. They are the senior most authorities that are organizing the meeting, beloved people, precious listeners. This is wonderful, blessed people, beloved listeners. This is shocking, blessed people. Very, very serious, very awesome, beloved listeners. What a moment in the life of the church. What a moment of visitation. You hear the nations are preparing. They are gearing up for their moment of visitation, blessed people, beloved listeners.

0: amazing love. How can it be that you, my King, will die for me? Amazing love, I know it's true. And it is my joy, it is my life's mission to honor you. Blessed people, beloved listeners, very, very serious, very, very awesome reports, beloved people, coming in from Brazil, coming in from the Alpha City of Sao Paulo, blessed listeners. And blessed people, beloved listeners, when you will finally see the venue, beloved listeners, oh, you will be amazed, beloved people. I've never seen such a beautiful venue. I have never seen such organization, blessed people, beloved listeners. Everything is perfect. Top gear, beloved people, precious listeners. And blessed people, beloved listeners, if you look at the top, the senior most authorities in the land who are organizing the meeting, beloved listeners, you will be very, very shocked, blessed people. The greatest presidents of the greatest, the hugest church in Brazil. That is the Assemblies of God, blessed people. These are the top authorities in the church of Brazil, beloved people. Of the church in Brazil. Beloved people, precious listeners, you hear that on arrival, the press conference, just the media, beloved people, the media platform, will reach up to over 1 million people, beloved listeners. This is incredibly very, very shocking. It is absolutely shocking, blessed people, beloved listeners. What a wonderful time. What a glorious hour of revival, beloved listeners. Revival has finally come to the nations, blessed people. The Lord God Almighty has sent his servants, and they have brought revival to the nations. And blessed people, when you hear how the nations are preparing for their hour of visitation, it is a wonder. When you hear, beloved people, how Brazil is preparing, beloved listeners, this time round, it is going to be absolutely very, very serious, blessed people, beloved listeners. But right to us here, beloved people, I see that it is 29 minutes to the top of the hour, 6 p.m. East African time. Right to us, beloved people, precious listeners. I don't know what you have on your side. Caroline, please. Adore
1: you. Very, very serious, blessed people, precious listeners, as we see the nations being visited in such a mighty way, and the Lord reaching out to the hearts of men, that blessed listeners, precious people, everyone, every single person, it doesn't matter their ranks, it doesn't matter, blessed people, their file and class, beloved listeners, but every single person from the least to the greatest may be given an opportunity and this awesome privilege to hear the glorious announcement for the glorious coming of the Messiah and to prepare for the glorious eternal kingdom of God. I have received your message here. This is your email. This is Pastor Salome Wangoi from Egerton University, and you say what a very historic moment we are living in when the Lord God Almighty is openly identifying with his own special envoys of eternity by releasing the latter rain of the latter glory as we witness in Boa Vista, Brazil. And you say, having been privileged to behold the dreadful visitation of God the Father himself in Boa Vista, Brazil, when Elijah, the most dreadful and terrible prophet of Mount Carmel, the prophet of the rain, opened heaven at the request of the pastors upon arrival of the Holy Special Envoys of Yahweh in Boa Vista, Brazil, you say your heart has been awakened to a deeper consciousness of the majesty, purity, and absolute authority of the Lord God Almighty. And you say such a mighty visitations bring the soul face to face with the gravity of eternity and with a sobering reality that we are standing at an hour of imminent prophetic significance, an hour in which Elijah, the most dreadful prophet of Israel, is walking on the earth as promised in the book of Malachi chapter 4 verse 5. And he said, for you, your desire is to hold fast unto this salvation. And he said, we have received by grace with fear and trembling and immeasurable thanksgiving, fully conscious of the priceless sacrifice accomplished through the eternal wonder-working blood of Jesus Christ. And he said, you will not regard that precious redemption as an ordinary matter, nor permit the distractions of this present to obscure the eternal weight of what God has promised by always maintaining a heavenly perspective in preparation for the glorious coming of the Messiah. Oh yes, indeed, blessed people, precious listeners, having come face to face with the reality of eternity, blessed people, and having seen the power of the eternal glorious kingdom that is coming, then blessed people, we need now to live our lives here on earth, focused in heaven, that no matter the distractions of this world, we rubbish them, beloved people, and prepare and singularly focus on the glorious coming of the Messiah. Thank you very much, dear Salome, Pastor Salome Wangoi, writing to us from Egerton University. And also on this side, I have received your message here. This is Clinton Otieno writing to us from JQuat main campus. And you say, the visitation of the Lord God Almighty was a dread and a shocker. And you say, you tremble so much before the Lord, witnessing such a dreadful visitation. And you say, the Lord God Almighty visited in a most stunning way ever to warn us as a generation that we ought to live a heavenly focused life. And you say, you've been awakened as a person to live a holy life after such a dreadful visitation. And you seek to worship our Lord and blessed Savior Jesus Christ with the fear of God now and forever. And you say, over there in Mongedo, in Juja, and JQuat, the JQuat and Thika Metro students, you are gathered for a powerful mission. And you say, you have just come from a powerful door-to-door evangelism. And from there, you are headed right now to a powerful procession and climax with a powerful worship crusade. Very, very awesome indeed. Now, this is the time to step out, blessed people, and take the eternal gospel, beloved listeners, and reach out to everyone that all may be given an opportunity to prepare for the glorious coming of the Messiah. Elizabeth, please. Very, very serious indeed, blessed people, beloved listeners. This is the time to focus on the glorious coming of the Messiah. Because look, beloved people, the Lord has given us the most awesome opportunity to prepare and enter, beloved listeners. There is no more excuses now, beloved people. Only focusing to heaven. Only focusing on the glorious coming of the Messiah. Your message here, Monica Mwangi from Salem Main Altar in Akuru East Region. You say, what you saw in Boa Vista remains truly indelible in your heart and mind. You say, for the first time you witnessed one stepping forward and commanding heavens to open. And you say, to the details, God the Father Jehovah himself visited, and the rain of the Holy Spirit rained down. You say that you deliberately chose to continue serving the Lord in evangelism, because this visitation, it bespeaks of the tremendous power that the Lord has bestowed on his two mightiest prophets of the Bible. Thank you very much indeed, dear Pastor Monica Mwangi from Salem in Nakuru Town East Region. Indeed, this is the moment to continue reaching out, giving every single person an opportunity to prepare for the glorious coming of the Messiah, because time is up. And these visitations, beloved people, the Lord has sent them to help us, help our hearts, help our souls to prepare for the glorious coming of the Messiah, blessed people.

blessed people, what a time to sing of His goodness, His majesty, His love and power, blessed people. On your Saturday radio, blessed people, my name is Elizabeth Omboy. We are together with Caroline Kinyua. Blessed people, beloved listeners, what a privilege, what a belovedness that we even get to talk about the visitations of God. Blessed people, beloved listeners. Oh God. And blessed people, beloved listeners, on your Saturday radio right here, the Jesus is Lord radio. I told you it will be fireworks, blessed people. Now look, now see, blessed listeners, where we have reached, blessed people, beloved listeners.

With every breath that I am able, I will sing of the goodness of God. I'm reading here your text. This is Pastor Fred Othiambo Abayo from the Rockamain Altar. You said that you're totally shocked with what you have just seen in Boa Vista. You say the visitation of the Lord. You say the Lord is saying, the Lord saying in a prophetic word, after the president of the pastors requested the most dreadful, the greatest prophet of rain to open heaven, just like he did in Yamoussoukro. And he replied that I am going to speak with the Lord, then I will come back to you with an answer. You say then come the D-Day, the Elijah, the most dreadful prophet of the rain, responded with a Tuala and gave a prophetic reply before the fulfillment. And you say his words were fulfilled to the letter. You say forever you will lift the name of Jesus higher and higher, and you totally surrender to Jesus after seeing this most dreadful visitation of God the Father, Jehovah Yahweh, that took place in Boa Vista. Thank you very much indeed there, Pastor Fred Abayo from Ruaka.

will be power. I told you to bet up because today is big. Blessed people, beloved listeners, how can the Lord show a generation this much level of goodness? Then we remain quiet. No, no, no, no, blessed people. We here at the Jesus is Lord Radio have decided that we can never be quieted anymore. We cannot be quieted anymore, blessed people, beloved listeners.

0: blessed people. I don't know what you have on your side, please, Caroline.
1: Thank you very much. On this side, I have received your message. This is Chris Kwanga, a student of the University of Nairobi. And he said, very shocking and very astounding. And he said, it's amazing to see how Jehovah God Almighty is introducing and rubber stamping and identifying his dreadful servants to a homosexual, God-provoking generation. And he said, the power of this, the Holy Spirit rain was an awakening to a complacent church. And a time to wallow in sin is over. And he said, for you as a student, you have not only decided to live for Jesus, but also to maintain a vertical heavenly perspective. And he said, you truly repent as a person, because for God to allow a wicked and evil person like you to witness this end time awesome and dreadful revival is truly not a joke, but a serious matter. And he said, it is your humble and perpetual prayer that the Lord may guide your steps in holiness.

has requested the mightiest, mightiest prophet of the Lord to open heaven, and he later gave the prophecy of the visitation of God the Father himself, describing every single detail, and he said, to see exactly as spoken, to see heaven opened and rain coming down, and to see everyone, the clergy there celebrating in the fulfillment of the dreadful visitation of Yahweh. You say that shook you, and it has shaken you to the core. And you say, knowing that the Lord will hold us accountable for this dreadful and great life that we have witnessed, you say, the Langata altar has intensified the Great Commission, and this week alone, you have ministered in matatus and buses on Langata Road to the CBD, at Langata Police Station, evening parades, and also home Bible studies, and he said dozens of passengers and officers have been confronted with the eternal gospel. And you say, the same God who answered Elijah, the most dreadful prophet of the rain in Boa Vista and Yamoussoukro, is watching how we run with the message that he has entrusted to us. And you say, may the Holy Spirit help me

And righteousness, and you say the visitations of the Lord are a prophetic warning.

This is Jessica Keegan from Kapkelek Main Altar. You say what a shocking manner in which the Lord is revealing his servants through the open heaven and the visitations of God. You say the Lord answered his servants by opening heaven and the rain came down without hesitation. You say that it is really tremendous. And you say, looking at this visitation of open heaven as an individual, you choose to repent and to follow Jesus without looking back. Thank you very much indeed. This is Jessica Keegan from Kapkelek. Indeed, this is the moment to follow Jesus without turning back

0: to know you. I live to know you more, Lord Jesus. Indeed, for me, I want to live to know him more. I don't know about you, beloved people, but my desire is to live to know him more. I don't know what you have on your side. Caroline, please.
1: On this other side, I've received your message here. This is Perpetual Murray writing to us from United Arab Emirates, and you say you are tuned in, and you say indeed the visitation of the Lord in Boa Vista was very, very dreadful to see how the Lord God Almighty, Jehovah Yahweh, again responded to his most dreadful and the fearful prophet of Mount Carmel. You say it was a shocker, and you say you repent very much on behalf of your family, and you say may the Lord remember you and help you to prepare well that you may enter the glorious kingdom of God. And you say these are very serious times you have lived as a generation to witness the ministration of Elijah, the most dreadful prophet of Israel. And you say all can tell that time is over and the Messiah, he is coming. Indeed, blessed people, precious listeners, as we see all this, remember, this is just this year alone, blessed people, precious listeners, and to see how Elijah, the most dreadful and the fearful prophet of the rain, is ministering across the nations of the earth with the Lord God Yahweh himself, blessed people, you can tell that no, this is not our time.

your bank is out, main altar. You say you are still following the powerful Saturday Revival radio program, and truly indeed, you have witnessed the mighty visitations of God the Father himself, and you saw what happened in Boa Vista, Brazil, and you said the manner in which the mightiest, the most dreadful prophet of Mount Carmel communicates with

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Everyone who is getting us probably is a mechanic there, maybe as a bicycle repairer or as a cooler. Probably you're getting us as a shopkeeper. Tuandikie hapa kwa wote ambao mnatupata mkifanya kazi za nyumba. Write to us here and tell us, blessed people.

0: what you have on your side, please, Elizabeth.
1: Received your message. This is Redemptor Koeche writing to us from Chebole to Gomin. And you say you're still locked into the Saturday radio right here, the Jesus is Lord radio. And you say what happened in Boa Vista showed how good.

I'm reading here your text. This is Brian Otino. You're writing to us from Marigat. And you say, indeed, the Lord is so mighty on the way he fulfilled the words of the mega, the greatest prophet of the rain, by opening heaven in Boa Vista, where the world, the global cameras were rolling, and the service was being broadcast live globally by the top TV station of Brazil. You say you just want to repent all your sins and all your wrongdoings, and you say for you to think that tremendous visitation, you are pleading with the Lord to help you to walk in holiness, that you may enter the glorious kingdom of heaven. Thank you very much, indeed, Brian Otino, writing to us from my

you love them, so will I. Indeed, blessed people, beloved listeners, if he gave his life, who are we, beloved listeners, to withhold our little lives? We must give it all to Jesus and serve him alone and wait for his glorious coming, blessed people. I have received your text here. This is Bishop Milton, and you say, indeed, these are the most dreadful and fearful days when all evidence is in full glare of all humanity. You say it is a fearful wonder to witness the Lord's revelation and visitation as it happened in Boa Vista at the command of the greatest prophet of the race. You say because of what you witnessed over there in Kitale Wilson, for you yourself, you say that you are left fearing the Lord and his entered messengers. And you say because of these wonders that are happening in our days, you have decided to reach out with a lot of worry.

and give them a chance to prepare for the coming of the Messiah. You say from Tuesday, you are reaching out to the villages of Zea and Kitale. Also, you reached out to the people of Daraja in Tuwan, Kitale. And on Wednesday, you said that you went out and reached out to the people of God in the village of Rwanda in Misanga. And you say you have been left in fear, fearing the closest relationship in which God the Father, Jehovah Yahweh, and his most dreadful prophets are operating. And you say you repent as a person, and you plead with the Lord to remember you in the on the day of the rapture, and to remember you in his glorious kingdom. Thank you very much indeed, dear Bishop Newton, writing to us from Kitale.

0: you, beloved people, after seeing this tremendous visitation. Will you obey the Lord? Will you prepare for His glorious coming? For me, I will, beloved listeners. Write to us here, beloved people, precious listeners. If you too have decided to amend your ways after seeing the tremendous visitations of God coming, beloved listeners, as we have seen from Boa Vista in Brazil. Pastor Caroline.
1: Very, very serious, very, very dreadful time, blessed people, precious listeners. 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

Blessings Wanjiru, writing to us from Dadam, South.

Thank you very much indeed. Don't be fine.

up and you say, owing to the visitations of God the Father that we have seen this year alone, 2026, you say yourself, your family, and the entire Longonot Transmara South region, you repent before the Lord God Almighty, and you say, you are asking the Lord to remember you, that you may enter the glorious kingdom of heaven. Thank you very much indeed there, Deputy Archbishop Naomi Nchoe of Longonot in Transmara.

Blessed people, beloved listeners, again I ask, how can a generation be visited so huge like this and to remain silent, blessed people? For us here, there is no stopping us, beloved people. No one can quieten us here anymore, beloved listeners. We are unstoppable, beloved people, precious listeners.

0: And bless the people, beloved listeners. We must shout it on the rooftops. And we must shout it on the mountaintops, beloved people. I've received here your text. This is Mama Chebet writing to us from Kapchorwa, Uganda. You say you're tuned in from Eldoret to the End Time Radio. And you say what happened in Boa Vista is a dreadful encounter in the life of the church. You say personally it is so stunning seeing what the Lord did through his prophets. And you say the Lord from Boa Vista revealed his two most dreadful prophets of heaven that are walking the earth. You say for you, you believe and you surrender. And you thank the Lord for sending us help. And help, and for sending us help, and the two most dreadful prophets of heaven for coming to show us the way to everlasting life. You said that you repent so much, and you're asking the Lord to forgive you and fill you with his Holy Spirit, that you may enter the kingdom of God. Thank you very much indeed there, Mama Chebet from Kapchorwa, Uganda. Over to you, Caroline.
1: Thank you very much. On this side, I've received your message. Overseer Boit Frederick writing to us from Sotik region. And he says, what dreadful moment we are living in, where the Lord God has passively used wonders and signs through his most dreadful and the most glorious prophet of heaven to open our spiritual eyes and ears, that the church may turn away from sin and prepare for the coming of the Messiah. And he says, surely we have seen the hand of the Lord. And he says, you repent of what you are in.

0: because no one can quiet and us here anymore, beloved people. Because for the Lord God Jehovah to visit a generation in such a humongous manner like this, beloved people, and that he will remain silent. No, no, no, beloved people. There is no stopping us today. And beloved people, we must shout it on the rooftops and shout it on the mountaintops. For the Lord Jehovah, he is the Lord, beloved people. And that he has visited us, coming down here, he the Lord himself, in the most dreadful cloud of his glory, to invite us to his glorious eternal kingdom of glory, blessed people. Tonight, there is no stopping us, beloved people. Oh yes, for us here, there is no stopping us, beloved people. And it is true, we must shout it on the rooftops and shout it on the mountaintops, beloved people, precious listeners. The Lord God Jehovah, he is the Lord, and he has visited us, coming down here, beloved people. He, the Lord himself, in the most dreadful cloud of his glory, to invite us to his glorious eternal kingdom of glory, blessed people. Caroline.
1: Oh yes, indeed, for us here, blessed people, there is no stopping us, not at all, blessed people, because it is true, beloved listeners, we have to shout it, we have to shout it highest on the rooftops, beloved people, and to shout it and shout it again and again on the mountaintops, beloved listeners, because for us, we cannot be quieted, beloved listeners, anymore, because precious people, beloved listeners, the Lord Jehovah Yahweh, the mighty God of Israel, the Creator himself, the Lord himself, he has visited us, blessed people, coming down here, he, the Lord himself, beloved listeners, he has come down in the most dreadful, the fearful cloud of his glory.

Archbishop Andrew Jola writing to us from Hola, main altar, and you say, after keenly following the Saturday Revival radio program on the stunning and wonderful visitations that we have that have befell the nations of the earth ever since the beginning of this year, especially what happened in Yamoussoukro Ivory Coast, and also what we just witnessed in Boa Vista, Brazil, you say it speaks volumes about the very close walk and proximity of the Lord Almighty with His servants, the mega, most dreadful, and the fearful prophet of eternity. And you say, how the Lord has chosen to introduce His servants to the nations in such a shocking and extraordinary manner is truly profound. And you say, you have just concluded a very powerful follow-up visit to the outskirts of Hola Mission Village this evening. Very powerful right there, Deputy Archbishop Andrew Tola, writing to us from Hola Main.

full visitations of Yahweh. You say you totally surrender to the glorious Lamb of God, the triumphant King, He alone that bore my shame. And you say, He alone that forgave all my sins, and He alone that has now promised that He is coming, and I will see Him soon, and that He is coming, and I will be like Him, and He has promised me a glorious

our precious listeners, I told you that today is serious, very serious indeed. And beloved people, if it is really true that the Lord has been faithful to this generation and visited us in the cloud of the Old Testament, then for us here at the Jesus is Lord Radio, there is no stopping us today.

you that the Lord God Almighty has been very, very faithful to this generation and visited us in this dreadful cloud of the Old Testament, beloved people. Then for us here, the Jesus is Lord Radio, there is no stopping us today, blessed people.

God himself. This is Jonathan, and you say, what he has done to you and to those who are called by his name.

there's going to be a massive, massive revival that the Lord is going to open up in the nation of Bogota, Colombia. You're allowed to ask for the open heaven. It's not exclusive to Kenya or for Brazil. I know there is a trend now. When I come, the pastors meet me at the airport and they say, please, we ask you to open heaven the way you did in Yamoussoukro and also the way you did in Boa Vista. So yes, I expect when I arrive that you ask, that please go before the Lord Jehovah your God and ask him to open heaven. And then I'll go to him and hear what he says and come back to you. This is the powerful time in the life of the church, the revival hour.

Blessed people, yesterday you heard. Yesterday you heard when I was in the conference globally, 20 number one, when I said the Lord had shown me open heaven. I have requested God the Father to come back to me and to confirm with me on the timing and the details. And indeed, he normally faithfully must come back and confirm with me. And he came back. I want to give you this news. He came back and confirmed three times this night. The first time he confirmed, he showed me the rain would come from the mountain. I'm seeing the mountain, and the rain has covered that direction of the mountain. Covered the direction of the mountain. I'm driving towards it, but that direction of the mountain is covered by rain. It's like mist. So I can't see the mountain well. And then number two, he also showed me when I'm walking and large drops, long droplets are falling on me. Looks like when I'm coming out of the car, out of the vehicle and entering the venue. I don't know what I'm coming out of. It looks like I'm entering the venue, when I'm entering the venue. And then coming out of the car. And then another time he showed me now droplets on the window of the car, on the screen, the windshield of the car. And I could hear God the Father, I heard God the Holy Spirit, I heard Christ Jesus, the three of them having a conversation. They were talking about it, they were saying, he has not yet announced. And they were saying, he has not yet announced. They made me hear them talking that I was still waiting. And I said, I was still negotiating with them that please, can you make sure that when I come, I just open the door. The way it happened at the America Hotel, when I just arrived, then I saw the long, long droplets falling. Everybody heard yesterday when I announced open heaven over this land, and people began celebrating. I said, don't do that. And I told them, I've seen the streets are wet. Heaven is open here. But let me first have a confirmation from God the Father, Jehovah, and him himself. And I want to give it to you that he came back and confirmed three times.

Blessed people, the time now here is about 6:09 a.m. in the morning. It's about 9 minutes past 6 a.m. here in Bogota, in Colombia, at this time. And blessed people, the Lord Almighty has spoken with me. He has spoken with his two mighty prophets of the Lord in the dream. And in this conversation, blessed people, the Lord Almighty, he has shown me the tremendous sin that is in this land. Every bit of the sin that you heard the Lord enumerate yesterday in the conference, he showed me the homosexuality, the sexual sin that is in this country of Colombia, and especially in this city of Bogota, and all the other cities, Medellin and the other cities. Again, blessed people, the Lord Almighty Jehovah has spoken with me today. On this day, it is Saturday here, Saturday, July 18th, the year 2026. And the time now is 6:09 a.m. in the morning, 9 minutes past 6 o'clock in the morning, Saturday, July 18th, the year 2026. And the Lord Almighty has shown me the unbelievable homosexuality that is in this city, that has spread across this city. It's unbelievable. The transgender clubs, the homosexual nightclubs and bars, and the red districts, the places for them now, and how people from all over the world come also here to participate in that unbelievable abomination. And then the Lord showed me also the sacrifice happening on the mountain.

0: It is raining, my Lord. It is raining.
1: It is raining. It is raining. It is raining.
2: Está lloviendo.
1: It is raining.
2: Está lloviendo.
1: It is raining.

Well, blessed people, the time now here is about 6:09 a.m. in the morning. It's about 9 minutes past 6 a.m. here in Bogota, in Colombia, at this time. And blessed people, the Lord Almighty has spoken with me. He has spoken with his two mighty prophets of the Lord in the dream. And in this conversation, blessed people, the Lord Almighty, he has shown me the tremendous sin that is in this land. Every bit of the sin that you heard the Lord enumerate yesterday in the conference, he showed me the homosexuality, the sexual sin that is in this country of Colombia, and especially in this city of Bogota and all the other cities, Medellin and the other cities. Again, blessed people, the Lord Almighty Jehovah has spoken with me today. On this day, it is Saturday here, Saturday, July 18th, the year 2026. And the time now is 6:09 a.m. in the morning, 9 minutes past 6 o'clock in the morning, Saturday, July 18th, the year 2026. And the Lord Almighty has shown me the unbelievable homosexuality that is in this city, that has spread across this city. It's unbelievable. The transgender clubs, the homosexual nightclubs and bars, and the red districts, the places for them now, and how people from all over the world come also here to participate in that unbelievable abomination. And then the Lord showed me also the sacrifice happening on the mountain, and then he showed me also the people here called spiritistas. These are people who worship the devil in this land. And then the Lord Almighty, by voice, he asked me to step forward and strike this land with the wrath of God Almighty, the unbearable judgment of God, the judgment of God Almighty, Jehovah Yahweh, to strike this land with the unbearable wrath of God. And when I obeyed the Lord in the dream and stood up and struck the land, then a massive earthquake struck this land, hit this land. A very severe historic earthquake hit this land in this dream, in this prophecy. And that earthquake was so massive that it crashed, it collapsed buildings and crashed them. I see most of them broke into small stones. It crashed buildings and they broke into small stones. I guess maybe because of the way the material they use for building their buildings also, but the manner in which the Lord used his servants in this night when he asked me to step forward and strike this land with the unbearable judgment of God, with the unbearable wrath of God Almighty Jehovah, then the wrath of God struck the land and a massive earthquake hit this nation of Colombia, the city of Bogota. And the buildings collapsed, and I don't know whether it's the nature of the construction material, and the rocks became small rocks, as if they were built with bricks, as if they have used bricks for building their buildings, not slabs. Small rocks like this, and then there are those that built with big slabs, the big columns. And I saw column collapse, and the columns divided into three. This particular column is showing me divided into three big boulders. A column of a building collapsed and it divided into three big boulders. And I see people moving the first boulder, trying to move the second boulder. I see people trying to dig their loved ones from underneath. And the Lord made me see deep. He made me see deep. People are buried underneath. And there was wailing and running and crying in the land when the wrath of God struck this land of Bogota, Colombia. Blessed people, today, the day is Saturday, July 18th. And the year 2026, the time now is 6:13 a.m. in the morning. And this past night, the Lord has spoken with me about this nation, and he showed me the homosexuality and transgender that has over inundated this country.
They have flooded this place. They have a gay pride, and they have nightclubs, they have bars, they have red districts where they operate from, particular areas which are theirs, and so forth. And then he showed me the devil worship on the mountains, the sacrifice being given there, the satanic sacrifice. And then he showed me also the satanic worship in the land, the churches that say for them they worship the devil. After that, by voice, God the Father, Jehovah Elohim, he asked me to step forward and strike this land with the wrath of God, with the unbearable judgment and the wrath of God Almighty Jehovah. And when I did so, according to what the Lord said, a historic wrath of God struck this land of Bogota, Colombia, and a massive earthquake hit the land, and it shook down and crumbled the building, all the buildings in this place, and they were broken in small, small pieces. I guess sometimes they have used bricks to build their buildings. And I see they are running, people are crying, everybody's running, and then people are buried inside the buildings that have collapsed. And I see people, I see there's a bit of a hole going down, and people are buried deep down there. And then I see on this other hand, a tall column of a building that collapsed, and that column divided into three boulders, three big, big pieces of boulders, of cement rock, of that pillar. And I see people struggling to pull the first one, throw away, to get another one, throw away. And people using a spade also, a spade. They're using spade to try to dig their loved ones underneath. And there's crying in the land, wailing in the land, mourning in the land. A terrible wrath of God is coming to this land. Today is Saturday, July 18th, the year 2026. The time now is 6:15. I am announcing a terrible judgment of God coming to the nation called Colombia. Coming to the city called Bogota because of homosexuality. Homosexuality, transgender in this land. And because of devil worship in the land. And because of Catholicism and idol worship in the land. God Almighty has spoken with me about what is coming to the nation that bears the name Colombia. A historic judgment of God Almighty is coming to Colombia. Now, strictly based on the words of my tongue alone, there will be a massive earthquake hit this nation and shake this land. Repent, Colombia. Repent, Colombia. Repent at that time. Repent, Bogota. Repent in Christ Jesus, and I will restore you. Otherwise, you will know that the mouth of the Lord has spoken. A serious wrath of God is coming to strike this nation. The Messiah is coming. What is wrong with you, Colombia? Repent and turn away from homosexuality. Repent and turn away from transgender. Repent and turn away from Catholicism. Repent and turn away from devil worship. The Messiah is coming. How come you can't see the King is coming? And it shall be known that the mouth of the Lord on this day of July 18th, the year 2026, at 6 o'clock in the morning, at exactly 17 minutes past 6 a.m., it shall be known that the mouth of the Lord, he has spoken with you. Repent, Colombia. Repent, Bogota. The Lord will finish you. I see death coming to this land, a lot of death. So much death. He took me all over, showed me so much death in the land. The Messiah is coming. Turn away from sin. Prepare ye the way of the Lord. How dare you worship the devil here? How dare you homosexuality? Sodom and Gomorrah was judged. Repent, Colombia. Repent, Bogota. And it shall be known that the prophet of the Lord was here, and the mouth of the Lord has spoken. The Messiah is coming.

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1: The powerful 7.4 magnitude earthquake has struck Western Colombia. Severe damage to buildings. You can only imagine seeing that video, and that people are trapped. The mayor of one city says at least two people are dead there, and the U.S. Geological Survey warns that the level of shaking could mean significant casualties. The epicenter was located about 250 miles west of Colombia's capital. CNN meteorologist Derek Van Dam is keeping a close eye on this story. So Derek, the initial quake was 7.4. What sort of aftershocks are we seeing here?
2: We've already had aftershocks of magnitude 5.0 and greater. So what you're looking at now is one of six airports that have sustained damage from the original earthquake, that magnitude 7.4. I'm going to show a series of videos because we're going to try and tie all these pieces together. You're looking at Cali, Colombia, near the epicenter, and I want you to see all the dust in the background here from this elevated position. These are buildings that have sustained severe damage, if not full collapse. And there have been reports coming out of this region that at least 20 buildings have collapsed. Of course, people trapped under the rubble, that is not good news. And then we take you to the ground, and this is what it looks like in Cali, Colombia. And you can see rescue efforts, first responders digging through the rubble amongst the aftershocks that are happening as we speak. So, again, this is about 250 miles west of Bogota. The epicenter was actually about 100 kilometers below the surface, nearly 1 in 3. Chance that there are over 1,000 fatalities from this particular earthquake. Terrifying moments. We have reports of damage to airports, so that's infrastructure, of course, buildings that have collapsed, and the rubble here that you can clearly see in these first few videos now we're getting out of Western Colombia.
1: All right. Thanks, Derek. Let's go live now to CNN correspondent Stefano Posibon. Stefano, I know you've covered Colombia. What more can you tell us about this quake?
3: Several people have actually been awakened by this earthquake because it hit at 7:40 a.m. in the morning in Colombia, and so several people, they just said that they were being thrown off their bed by the magnitude of this quake. The majority of the damage seems to be concentrated in the area of Pereira, the city of Pereira, which is a city of about 500,000 people, right in the center of Colombia. It's at a high altitude on top of the mountain. Of the Andes Mountain, and where we understand the airport in Pereira has been substantially damaged. Of course, the president of Colombia, Abelardo Vélez Pereira, has called for an emergency meeting of his cabinet. He posted a video from his presidential jet saying that he was heading to the capital, Bogota, to chair this emergency meeting. We are here still in the very early stages of the storm. We'll bring you the latest as soon as we hear more from the Colombian authorities. Pamela.

0: Castrol, Colombia.
1: Dios padre, Dios padre.

blessed people, beloved listeners, very, very shocking, very, very dreadful indeed, blessed people, precious listeners. Well, blessed people, as you can see, this year has already been a very busy year, a very busy year indeed, and the year is not yet over. But blessed people, what manner of anointing commanding heaven to open in various countries and also striking the nations with the most unbearable, most dreadful aspects, beloved people, and also raising cripples and creating new nose bones and ministering with a whirlwind, beloved listeners, and ministering with the shadow of the Lord, and in the process, whenever he walks close to the blind in Gaborone, the physical hand of God, Yahweh himself, touches people and pulls the optic nerves

them very painfully, beloved people. Then totally blind eyes pop open, beloved listeners. Well, blessed people, be on standby, because this most dreadful, the greatest prophet of heaven, he is about to come live on air here, beloved listeners. Because the Lord Yahweh himself, he has spoken with them, beloved people, precious listeners. Again, blessed people, beloved listeners, we have received a special announcement that the Lord God Almighty, Jehovah Yahweh himself, he has spoken with these tremendous prophets of the earthquakes, the forerunners of the Messiah, beloved people. And in the next 5 minutes, the two mightiest, the tremendous prophets of the earthquake, the greatest prophets of Yahweh, they will be live on air here, beloved people. Please be on standby. Ensure that you inform somebody and confirm to us that you are on standby, blessed people.

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1: 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Be ready now precious people and be tuned in, be on standby. Be tuned in and be on standby. I've received a confirmation here, Grace Omondi from Ndege Main Altar, and say you are confirming that you are tuned in and on standby to hear from the Lord God Almighty. Thank you so much. Be ready, precious people, and be on standby. Deputy Archbishop Lily Macharia, you say confirming in repentance that you are on standby and humbly waiting to hear from the Lord. Maina Irongo from University of Nairobi, you say confirm that the City Mega Church is on standby and humbly tuned in to hear from the Lord God Almighty. Overseer Katamu Vincent, you said Antioch Kakamega is well mobilized and on standby, ready to hear from the Lord God Yahweh. Precious people, be ready and be on standby. Madrin from City Mega Church, you say you're tuned in and waiting to hear from the Lord. Be ready, precious people, and be tuned in. Bishop Korir from Kapkele region, you say you are tuned in and also on standby. Cornelius Kimutai from Nandi, you say on standby and humbly waiting to hear from the Lord. Your confirmation here. Senior Deputy Archbishop Professor Ambula and entire Gilgil, you say you're humbly on standby to hear from the Lord. Senior Deputy Archbishop Mokaya, you say that Kisi, we have received the special announcement. We are ready to hear from the Lord. Be tuned in and be on standby. Over to you, please, Elizabeth.
0: Thank you. Thank you very much indeed. Be tuned in and be on standby, blessed people. Be ready. Be on standby, beloved listeners. I've received your confirmation here. This is Wellington from Greater Elementator Kaptembwa region. You say that you're tuned in and on standby. This is Overseer Ezra Gore of Eldama Ravine. You say that you are on standby. Dalmas from ICM, you say that you are ready in fear and trembling, ready to hear from the Lord. I've received also your message. This is Steve Mukolwa from Kakamega. You say that you are tuned in and waiting to hear from the Lord. Be tuned in, be on standby, blessed people. Be ready, be on standby, beloved listeners. Be ready, be on standby, blessed people. Be ready, be on standby, beloved listeners. Margaret, please.
1: Blessed people, be ready now, be tuned in and be on standby. I see here Baraza Boniface and he said tuned in from Kakamega and waiting to hear from the Lord. Overseer Ezra Gore from Eldama Ravine, tuned in and on standby. Dalton Lelina from Kilgore's main altar, on standby. Paul Njage from Free Area main altar, tuned in and humbly waiting to hear from the Lord. Your confirmation here, this is from Joanne Andeso from Oman, on standby. Samson Kipto from Konoin Church, you say you're humbly tuned in for that moment. Your confirmation here I've received, and you say this is from Eric Baraza from Utawala Main Altar, on standby and tuned in to hear from the Lord God Almighty. Deputy Archbishop Dr. Beatrice Okach, you say that the Rev 45 is on standby and humbly waiting to hear from the Lord. Maria from Bridge Altar, Nambale, tuned in. Pastor Alfreda Kemunto, tuned in from Dubai, Abu Dhabi, and entire UAE is well mobilized and tuned in. Your confirmation also, this is Overseer Amos Kipnieno from Kimugul Altar, on standby and tuned in to hear from the Lord. Overseer Edgar from Rural 2 region, you say humbly tuned in, on standby to hear from the Lord God Almighty. Samuel Setoti, mnasikiliza kabisa, mko tayari kabisa kusikia kutoka kwa Bwana siku ya leo? Stand by now, blessed people. Stand by now. Any moment from now, precious people. Any moment from now, stand by now, precious people. Blessed people, this is the moment that we have been waiting for. Praise the Lord, please, my lords, the two most glorified, mightiest, mightiest mega prophets of the Lord God Yahweh, please. Stand by now, blessed people, be ready now. Be tuned in and be on standby. Stand by now, precious people, be on standby now. Kwa tayari sasa na kaa chonjo. This is the moment we have been waiting for, blessed people. Praise the Lord, please, my lords, the two most glorified, mightiest, mightiest, most dreadful prophets of Jehovah Yahweh, please.
2: Amen. Now, put me live on air, Senior Margaret. Right away, please.
1: My lords, please. You are live on air, please, my lords, please.
2: Okay, so blessed people, the Lord Almighty has spoken with me. This past night, the Lord spoke about the meeting coming up in Brazil. As you're all aware, all systems go. Everybody is now focused on Brazil. The departures are on. Very big. This is going to be one of the biggest revival meetings ever. And the Lord Almighty, he has spoken to me about that meeting. Yesterday, he took me into glory, into heaven. And he gave me the leaves of the tree of life. And they flourished in a very, very amazing way. Very powerful, rich, healthy, green, glorious green leaves flourished in the entire place of the visitation, where the visitation will be. And then at the same time, then I saw a lot of healings. Cripples get up and walk away. The blind will see, the deaf, the mute. It will be quite chaotic, quite mighty, just the way you saw it in Bogota, Colombia, but even bigger in Brazil. So the Lord has spoken about that. And then yesterday, the Lord again took me. He took me to the sea. To the sea, he showed me the particular sea, and he showed me a tanker on that sea, and then the sea began to churn, and by voice it said, the Antichrist is about to come out of this sea. So now that's a very serious conversation, very, very serious. And then just a few minutes ago, when I was waiting to go live on air, he took me into trance, and again he took me to Brazil and showed me that meeting, the conference, full, very powerfully so. Very massive. He lifted me from above, from the clouds. I was seeing the meeting. I was seeing the conference. I see people seated. They are seated on chairs. Very, very serious. So this is what the Lord has said. It's going to be big, big revival in Brazil. And the healing service is going to be very mighty. I have requested the Lord to show me myself when I'm inside the healing service. And if there's going to be a visitation of open heaven, I want him to show me myself being rained on there. And then I'll be able to confirm to you either before I leave, or because now we are on departures, or on the way, or when we just arrive, whenever the Lord, the sovereign God himself speaks. But he has spoken with me about the tremendous healing anointing he has placed on his servants, fresh anointing, new anointing, very, very massive indeed. And today also in the day, he took me into glory again. And I said different type of leaves again he placed on my hand. So all heavenly emissary, heavenly envoy communication is now focused on Brazil, where his visitation will be. And after seeing that yesterday and today, then again, he has shown me the conference, full people sitting. It's well arranged, as there's walkways in between, but I was raised up in the clouds where he's seeing from. So I would see from there, or seeing from there, that venue from above. very, very powerful. It's like you have a drone footage. And then very massive conference. And then he took me also, yesterday took me to the sea and showed me the churning of the sea. And then he said the Antichrist is about to come out. But I also see one tanker, oil tanker. I don't know how that will be involved or what it will be carrying. The Messiah is coming. Thank you. Wapendwa wasikilizaji, Bwana amenena ya kwamba uvuvio ambayo itatendeka Brazil itakuwa ni kubwa sana. 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That means the church age is over. The church needs to prepare and enter glory. Kwa hivyo asante sana. 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The Messiah is coming. So I hand you over to the radio team to lead you to Christ. The King is coming. Thank you.

bless the people. The two mightiest, most glorified, the most dreadful prophets of the Lord God Yahweh, they have just been live on air, precious people, to bring to us what the Lord God Almighty, Jehovah Yahweh, has spoken to them. Very, very serious conversation, precious people. And yes, indeed, the Messiah is coming. As we now bring this program to a close, precious people, well, if you are there and you want to give your life to Jesus today and receive Him in your heart to be your Lord and blessed Savior, then please repeat this prayer after me. Say, mighty and precious Lord Jesus, today I come before you, Lord, in repentance. And Lord, I acknowledge that I am a sinner. I have sinned against you. And Lord, I have fallen short of your glory. Today I repent of all my sins. And please, Lord, I ask you to forgive me and sanctify me with your precious blood. Lord, make me a new being and fill my heart with your precious Holy Spirit to guide my steps and prepare me for the glorious coming of the Messiah. Mighty Lord Jesus, please write my name today in the Lamb's Book of Life. On this day, Lord, I reject all sin and I cross over from death into eternal life. Lord, I receive you in my heart as my Lord and my blessed Savior. In the mighty name of Jesus, I am born again today.

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Well, blessed people, if you have repeated that repentance prayer, behold, now you are a new creation, the old is gone. Now begin to lead a holy life, a righteous life, and also make sure that you are baptized by complete immersion in water so as to fulfill all righteousness. And also remember, now it is our responsibility now to ensure that you position yourself at the right place while you are being prepared for the glorious coming of the Messiah. And if you don't know where to fellowship, you can please text us here on 0727 50 3030, and we'll gladly direct you to the nearest altar that you may be helped and be guided also on how to prepare for the glorious coming of the Messiah. Nobody knows the day or the hour when the Messiah comes, but you can see, precious people, you can tell that surely the Messiah is coming and time is over. Well, from us here in the studio, precious people, it has been a humble privilege hosting you today on a Saturday revival program right here on Jesus is Lord Radio, together with my co-anchors Elizabeth and Caroline. My name is Margaret. Thank you so much, and stay tuned.

0: This is Jesus is Lord Radio. We are broadcasting live from Nakuru here in Kenya on 105.3 and 105.9 FM. And also we have a strong footprint online on jesusislordradio.info. Blessed people, beloved listeners, my name is Victor and I take this opportunity to highly welcome you to this program as we prepare for the Sunday service tomorrow. Precious people, beloved listeners, after the Lord God Almighty, Jehovah Yahweh, has just spoken with his two mightiest, most glorious, and the most dreadful prophets of the Lord, and the mega prophet of the Lord, the two most transfigured ancient prophets of the Lord, Jehovah Yahweh, have just been live on air here, and they have delivered the message that the Lord has spoken with them concerning the mighty revival coming to Brazil. Blessed people, beloved listeners, this is such a time that the Lord is visiting the nations and giving all nations equal opportunity to prepare for the glorious coming of the Messiah. Beloved people, at a time when the Lord has spoken with his two mightiest, most glorious, and the most dreadful prophets of the Lord about concerning the glorious coming of the Messiah and the need for the church to prepare in urgency, because the King is coming. Blessed people, beloved listeners, at a time when the Lord has spoken with his mega prophets of the Lord and said that God tell them when the rapture takes place, they shall have bodies like mine. Blessed people, and the two mightiest prophets of the Lord described to us that in that vision they saw the Lord Jesus, our Lord and our blessed Savior Jesus Christ, having a glorious body. Blessed people, and the most glorious prophets of the Lord, the two mightiest, most fearful prophets of the Lord, Jehovah Yahweh, explained to us that it clearly meant that when the rapture takes place, then that glorious body, the church, will be given glorious bodies like that of Christ Jesus. At a time when the Lord God Almighty has again spoken with his two mightiest, most glorious, and the most dreadful prophets, and told them that soon there will be no going to church. That soon there will be no going to church. Soon there will be no church. Blessed people, beloved listeners, and this is such a high time whenever we got such a privilege that as tomorrow we can go to the house of the Lord to worship him, to seek him, to pour our hearts to him. Blessed people, you really don't want to squander such an opportunity that the Lord has availed to us. And therefore, in this program, beloved listeners, I welcome you to this program as we prepare for the Sunday service tomorrow. And I'm going to open my phone lines here to allow you to call me, precious people, beloved listeners, and share with me your preparations. Where will you be worshiping tomorrow? Probably you are going to have a joint Sunday service in that region, or probably you are going just to fellowship in your altars. Blessed people, I would like to know, and also the blessed listeners would like to know. I know quite many are tuned in right now, and they want to know if there is an altar around where they have where they are, so that they may come and worship the Lord together with you, or also direct their loved ones that they may come and worship together with you. Blessed people, beloved listeners, so you will share with us the preparations, whether the house of the Lord is ready, and the where you will be worshiping the Lord tomorrow. And also I'll be giving you an opportunity, precious people, beloved listeners, to invite people from your various regions, various jurisdictions, or around the vicinity, around your vicinity, precious people, beloved listeners, where the altar and the house of the Lord is situated. Blessed people, and also I'll allow you to give us the number of the senior pastor or the pastor in charge of that altar, that whoever is tuned in and would want to know where the house of the Lord is positioned. Blessed people, beloved listeners, or probably seek further clarification or direction to the house of the Lord, to locate the house of the Lord. Blessed people, beloved listeners, then they can contact the senior pastor, who in turn will be able to direct them, give them directions of how to reach to the house of the Lord. Once again, my name is Victor, and I really welcome you so much, blessed people. Mpendwa msikilizaji, dakika 33, dakika 33 zikiwa zimekatika baada ya saa 2 usiku majira ya Afrika Mashariki. 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Hizi ndizo nambari zangu hapa studioni. Blessed people, beloved listeners, now the numbers to call are 0777 445850 or 0777-445851. At the same time, you can also send me a text on 0727-503030. Blessed people, beloved listeners, or jesusislord.fmradio@gmail.com. That is where you can send an email, blessed listeners. But it is such a critical time in the history and in the life of the church, beloved listeners. And the Lord God Almighty is clearly passing a warning in a generation, is clearly passing a warning to this generation, blessed people, beloved listeners, that we need to be very careful. We need to extra vigilant to make sure that we prepare for the glorious coming of the Messiah. Blessed people, beloved listeners, what a time, what an hour in the life of the church. My numbers in the studio are 0777-445850 or 0777-445851. Blessed listeners, these are my lines here in the studio. My name is Victor, and Jesus is Lord. Radio, praise the Lord.
1: Praise the Lord, name of the Lord, Victor.
0: Praise the Lord.
1: Amen. This is Remy. I'm calling you from Soy region, and I want to bless the Lord because of the privilege the Lord has given to us to be ministered to by the Lord himself. You are right, and you are reading that the Lord has been very consistent in reminding this church that the moment of the glorification of the church is the most ultimate and the most tremendous standard that the Lord has now set for entering the glorious kingdom of God. And the Lord is exalting this privilege as a very important requirement. And Victor, the Lord is very, very specific that at this time now we have to really consider the sermon that the Lord has given to the church to prepare for the glorious coming of the Messiah are so critical, so urgent, so important, and such an important, crucial time that everybody, every person that aspires to enter the kingdom of God cannot ignore this call for glorification, cannot ignore this important sermon that the Lord is presenting the church to prepare for the rapture of the church, very imminent and so urgent. And Victor, at such a critical time, we have seen the unfolding, the tremendous wonders, really focusing towards the coming of the Messiah, Victor.
0: What an honor that the Lord has given to the Church of Christ, that He wants to share His glorious body with the Church. This is the ultimate prize, this is the ultimate honor that the Church can be given. And that is why it makes it a prime reason, and this becomes a prime time to prepare for the coming of the Messiah, because ahead is bad. Even just a few minutes ago, we have heard how the two mightiest, most glorious, and the most dreadful prophets of the Lord have brought to us the conversation that the Lord has had with them. And the mega prophet of the Lord have said that they have again seen the beast, seen the Antichrist. The mega prophet of the Lord said that they saw the sea, and the sea was churning, and then the Lord said that the Antichrist is about to come, and the tremendous message therein. But that tells us that the Lord is relentlessly warning this generation that ahead is bad. If there is any time to use it maximally, then this is the moment to prepare for the glorious coming of the Messiah. And that is why such a day as tomorrow, when the Lord has given us, that the Lord has given us, may appear in His house to worship Him, to seek Him, to amend our ways, it becomes such a day that you really don't want to miss to go to the house of the Lord. Remy, Deputy Bishop Remy.
1: Very true, very true, Pastor Victor. The Lord has spoken to us a while ago. We are tuned in when the Lord is giving such important and tremendous instructions. The Lord is already talking about the other dispensation, when the Lord Himself is going to release the beast, such a very dreadful dispensation. Nobody would want to be there. And you can agree with me that this is already a prophecy of the other dispensation. And the Lord is always relentless that the church is not meant for this dispensation. We have a door. The Lord has opened the door for us, the door for the rapture of the church. Everybody should now focus towards the rapture of the church. That is the only escape route, the only gateway that anybody that wants to escape this dreadful dispensation can only escape it through the rapture of the church. And this is a beautiful door the Lord has opened to us at this time. Look, the Lord came to us a number of times, just emphasizing on the gravity of glorification of the church. This is where we need to focus on right now. And even when they are talking to us, as they now make their way out to the big, big visitation of the Lord in Brazil, it tells you how the Lord is so much busy and now busy with the nations. So even for them to come to us at this time, Pastor Victor, you can agree with me, it is such undeserved privilege. And now, as we prepare for our Sunday service, he's been told we are operating at a bonus moment, when every single opportunity that the Lord has given to us should be considered as a privilege and a treasure. So here in the region of Soi, I want to confirm that we have chosen to hearken to the voice of the Lord. We are not taking anything for granted. Only obedience can rescue the church at this moment. So we are so humbled that in the peak of such an important and serious conversation, the Lord has given us a privilege also to be found in the house of the Lord tomorrow. Nobody can miss, especially when you follow the conversation of the Lord, you cannot even try to be at home on a Sunday service. Because every time they have come to us, they have said, the Lord has spoken to them, that very soon there will be no church, and very soon there will be no going to church. So we are at the home stretch, the last stretch of this journey. And anybody who aspires to enter the kingdom of God, this is now the opportunity to prepare for the coming of the Messiah. I want to take this privilege also to welcome the precious sons and daughters of the two mega prophets of God, the beloved sons of the Lord, the beloved daughters of the Lord. I welcome them very much in the house of the Lord tomorrow. We have altars across the entire region of Soi. And I want to confirm that the senior pastors are ready to receive them in the house of the Lord tomorrow. Beginning from the main altar here, everything is set up and running. And tomorrow we are going to have a very powerful service, worship service, as we honor Jesus, yes, to glorify the Lord for what the Lord has done to us. Then after that, you are going to step out for a powerful crusade, also to extend this tremendous privilege to the residents of Soi.
2: Yes.
1: So I also want to welcome them very much and share my number. But whoever's listening to me can call this number for direction. Anybody just within the Soi region or traveling to this site, they can call my number. I'll give them direction according to the nearest altars that is nearer to them, so that they don't miss the Sunday service tomorrow. My number is 0712 170 608. Absolutely, that is my number, that is correct. I just wish that anybody who is around can call that number to enter the house of the Lord and join us in the worship service tomorrow. I want to honor Jesus very much. Our hearts are full of humility and repentance in the region, because we don't even deserve to be part of this very serious dispensation when the Lord is administering the church and speaking to the church.
0: It is such a privilege indeed that the Lord has given unto us, even to be in his house at the moment when the church is being prepared for the glorious coming of the Messiah.
2: But Singer Remy, I don't know whether you have noticed that the Lord God Almighty, Jehovah Yahweh, is speaking so much about the Antichrist lately. It is as though lately the only preoccupation of the Lord is about the Antichrist who is coming. Singer Remy, based on the conversation we have had just a few minutes ago when the two mega prophets of the Lord have been live on air speaking about the massive visitation coming to Brazil. But again, the mega prophet of the Lord, the two mightiest, most glorious, and the most fearful prophet of the Lord, again, they spoke about the Antichrist, that the Lord has shown them that the Antichrist is coming, even showing them the specific city where the Antichrist comes from. And in all this, Senior Remy, I don't know whether you have noticed that the Lord God Almighty, Jehovah Yahweh, is speaking so much about the Antichrist lately. And it is as though lately the only preoccupation of the Lord is about the Antichrist who is coming, Senior Remy.
1: Pastor Victor, that is very serious. Anybody can tell that it is a turnaround in the house of God and in the life of the church. It is true that for quite some time now, the Lord has been very relentless in talking about the beast that is coming from the sea to devour those who are on the earth, those who have failed and have refused in obedience to honor the voice of God.
2: And you wonder, in this, in all this relentless conversation, Senior Remy, about the Antichrist, as I've just asked you this question, that really the non-stop conversation that the Lord is having with the church about the Antichrist, I really don't know, Senior Remy, I really don't know whether you have noticed that the Lord God Almighty, Jehovah Yahweh, is speaking so much about the Antichrist lately. And it is as though lately the only preoccupation of the Lord is about the Antichrist who is coming. And what is the meaning of this? No, this is the question that we need to ask ourselves. What is the meaning of this? The Lord is now speaking about the Antichrist almost daily. I don't know whether this bothers us. I guess the Lord expects us to be alarmed, Senior Remy. I guess the Lord expects us to be alarmed, that we do something about it, that we may prepare well and not be found flat-footed on that day, Senior Remy. I really don't know whether you have noticed that the Lord God Almighty, Jehovah Yahweh, is speaking so much about the Antichrist lately. And it is as though lately the only preoccupation of the Lord is about the Antichrist who is coming. But what is the meaning of this, Senior Remy? The Lord is now speaking about the Antichrist almost daily. I don't know whether this bothers us. I guess the Lord expects us to be alarmed, that we do something about it, that we may prepare well and not be found flat-footed, Senior Remy.
1: It is an alarm, Pastor Victor. I agree with you, and I want to confirm that for quite a long time now, some time now, the Lord has been speaking very much about the beast that is coming from the sea, the dreadful remnant that is ahead of us here. And the Lord has been doing this deliberately, Victor. You can ask yourself, why all this at this time? Why this dreadful conversion at this time? It could only mean that the Lord is bringing a message home to the Church of Christ, that it is time have changed, a lot have changed. The Lord himself have deliberately changed this dispensation. And even the message that accompanies this dispensation, anybody who is wise enough and aspires desires to enter the kingdom of God would sense that the conversion of the Lord has changed. For quite a long time now, the Lord has been very specific on this dreadful prophecy of the beast that is coming from the sea to devour the earth. And why this message at this time, Victor? Because you agree with me that this message was never there. Nobody came to us with this similar warning. But finally, we are at a place where the Lord is giving such serious warning of the dreadful moment nobody would wish to be here.
2: Yes.
1: So the question is, what is it that the Lord is addressing to this generation? It is time that when we see the Lord come to us, even a while ago, our fathers have come to us with the same message, same warning, same caution, cautioning the church. That the dispensation of the beast is about to unveil, is about to come, is about to appear. Yet, as we speak now, the Lord has opened the window, has opened the grave, that everybody would be able to escape. But the question is, which is so important to me and to you at this moment, why has the Lord been always relentless in reminding us of this dreadful dispensation that is coming ahead of us?
2: Absolutely. That is the question right now that we need to ask ourselves, that why is the Lord so relentless in speaking to us about the Antichrist? What is the meaning of this? When the Lord is now speaking about the Antichrist almost daily, I really don't know whether this bothers us seriously. I guess the Lord expects us to be alarmed by these myriads of conversations that the two mightiest, mightiest, most glorious prophets of the Lord are bringing to us about the Antichrist. That they have already seen him. And even it is shocking, because the two mightiest, mightiest prophets of the Lord, they explain to us that they know the exact sea where the Antichrist will come from. I think the Lord wants us that we do something about it, that we may prepare well, Senior Remy, and not be found flat-footed, not be found unprepared on that day. And yet, we seem to be just going on with normal lives like nothing is happening. You try to look at how people are living their lives in the midst of such a warning from the Lord God himself about the coming dispensation, the unbearable dispensation, the dispensation that the worship of Christ will not be possible. For you to worship Jesus, for you to worship Christ Jesus, will have to be slaughtered. Senior Amy, that you will have to be, you will be slaughtered for you to worship the Lord. Senior Amy. Again, in the face of this frantic, relentless conversation announcing the beast, the Antichrist, is coming, we seem to be numb. And yet we seem to be just going on with our normal lives like nothing is happening. Senior Amy. Again, I really don't know whether you have noticed that the Lord God Almighty, Jehovah Yahweh, is speaking so much about the Antichrist lately. It is as though lately the only preoccupation of the Lord is about the Antichrist who is coming. But what is the meaning of this? The Lord is now speaking about the Antichrist almost daily. I really don't know whether this bothers us, Senior Remy, but I guess the Lord expects us to be alarmed, that we do something about it, that we may prepare well and not be found flat-footed on that day, not be found unprepared. The tragedy of this complacent generation is that in the face of this frantic, relentless conversation announcing that the beast of the Antichrist is coming, we seem to be numb, Senior Remy. And yet, We seem to be just going on with our normal lives like nothing is happening. I guess the Lord God Almighty looks at this generation and wonders whether we understand Him or not. Yahweh must be wondering why these people appear unmoved, Senior Remy, as though we are claiming that if we enter the Great Tribulation, that we can manage to survive there. Yet the warning has been, it will be unbearable. Senior Remy.
1: Pastor Victor, I fear very much in my heart. I fear very much in my heart, even when we hear the details of this prophecy, including even the specific sea where the Antichrist would come from. The Lord has been so detailed in giving this relentless prophecy of the advent of the beast, the Antichrist that is coming from the sea. Even the exact sea, the details of this prophecy are so clear from the voice of the Lord. And the question that is we are being asked this night is such a serious question, that since we began to hear this relentless warning, have we been sensitive enough? How have we responded? How have we reacted? How have we turned to honor that instruction? Could it be that we remain numb and indifferent and continued as usual? Because the way you put it, you look at the generation that is being warned, a generation that is being cautioned, relentlessly non-stop, the same warning, the same voice, the same gravity. You see how that generation behaves. Then they look like nothing is happening. You see people still mixed up. Nobody's even cared. Nobody's even worried. Nobody's even concerned enough and responsive enough to think about it and to find a way forward. Because there is a way forward. The Lord has talked about the rapture of the church. Before now, we are talking about this relentless conversion, very dreadful, concerning the appearing of the beast from the sea. Could it be that since the Lord began to speak to us, we still continue as usual, like the Lord has not spoken? And it is true, yes. You look at the conduct and the daily busyness of the generation, then you can easily tell that people are not sensitive. A generation that have taken the voice of God for granted, have taken the voice of God as if, you know, a friend is speaking to us. Yet this is God speaking to us. The unbearable judgment that the Lord has spoken concerning the advent of the beast that is coming from the sea to devour the earth, including the specific sea, Victor. You hear these details and you tremble very much in repentance. But you look at the church, you look at the generation, but every time God comes to them, reminds them of the dreadful judgment of God, the dreadful displeasure of God coming ahead of them, but they run life like they don't care. Like when they enter the tribulation, they will manage it, they will accommodate it, they will survive in there. Victor, the dreadful judgment of God in the tribulation is unbearable. But you look at the church that is being warned, it is like they have formed the scheme, it is like they are able to manage it in the hellfire and the tribulation. Yet the beholders of the glory of God have spoken to us, and they have seen what is coming ahead. And they know the gravity of that dreadful dispensation. And they always come to us relentlessly, non-stop. They don't even get tired. And they're telling us that this dispensation is unbearable. But after this, they have warned us even a while ago, some few minutes ago. You see people careless, very careless. sickness. They simply wake up and continue like God did not speak. This is why the Lord is warning us every time. Every time that the Lord comes to us relentlessly, because the Lord is seeing a generation that does not care, a generation that think they will manage it in the tribulation.
2: Yes.
1: But already the mega prophets of God have seen what is coming. Nobody will stand, nobody will manage, nobody will be courageous enough to stand before the Lord at that time. Really, why do we behave like God has not spoken, Victor? Yet for a long time, non-stop, relentlessly, coming to us to give us the details of this dreadful prophecy of the appearing of the beast from the sea to devour the earth. But look at us, look at our conduct, look at our behavior. We look like we'll survive. We behave like God has not spoken. That is the reason why the Lord is so relentless. But unfortunately, up to this moment in time, we are still not ready to change and prepare for the coming of the Messiah, Victor.
2: That is the tragedy that can really happen to a generation, to the church, that the day of the coming of the Messiah happens, that day comes, and then you are found unprepared. The Lord has, I think the Lord is washing his hand right now, Senior Remy, because the myriad warnings that we have received in the message, even the two mightiest, most glorious, and the most dreadful prophets of the Lord, travailing at night to teach us about this beast, so that we may not slide in that era, in that dispensation of the reign of this beast, the Antichrist, the vicious beast, the ferocious beast, the bloody beast, that the glorious and the two mightiest prophets of the Lord have explained to us and even painted for us a picture of how this beast looks like. You really don't want to live to see this kind of creature, this heartless, this merciless creature, Senior Remy. And that is why tomorrow we need to take advantage, whenever the Lord avails to us such a day, that we may gather in his house to worship him. And not to go just to a church, but to go where the Lord has established his house. You know, right now, there are two types of churches. There is a visited church, and there is a church that is still in darkness, still in prosperity, still in lies, Senior Remy. Not just to wake up and then you want to go to church. No, you have to look for a church where the voice of the Lord and where the presence of the Lord has been established among those people that worship there, Senior Remy.
1: Pastor Victor, the Lord has established a very powerful church. The two mega prophets of God has established a very powerful church. You can agree with me, there was no church. Our fathers have established a powerful church nobody has ever seen. And the Lord has done his best. Our fathers have done their best. Look at how they are toiling in the middle of the night, giving us the message of the coming of the Messiah. And they are so detailed in the scripture. Our fathers have done the best to prepare the church for the coming of the Messiah. We rather take the opportunity and use it well, because nobody would want to go that direction of the beast, when already we have been warned and cautioned and given the details we needed, including the structure, everything, the details of the beast, and even the see, everything has been put in our hands. Really, it will be a very bad situation to be found on the wrong side, when our fathers have always been so relentless, tirelessly coming to us. Really, we have to be in the house of the Lord, but with a lot of insight, a lot of understanding. We need to be wiser than before and mature than before, because now we know why we go to church.
2: Yes.
1: We know why we stand before the Lord. We know the expectations of the Lord in our churches. Because outside there, the way you have put it, you are right. There are two types of churches. There is a church that has been visited. They enter the house of the Lord with the visitations of God. That is a very treasured and all Satan, you say they are languishing in sin, they are languishing in ignorance. People does not know that God is, the Lord is coming. So it is such an important privilege that the Lord has given to us, and our fathers have given to us, to worship their God. So again, I also take this opportunity to welcome the precious sons and daughters of the mega prophets of the Lord to the house of the Lord tomorrow. Now we understand why we must wake up early and enter the house of God with extra and special understanding that time is over, the Messiah is coming. I'm so humbled in repentance. I bring my repentance very much before my Lord and before the Lord. I really repent very much before my fathers. But for all these years, we have not handled this visitation with the respect they deserve. May the Lord help me as an individual and help me as a church, and help the church in Soy that you may not see the visitations of God and still continue in our ignorance. It will be so unfortunate. I want to welcome the beloved sons and daughters of the Lord to the house of the Lord tomorrow. I know they are listening to the Lord's radio, the portal of the Lord, and nobody can really miss to be in the house of the Lord tomorrow. I welcome them so much that my number is there already. I've given and I can read it again. My number is 0712 170 170 608 608. Yes, please. We have altars across the region. The pastors are ready. The main altar here, we are very much ready to welcome everybody in the house of the Lord. Then after that, now we have a responsibility to go out and also bring this to the village.
2: Absolutely, we have a responsibility, Senior Remy. We really have a responsibility also to make sure that we run out with this message and reach out to many people. Give people an opportunity to hear that, to hear the announcement of the glorious coming of the King, Senior Remy. But Senior Remy, in the face of this dire warning that we receive, that we have received consistently, in the face of this dire warning, if we just juxtapose it with the book of John chapter 3, verse 16, where the Bible says that for God so loved the world that he gave his one and only Son, that whoever believes in him shall not perish but have eternal life. You see, then we have obligation to help the Lord reach the unreached soul, lost children of Jehovah. Senior Remy, in face of this dire warning that the Lord is giving to the Church of Christ right now, day in, day out, and speaking of the coming dispensation. And then, if we take that this warning, the relentless warning that the Lord is warning the Church, if we can juxtapose it with the book of the scripture, the book of John chapter 3, verse 16, I read it again here. The Bible says that for God so loved the world that he gave his one and only Son, that whoever believes in him shall not perish but have eternal life. You see, because the Bible says God so loved the world that he gave us Jesus, that whoever believes should not perish but have eternal life. The word whoever means God's desire to save the 8 billion people, Senior Remy. You see, it is not limited. It says whoever. Isn't that the noble role of the church to evangelize the whole earth? Senior Remy, few minutes ago, the two mega mightiest, most glorious, and the most dreadful prophets of the Lord have just been live on air right here on Jesus is Lord Radio. And you hear the conversation that the Lord has spoken to the Church of Christ. These are two different conversations of different seasons and different dispensations, Señor Remy. The Lord began by speaking of what is coming to the nation of Brazil in this church age. And also, the attention of the Lord shifted to the other dispensation, when the church, which the church should not be found here, the dispensation of the of tribulation of the Antichrist. Señor Remy, in the face of this dire warning, if we juxtapose it with the book of John chapter 3 verse 16 that I've read, and I read it again, that for God so loved the world that he gave his one and only Son, that whoever believes in him shall not

0: should not perish but have eternal life. The word "whoever" sinereni means God's desire to save 8 billion people. If 8 billion people will repent, can repent, then the desire of the Lord is to save everybody and not lose any single soul to hell. Sinereni.
1: Pastor Victor, what an important scripture to refer to at a time when the Lord is speaking like this. What a serious scripture to refer to at this time. The book of John chapter 3 verse 16. Talking about the unmatched love of God. The unmatched

0: coming ahead of us, and the Lord has spoken about it, then here you hear an important scripture, such a powerful reference, but the Lord is now bringing to us as the church of Christ. But for God so loved the world, that he gave his only Son, his only begotten Son, that whoever believes in him may not perish, but receive eternal life. Look at the powerful extension of love that God himself extended to the church.
1: Yes.
0: Demonstrated to a fallen generation. Victor, Jesus is exalted. Let us begin there. Jesus is the Son of God.
1: Yes.
0: For the Lord God Almighty to reach a place of presenting his own Son to a fallen generation as a show of love, a demonstration of love to this fallen generation, and giving that love in a manner that nobody can ever do it, giving his Son as a sacrifice, there on the cross, died for the sins of this wicked generation. And the Bible says that whoever will see that and believe, whoever will recognize that and believe on the love of God to the church of Christ, that person will receive eternal life. At what time are we reading this scripture? We are reading this scripture at a time when already, Victor, the Lord has spoken about the unbearable dispensation of the wrath of God. And here, you hear the unmatched and tremendous love of God to a generation that deserves to be thrown into the judgment of God. But the Bible says, whoever believes in Jesus may now receive eternal life. Look at the desire of God that the entire nation, the whole globe, over 8 billion people may enter the kingdom of God. Look at that desire. And he has opened that platform to everyone. No matter your tribe, no matter your race, no matter your nation, he has opened that door and portal to everyone. Everybody has a similar platform to prepare for the glorious coming of the Messiah. To see the extension of love that God showed to the church by giving his own Son, our Lord Jesus, to die on the cross for the sins of men. Is it not the time to go out and show the love of Christ to the fallen and dying generation? It is now responsibility for us. But now that the Lord has extended this unbelievable love to us, we are now duty bound. We are now having a responsibility. We have a tremendous responsibility to also go out and show equal love to the dying generation, Victor. Because nobody would want to be in this unbelievable dispensation. The Lord has been so clear about that dreadful moment, that dreadful hour in the church. But you can agree with me that you cannot wish that even your enemy enters that dispensation.
1: Yes.
0: So we have a responsibility to go out, because the love of God has been extended to all. And the Bible says, whoever believes may not perish.

0: enter the kingdom of God, receive eternal life. So how can they believe unless we go to them and show them the love of Christ and tell them, no, this side God has visited us. This side we have seen the glory of God. This side we have seen the grace of God. We have seen the love of God. And this is the only church where the love of God has been so clearly demonstrated. You can see the wonders of God in our midst, the tremendous visitation. Already our fathers are walking out, they are leaving the nation, they are heading to Brazil. To remember the nation of Brazil, and that they may also see the glorious kingdom of God. They may also partake of this tremendous love of Jesus that has been brought to us, Victor. So we all, us on this side, we cannot sit back. Yet our fathers are running to nation, from nation to the other. You cannot find them resettled and comfortable. They are always running because they know that this message must reach everyone.
1: Yes.
0: We have been given similar responsibility. But now we extend this love of Christ to the dying generation, that Jesus may also remember them. That the love of Christ, the love of God, that God gave to us through Jesus Christ, may now reach them. So it is true that we have a responsibility.
1: Yes.
0: We cannot sleep on this tremendous visitation. We cannot behave like we have nothing. We cannot conduct ourselves like, you know, we are still waiting for another Savior. Behaving like, you know, the first cross was not enough. Jesus should go back to the cross. We are now mature because our fathers have spoken to us on the gravity of the coming of the Messiah. All we can do is to go out and extend the grace of God to the dying generation, Victor.
1: We have that duty to extend the grace of God, because how the Lord is speaking, it clearly portrays the desire in his heart. But if 8 billion people would repent, then the heavens of the Lord is huge enough, is big enough to accommodate 8 billion people, Senior Remy. Therefore, we have a duty indeed. You said also tomorrow you have an open air crusade after the Sunday service.
0: Absolutely. We were there for the powerful worship extravaganza, and tomorrow we are going back to the village, right at the heart of Soy Center. We have a powerful worship crusade and also the word, just to share the word of God, because the Lord has spoken to us. The Lord has spoken much about the coming of the Messiah. And so we have a responsibility to go out there also and talk to them. Because now time is over. They're operating on a bonus. And every opportunity the Lord has given to us, we must use wisely and better for the glory of God. So tomorrow, like I said, after the service, we have a powerful outreach, powerful crusade, a worship crusade, and also for a word session, because time is not with us. Already, the changes of dispensation, the Lord is so clear now, speaking relentlessly. So I want to confirm that tomorrow we have a very powerful crusade, open air crusade. After the service in our altar, we are going to go out and also share with them the love of Christ. So we bless the Lord, Victor, for the opportunity the Lord has given to us at this moment, also to be partakers of this very timely and very powerful and unmatched moment in the church, when everybody is now aware that the Messiah is coming and the announcement is so loud. The mega prophets of God has spoken through so loud about the coming of the Messiah. So nobody can claim that we have not heard, we have not seen this. The Lord has spoken very much. So we have the responsibility also to prepare the village for the glorious coming of the Messiah, Victor.
1: Thank you so much. Thank you indeed, Senior Remy.
0: take it away back in the studio, please. This is Deputy Archbishop Remy. I'm calling you from Soi region here in Uasin Gishu, please.
1: Thank you so much, Deputy Archbishop Remy from Soi region in Uasin Gishu. And for those that would want to worship in Soi main altar tomorrow, then you can reach to Deputy Archbishop Remy. His number is 0712-176-6, his number is 0712-170-608. Again, 0712-170-608. That is his number. Blessed people, beloved.

0: Church of Christ and to mankind that the Lord doesn't want anybody to perish in the lake of fire, Deputy Archbishop Hannington. No wonder the warnings every time the Lord, the desire in the heart of the Lord is that if all men, 8 billion people, can repent and turn away from sin and receive Christ Jesus, the Messiah, as the Lord and the Savior, then the Lord is saying His heaven is big enough to accommodate 8 billion people, Deputy Archbishop Hannington.
1: That is even the most shocking part, and also an encouragement to a generation that irrespective of what is happening to the church landscape, to the earth right now, that heaven is waiting, beckoning, and is even ready. Heaven is big enough to accommodate the entire humanity, over 8 billion people. Heaven is ready to welcome and accommodate them to the kingdom of God. But if you also look at a time when the Lord is calling for a generation to repent and prepare to enter the kingdom of God, a time when He has sent Elijah, then Senior Victor, you will agree with me that there was no better time than this, because you look at the practices right now that were in the house of the Lord before Elijah finally was dispatched to help this generation to the church landscape, a people that have totally distanced themselves from God, a people that doing church has just become as a normal place, a place you go for companionship. We did not understand. We didn't even know the revelation that the Lord has opened up so much, quite a lot right now. Heaven speaking real time to the church right now, to people, calling them unto repentance. You know, a time when it is very, very real, and you literally go to the house of the Lord having understood why we are going to church at this hour, why we are going to the house of the Lord. The Lord telling us, look, dear Victor, the miracles we have, we enter we to the house of the Lord, like tomorrow, entering to the church with our cripples walking. And I also heard the love of the Lord to us, also promising through the blessings of our services tomorrow that our cripples will rise up again and walk. You saw the real miracles live on radio, live on global cameras. You know, the Lord performing miracles of creation, creating the optic nerves and restoring sight. At the same time, the dreadful God of Israel responding to the words of His friend Elijah, coming down in a wild wind. In this generation, Senior Victor, in this generation that you know that nobody, you know, no one is working so closely with Jehovah Yahweh. Nobody is speaking about entering the kingdom of God, about eternity, about the coming, you know, dispensation, about the Antichrist. You know, such a time when church has been transformed single-handedly by Elijah, the most dreadful prophet of heaven. And now we understand what it means to be born again at this hour, what it means for one to change and say, I have received Jesus. The blood of Jesus has been restored in the house of the Lord. Very, very dreadfully, you know, you just imagine, look at the miracles in the house of God. Look at the happening. At the same time, the Lord calling down the cloud being called by Elijah. In our eyes, in our seeing, you know, these are things, in Senior Victor, you look at and then you really fear the Lord. And you tell yourself, this is really that time that a people, many generations waited for. And look, the love of the Lord, that we are that generation that has seen the visitations of the Old Testament, the visitations that are written in the Bible. We did not know that this will be that period, that time, that dispensation, that we will live to see the real visitation of God the Father. Yes. God the Father coming down in His glory. Finally, it is here. A time, a church, and a people are being prepared for the kingdom of heaven, for the kingdom of God. Heaven speaking to our people, heaven warning us, you know, about not going to hell. Please prepare to leave this place. Please, the Messiah is coming, and your prophecy is being fulfilled. It has never been this way before in the church landscape. And that is why we really appreciate the Lord.

0: much that we can be those people that have seen this massive visitation, this the visitations of the Old Testament, the visitations of the blood of Jesus, the advent of Elijah into the church landscape, very, very dreadful hour in the church. Look at how the nations are being reached down to Sina Victor. The Lord traversing the nations, nation after nation. And the shocking part, you know, every nation, you see Elijah set their foot to that nation.
1: Yes.
0: Something very, very dreadful. Either the cloud of God, the rain of the Holy Spirit, the whirlwind, the latest dreadful whirlwind of God coming down. You know, the church being prepared very, very dreadfully. A very dreadful time. A time that is speaking to our people that we who have seen this, our eyes that have seen this, that is a time for responsibility to prepare right in the fear of God. Because soon the church will not be here, Senior Victor.
1: Absolutely, there is an urgent need to prepare right, because soon the church will not be here and there will be no going to church. You can invite people to the house of the Lord, as well as giving us your number, please, Deputy Archbishop Hannington, so that those tuned in and would want to know where the house of the Lord is located, they may call you and help, but you may help them to get to locate the position of the house of the Lord, please.
0: That is true. As Senior Pastor Victor, this is a very blessed opportunity that we are going to the house of the Lord, and that is why I want to take this opportunity to welcome everybody. We have our churches all over the entire Hamisi sub-county, Hamisi East, Hamisi West, and now this other side of Hamisi South. We have our altars all over. We are ready to welcome everybody. Preparations have been underway, and we are just waiting to walk to the house of God. And therefore, people who are listening to me from all over, you maybe you visited your family, maybe you, your friend, you want somebody to be helped to reach to the house of God. We want to welcome you so much that you may easily contact us. We are ready 24/7 to receive your call, to be there to help you, so that we may fellowship together. Look at the time we are in as a church. Nobody can remain at home. You cannot have an excuse that I didn't make it to the house of God. Please, this is the time to appear, to worship right. Even the Lord has already blessed our services tomorrow. We are the only church that going to the house of God with a hope. With a hope, even those who are sick, whatever the situation, the condition, we have the hope of the healing anointing of God already, because those words have raised our cripples. And therefore, the main altar is at Gambogi Market on the Kisumu Kakamega Highway. There at the market, you'll see a banner directing you to the church opposite St. Anne's Academy. And therefore, I welcome everybody listening to me from Kapsengere. Maybe you're there. Maybe you're listening there from Tigoi, Beramba, you know, Simbi, all those areas you are surrounding that place. We welcome you to the house of God. And if you want to reach us, I just want to give my number so that you can easily dial this number, then we will help you, we will reach you, so that we may worship together. My number is 0708 344 291. That is the number you can dial at any time. We will help you and direct you to the house of the Lord. And I also just want to thank God the Father so much for this opportunity, even for sending Jesus to the cross. And Jesus went and shed his blood. Look, now we can be delivered, you can be saved because of the work of the cross. And when the time had come for the church to be prepared to enter heaven, Christ the Messiah fulfilled his word by sending to us Elijah. And look at the visitations in the house. The most dreadful prophets heaven have restored the blood of Jesus into the house of God. I want to thank the Lord Jesus so much, and even the two most dreadful prophets heaven, for laboring and helping us as a people and as a generation. And to thank the Lord so much, we are very much ready to enter the house of God very early with a lot of joy. As I give it back in the studio, Senior Pastor Victor, my name is Deputy Archbishop Hannington from Hamisi. Back in the studio, please.
1: Thank you indeed, Deputy Archbishop Hannington from Gambogi Vihiga. Thank you indeed.

Bless me, continue, precious people, beloved listeners, giving you an opportunity to invite people to the house of the Lord, as well as telling us where the house of the Lord is located. And received here your message. This is Sarah from Ngumo, Philadelphia Altar. You say that you are blessed to welcome people to your Sunday service, Sunday celebration service at Ngumo, Philadelphia Altar. And you say the altar is located at Ngumo, Nairobi. And you say welcome all. And then for more direction, then they can contact Deputy Archbishop Cynthia on 0717-490-888. Again, the number of Deputy Archbishop Cynthia in charge of Ngumo, Philadelphia Altar in Kibera is 0717-490-888. Thank you so much, Sarah from Ngumo. Thank you. I've also received here your message. This is from Sheila Hezron, writing from Kariobangi South Main Altar. You say, tomorrow in Kariobangi Main Altar, you are going to have the Holy Communion, and after that, you are going to have baptism revival, and the venue of the baptism is in Nairobi River Primary School. You say, for those who would like to fellowship with you tomorrow, Kariobangi Main Altar is located in Gaza Estate inside Maendeleo Court. And you say, and the contact of the senior pastor with Senior Deputy Archbishop Philip Omondi is 0704-392-125. Again, 0704-392-125. Thank you so much. That is Sheila Hezron from Kariobangi South Main Altar. Thank you indeed.

0: Oliver Okaka from Greater Ugenya Main Altar. You say that the Greater Ugenya Main Altar is located 500 meters from Ugunja Town along the Kisumu Busia Highway opposite Savannah Hotel. And the senior pastor is Senior Deputy Archbishop Right Reverend Dickson Mirindo. His number is 0790-028778. And you say the resident bishop is Bishop Michelle Mirindo. Her number is 0722-150-830. You say you welcome everybody within Ugunja and its environs to your powerful Sunday service tomorrow for a powerful life-changing service and sermon. And you say all are welcome. Thank you so much, Oliver Okaka from Ugunja. Thank you. And Shadrach Cheruyot from Southeastern Kenya University. You say, what a dreadful dispensation we are living in when the Lord is calling this generation to prepare for Christ's return. And that is why you say over there, you are very ready to utilize this opportunity tomorrow in the house of the Lord to seek the Lord and prepare for Christ's return. You say you therefore take this chance to extend an invitation to all to your altar, Kwavonza altar, located in the heart of Kwavonza town near the market. You say you want to welcome all students from both Southeastern Kenya University and Kenyatta University, Kitui campus, to your service tomorrow. And you also welcome the people around Kwa Konga, Kenyatta Market, Kwa Mweni Diaspora, and all the people around the Kwavonza town. And you say in case of any direction, they can be guided by the senior pastor of Kwavonza Main Altar, who is Bishop Stanley Kamui, whose contact is 0725-608-404. Again, 0725-608-404. Thank you so much. That is Shadrach Cheruyot from Southeastern Kenya University. Jesus is Lord. Radio, praise the Lord.
1: Bwana Yesu asifiwe sana, mchungaji Victor.
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0: Asante sana mwangalizi Mary Otiu.

0: Precious people, beloved listeners, as we slowly begin to wind down this program, beloved people, precious listeners, will now you prepare for tomorrow's Sunday service. Just one more call here. Jesus is Lord Radio. Praise the Lord.
1: Praise the Lord, Pastor Victor.
0: Praise the Lord.

0: Amen. You are speaking to Dennis Kitanui, and I'm coming to you live from Sachangwan main altar, together with the student from the Central Rift region, and together with the youth within Nakuru County, and we are in a 3-day youth and student mission here at Sachangwan, Pastor Victor.
1: That is powerful. You say you are in a student mission in Sachangwan. How has it been today, being on Saturday, even as we prepare for tomorrow Sunday service, please?
0: Today it has been very, very powerful, Pastor Victor, because the mission, because we began very, very early in the morning with the early bad evangelist team, whereby we had two groups. Well, one group went to a center called Miga, and another group went to a center called Sachangwan. And we also had a very, very powerful door-to-door evangelism today, where we went to the different villages here within the region of Sachangwan, and we even reached out to 373 souls, and 153 souls received the Lord. That is just from the door-to-door evangelism, Pastor Victor.
1: That is powerful. We have a core duty to make sure that we reach out to many people, to the perishing world, that they may understand the love of Christ Jesus, that and the love of God, as the Bible says in John chapter 3 verse 16, that for God so loved the world that he gave his one and only Son, that whoever believes in him shall not perish but have eternal life. That whoever believes in Christ Jesus, meaning it is not limited to only a certain group of people or type of people. No, it is for the whole world. The salvation that Christ Jesus brought to us on the cross is for the whole known world. That if any person, however wretched, however wicked you are, if you will only accept to repent and turn away from sin and receive Jesus and be born again, then heaven is big enough to accommodate 8 billion people, Dennis Kiptanui.
0: Yes, please, Pastor Mika. And also, immediately after the door-to-door evangelism, we also had a very, very powerful procession with the Inn of the Lord, Janet Chebet, who was HIV positive. And today we went for a procession. You can just imagine Janet Chebet leading the procession. And people came out of their shops because it is a wonder that had happened. And they came and witnessed what the Lord has done, Pastor Victor. And also, after the procession, we had a very, very powerful open air crusade here at Sachangwan Center. And Pastor Victor, after even the procession alone, one soul came and received the Lord openly at Sachangwan Center, Pastor Victor.
1: That is powerful. Therefore, just invite people to the house of the Lord. I know maybe you reach to quite many people, and probably right now they are tuned in. They want to know the exact position where the house of the Lord is located, that tomorrow they may join you in your Sunday service, please.
0: Yes, please, Pastor Victor. Tomorrow, the altar of the Lord is located at Sachangwan Center, and tomorrow we shall be having a joint Sunday service for the entire region of Sachangwan, Upper Rongai, and I welcome everybody who is listening to me from the various villages here in Sachangwan, all the way from Soin Village, from Cap Soit Village, from Cap Kadet Village, from Baraka A Village, Baraka B Village, Baraka C Village, Sachangwan Center, all the way from Mukinyai, all the way from Miga. I welcome them very, very much to our tomorrow joint Sunday service. service, Pastor Victor.
1: Thank you so much, Pastor Daniel Dennis Kiptanui. Thank you.
0: Yes, please, Pastor Victor, allow us, I take this humble opportunity now to thank and appreciate our Lord and our fathers, the two mega mighty prophets of the Lord, for indeed coming to us and coming to help us and restoring even the holy worship in the house of the Lord. And allow me to share with you the number of our Bishop, Bishop Selina Nyarege, and the number is 0725 482 196. Yes, please, anybody can call that number and will be directed to where the house of the Lord is. Thank you so much, Pastor Victor.
1: Thank you so much, Dennis Kiptanui from Sachangwan. Thank you very much also for that powerful report that there has been quite a lot of revival activities with the students there who are right now in a mission, student mission in Sachangwan. You have come to that area, and tomorrow you are going to have a powerful Sunday service in Sachangwan main altar. Thank you indeed. Blessed people, beloved listeners, this is the time that the Lord has openly given to the church, an opportune time that the church may repent and turn away from sin and prepare for the coming kingdom of heaven. Blessed people, beloved listeners, the non-stop conversation about the coming dispensation, precious people, this is a warning to us that we shouldn't be found here when that hour strikes, precious people, beloved listeners. As we prepare for tomorrow's Sunday service, make sure, blessed people, you wake up very early in the morning, you prepare yourself. If you have a family, make sure you prepare your family very early, blessed people, and please be in the house of the Lord early. Take maximum time in the house of the Lord, blessed listeners. Spend time with the Lord, speaking to the Lord, praying. Make sure you attend the Bible study sessions and also the main service, blessed people, beloved listeners, the repentance session, the prayer session, blessed listeners. Don't come to the house of the Lord when such a session like prayer

house of the Lord. Beloved people, precious listeners, at this juncture, I want to pray with all that wants to receive the Lord, even as we come to the end of this program. Precious people, beloved listeners, and therefore, if you are there, you want to surrender your life to the Lord, then please repeat this prayer after me. Say, precious Lord Jesus Christ, Lord, I surrender my life to you today. And I repent of every sin that I've done. Lord, forgive me and wash me with your precious blood. And fill me with your Holy Spirit to help me prepare for the kingdom of heaven. Lord, write my name in the Lamb's Book of Life and in the mighty name of Jesus Christ. I am born again. Amen. 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Asante sana na Bwana Yesu awabariki. Well, blessed people, beloved listeners, it has been a privilege for me to be your host. A humbling privilege indeed. My name is Victor. Thank you very much. We'll catch up with you early in the morning as you'll be making your ways to the house of the Lord. Also to get to hear more from you as you invite people to the house of the Lord, the Church of Christ. Thank you so much, and may the Lord bless you.
Wapendwa wasikilizaji, tutaunganika tena mwendo wa asubuhi na mapema, wakati ambapo sasa mtakuwa mnaingia kanisani, ili pia tuweze kupokea ripoti zenu za kuwakaribisha watu kanisani. Mpendwa msikilizaji, asanteni sana na Bwana Yesu.